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0: Bebe Rexha, Faithless, New Religion, giving you all the hits and all the variety on KISS 102.3. You're here with Ben and Liam.
1: I'm too scared to say anything.
0: If this is about what happened 10 minutes ago.
1: Yeah, it is. It is.
0: I need you, Liam, to host freely.
1: Okay.
0: But also don't make any mistakes.
1: I normally follow your lead.
0: Yeah, right.
1: Okay. I don't like to lead too much. You know, it's like, you know, if you've got a dance partner.
0: Yep.
1: Yeah, you lead.

0: I start leading, then we're stepping on each other's toes, man.
1: Normally, I just feel like normally me leading is just before I turn the mics on, I say what we're going to do. That feels like me leading.
0: That's just how I like it.
1: I did that.
0: Did you?
1: All right. Let me lead this one, champ.
0: Okay, yeah, thanks.
1: 13-1065 is our number. I am opening up the phone lines for our secret stain worth $10,000.
0: Oh, yeah, that's right. $10,000 thanks to Automasters. If you can pick our secret stain, there's a picture of it on the Ben and Liam socials.
1: That was the big spin finish.
0: See that? See?
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0: Bit of Taylor Swift, The Fate of Ophelia on Kiss 102.3. You are here with Ben and Liam, and we're doing this.
1: Secret stain, secret stain, secret stain.
2: Yeah, it's a stain on an old car seat. It looks like something maybe brown was smooshed in there at one point. We've scraped the majority of the stain off. It's a lot like Secret Sound. If you can pick it, $10,000. There's a picture on our socials. We also met

0: good. Okay. Well, Olivia, hopefully that helps you with your guess this morning.
1: I suppose most food would be dead, though.
0: Well, that's not true.
2: Yeah.
0: You can eat alive things.
1: What can you eat that's alive? I know you can cook like a live lobster, which is sad when people do that, but what are you eating while it's still alive?
0: You could eat like a basil leaf straight from the vine.
1: Okay, we're thinking out of the box here.
0: Yeah. All right, Olivia, let's not get off topic here. What is your guess for our secret stain?
2: The KFC potato and gravy.
0: Oh.
3: I love potato and gravy.
1: Okay, so it's Wayne the Stain likes potato and gravy himself. Does that mean he's a cannibal?
0: I don't know. Hey, Wayne, have you got any kids?
3: Yeah, I got three.
0: Little Stains.
1: Mm-hmm. Yeah, I think he's got three. Yeah, he was saying.
0: Okay. All right, Olivia, potato and gravy from KFC is incorrect.
3: Sorry, Olivia.
0: But thank you so much for playing. We do open up the phone lines again for our $10,000 secret stain at 8 a.m. tomorrow, all thanks to Automasters.
1: I love the idea of someone just tuning in and they hear that chicken sound. And then someone's like,
3: "How you going, dude? Come on."
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0: Walk the Moon, Shut Up and Dance on KISS 102.3. You are here with Ben and Liam. Liam.
1: Fully died at the gym yesterday. Like, full on.
0: Big session.
1: Yeah, and I'm not even saying it to be like, oh, yeah, tough sesh. Like, I'm like, is there something wrong with me?
0: How long do we have?
1: Do you ever get, like, so exhausted that you just can't move? Do you get that? Do you get what I mean?
0: No. Do you mean physically you can't move?
1: Like, physically, so I do boxing twice a week. With my mate Ollie, is like PT type thing. And it's more, I suppose it's more like cardio heavy. Like, boxing is very hard. Like, even if you're just hitting pads or hitting a bag, it takes it out of you. So it was like that. And then after, it was like doing some different, you know, like an assault bike. You ever done the assault bike?
0: Hate the assault bike.
1: I hate the assault bike. It's basically like a bike with a big fan on it and you use your arms at the same time. And he was just like, a minute and a half, just go as hard as you can. And then when I finished that, I was seeing like double. And all the lights got really bright. I went to the ground and he went, got me a Gatorade. And dude, I was on the floor, I'm not even kidding, for like 30 to 40 minutes.
0: Whoa.
1: Like I could, you know, he's like, oh yeah, just catch my breath and then I come back and I'm good. He was like, okay, well, I got to go pick my kid up from school. So he's like, are you, like, he was with me for ages and he's like, are you all right? And I was like, yeah, I'm all good. I just need, like, I can't drive right now. Like, I need a minute. And he was like, you can lock up if you want. You take as long as you need, but I got ahead. And then I think he was worried about me. He was talking to me on the Ring doorbell, like, you all right, man? And I was like, yeah, just need a minute.
0: That's definitely an issue.
1: Do you reckon that's an ish?
0: I feel like
1: I literally, and then I was like, whoa. And when I got up, I was like, I could see the outline of my body in sweat. Like, I could see everything. It was like I was, yeah.
0: I feel like your brain isn't getting enough blood.
1: I cooked out. I was just like, boof. And then I had the biggest headache. And then even after that, I just got in the car and I was just sitting in the car for ages with the seat cocked back. Because I was like, dude, I'm just like, it smoked me. It would be like I was drink driving. It would be like I'm incapacitated. You know what I mean?
0: That's definitely an issue. I don't know what the issue. I don't know what the issue. I've never had that.
1: You don't get that?
0: I don't get that.
1: Does anyone get that? It does feel like it might be a problem.
0: Or maybe if you're a nurse or a doctor listening to this and you're like, oh, that's this.
1: Because it felt like a pretty run-of-the-mill thing. But sometimes I get to this point where I cannot get out of it. Like, there's like being gassed and then there's like that other level of, I don't know if it's your blood sugar crashes or whatever the hell it is, but
0: pretty wild you were so gassed that they had to shut the gym around you.
1: Yeah, yeah. The lights were off and I was still there.
2: I'm good. I'm good. I promise. Please don't tell anyone about this.
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0: Oh, banger after banger. Good morning, Adelaide. Guy Sebastian, last night at the Entertainment Centre, it was so good.
1: There's so many people who are so special. You're all special to me here. And there's so many friends, so many family, a whole bunch of people who have turned up on a Monday night, on a school night. How old are you?
2: You're 10. So I was on a TV show when you were minus 13.
0: Very funny, great songs. It was honestly so good. Mel, you were there. What'd you think?
3: It was fantastic. I liked how he walked through the crowd and he was asking for random requests of songs. You could pick any song, so that was really cool.
0: Yeah, there was a woman following him, Googling the lyrics, and he would read the lyrics off the phone and he nailed every single one of them.
3: Yeah, he did. It was fantastic. Absolutely nailed it.
0: That was one of the best parts of the show. That and his son singing. Oh, my God.
3: Yeah, and I saw that a while ago in one of his other concerts. I was wondering if his son would turn up, and he did.
0: Yeah, and nice to see a pretty full entertainment centre for a local boy, hey?
3: I was absolutely surprised. We went there thinking, oh yeah, it might be in the smaller stadium, but no, it was in the larger arena. It was absolutely packed and the crowd was loving it. The vibe was awesome.
0: All right, if you were at Guy Sebastian last night, I'll play some...

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0: Secret Stain.
1: With Automasters, Ben and Liam have Adelaide's richest cash contest. Not the secret sound. How boring. This is the Secret Stain worth $10,000. This morning, the stain spoke. Yes, spoke for the very first time.
2: How you guys going?
3: Oh, I'm very good, Wayne Stain.
4: Yeah, I'm good too, Wayne. So what have you been up to today?
2: Just been hanging around.
4: Tell us about your, like, I don't know, you remember your childhood?
2: No, I can't get into that.
3: Oh, okay.
4: Okay, would that give too much away, Wayne?
2: Yeah, that's it.
3: How old are you?
2: I'm about 3.5 weeks old.
3: Okay, all right.
4: Okay, yeah, yeah. You sound like a travelled man for a baby, essentially.
2: Yeah, but I'm a stain in a car seat, so I'm not going to sound like a human.
4: That's okay. A good point, Wayne. I didn't think of that.
1: 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Check out the picture of Wayne the Stain pinned at the top. 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

0: wanted to go to Disney. Like, we've both grown up with Disney our whole life.
1: Have you got a favourite Disney character?
0: It has to be Rapunzel or Belle. And Stitch, of course. I love my 66.
1: Who? Stitch?
0: Stitch! Ah. 66!
1: Well, look, you're one step closer to fulfilling the Disney dream, Ashley.
0: Fantastic.
1: Daily trips. Will and Woody make the winning call this afternoon. All day between now and then, we get you in the running for a trip a day to LA. Another chance after 11 at Kiss 102.3. Ben and Liam
2: in the morning. There is a very secret stain up on the Ben and Liam Instagram. Try and guess what it is. If you pick it, $10,000 in your back pocket.
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1: 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We play all the hits and all the variety. That's on the way on the Kiss playlist in seconds. Daily trips over to LA. Timing is everything. Ben and Liam's boarding call is what you're listening out for. Not yet, though, Mina and Flinders Park.
2: Oh, my God. 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
1: 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All right, we've got another Ben and Liam boarding call coming up just after 11:30. 131065 when you hear it, Mina. Try then, okay?
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0: 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I said

0: 1023, home of Ben and Liam in the morning. All day long, you get all the hits, all the variety. 24 the top. Going to be a little balmy later on.
1: It's a beautiful day.
0: Be a nice day, yeah. Hey, Ben and Liam are back in breakfast here on Kiss this morning talking about doing the dodgy at work.
2: I myself am a very respectable employee. I have never gone against a company I've worked for.
3: Except for that time for years, you were ripping off the company with the work Uber. 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
2: Look, I think it was $1,600. 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
3: I got very accustomed to Liam booking expensive Ubers with UberX.
2: Look, maybe I knew.
3: And he would often say, Nova Boy's paying for it.
2: And to be fair, if I had my time again, I would take Nova for all they're worth with Ubers.
0: All right, hey, if you need to pay back your workplace, $10,000, Ben and Liam's secret stain. Lines open 8 o'clock tomorrow for your guesses. See a photo of the stain. Thanks to Automasters at the Kiss 1023 socials. Figure out what it is, get your guess in, win big. 10 grand, Ben and Liam's secret stain on Kiss.

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0: 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Isabella on 13.1065 at work. What do you do?
1: Oh, we'd sell doors.
0: What's your favourite kind of door?
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0: We only play good songs here at Kiss 102.3, home of Ben and Liam in the morning, and all day long, all the hits, all the variety. 19 degrees in Adelaide, a bit more cloud coming over the sky. Should have hit 24 at some point today. I'm gonna get it. He got it done last night at the Entertainment Centre. The best bit of the show was when his little son Archie sang a massive Whitney Houston song. I'm going to bring you the audio from that in a couple of minutes so you can hear it for yourself, because you have to. It was incredible. But right now...
1: This is Sammy.
2: My name's Brody.
1: My name is Tegan.
3: And I'm going to LA.
2: And I'm going to LA.
1: And I'm going to LA thanks to Kiss.
0: Michelle in Elizabeth North, LA is calling you. Why do you want to be there?
4: I want to go and see my favourite pop star in his show, Donny Osmond.
0: Donny Osmond?
4: Yes, I've been wanting to go and see his show since I was 12 years old. And I've never seen him in
0: concert. Is he in Vegas?
4: Yes.
0: So you want to just land in LA and then get...

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5: All right, hello, it's Burjo with you. Look, last night, if you weren't able to be at the Entertainment Centre, for local boy Guy Sebastian doing his thing in front of a home crowd, it was pretty special. Made even more special by 12-year-old son Archie Sebastian coming out and belting out a Whitney cover. Check this out. Actually incredible. The whole Entertainment Centre to its feet. Emily in Port Wollonga, you won tickets on Kiss. You were there. What did you think?
6: That was pretty special. To have a talent, I mean, to have your dad as Guy Sebastian, but to have a voice that's slightly a little bit better than him is pretty cool.
5: You reckon his son's got a better voice than Guy?
6: 100%.
5: Oh, shots fired.
6: Back at 110%. He was incredible. And I mean, he's got a pretty good role model in his dad being Guy Sebastian, but huge credit to you guys. Obviously, I wouldn't be able to participate and go to events like this without you. And I love the show. I've listened since it was mixed on a 2.3. It's pretty cool to sit amongst people that you listen to every day. Massive thanks.
5: Oh, thanks, Emily. It was nice to sit with you and your partner there as well, Guy Sebastian, last night. This one went off to Get It Done. All the hits, all the variety. It's Kiss 102.3. It's good.

0: It's all the variety. Adelaide's all new. Kiss 102.3. Homer Ben and Liam in the morning. This song came out in 1997. Next, we're doing Kissery, the biggest songs from the 80s and 90s. And there was a movie that came out this same year. A massive movie that I reckon everyone listening has seen maybe a couple of times. Any guesses what it is? I'll tell you shortly. Sarah in Campbelltown on 131065. We've got daily trips over to LA. You want one of them. Why so?
1: I went once when I was younger, but I went before I was 21. So that was just average.
0: I'm picking up what you're putting down.
1: Yeah.
0: Couldn't run amok, LA style.
1: Couldn't run amok. That's it. That's right.
0: Yeah. She's like, oh, I only went to Disneyland. How boring.
1: But I think it'd be way better now because I'd bring my toddler and he'd go nuts in Disneyland.
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9: know. 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
10: Now.
9: Afternoon, I'm Maria Gaban. Responsible and ambitious is how the Treasurer is describing tonight's federal budget, with Jim Chalmers explaining the five packages he'll unveil.
11: A fuel security package, a package focused on the cost of living and housing, a productivity package, a tax reform package, and also a savings package as well.
9: A learner driver has been arrested after failing to stop for police at Ranelagh last night. A car was spotted speeding on the Southern Expressway just before 7, but the vehicle continued towards the western suburbs. Road spikes were used to stop the car at Glenelg. A 37-year-old man has been charged after he was caught with knives at Para Hills. It's alleged the man was acting suspiciously near a restaurant at a shopping centre on Wilkinson Road last night. An Aussie soldier's been killed in a parachuting training accident at Jervis Bay Airfield in New South Wales. And in Kiss Celebrity News, which Crow star made a cameo at the Encent last night? More on that next.
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9: The Crows' Isaac Rankin has shocked fans with a surprise duet alongside Guy Sebastian at last night's concert. Your sport check next.
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9: Michael Voss has quit as Carlton coach, effective immediately. It comes after a disastrous 1-8 start to the season, with talk his contract would not be extended beyond this year. And former Port Adelaide coach Ken Hinckley appears to be the favourite to lead the Tasmania Devils in their inaugural season. Former Collingwood coach Nathan Buckley had previously been tipped as the leading candidate. The Kiss cast is next.
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9: Partly cloudy and 24 today and much the same 24 tomorrow. Right now it's 19 degrees. And do you want $10,000? Ben and Liam have Adelaide's newest cash contest called The Secret Stain. 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

0: 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Homer, Ben and Liam in the morning.
1: Secret stain, secret stain, secret stain.
0: All right, Ben and Liam have $10,000 they want to give to you. Not with the secret sound, so boring, so old, the secret stain. It's a mystery stain on an Automasters car chair. Figure out what it is.

0: page right now. Screenshot, zoom in, study it, figure out what it is. All right, 8 a.m. tomorrow with Ben and Liam on the all-new KISS 102.3 Adelaide.
1: Hate to give the satisfaction asking how you're doing now. How's the castle built of people you pretend to care about? Just what you wanted. 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I loved you truly.

0: 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Win a trip a day to LA on Kiss.
1: That would be amazing. It really would be.
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0: You're too early.
1: Oh, man.
0: Why do you want to go?
1: Oh, so many reasons. There's so much to see there. I'd love to go horseback riding up the Hollywood Mountain, see all the celebrities' houses, have a look in Hollywood, Santa Monica Pier, some of the beaches over there.
0: You know, when it hits July in Adelaide and it's 9 degrees and raining sideways, good time to get on a United flight over to LA where it's like sunny and 30.
1: Oh, it would be awesome.
0: We can make it happen with Trip A Day to LA. Just listen out for Ben and Liam's boarding call. You are going to hear it in less than 15 minutes. 131065 as soon as you do on the home of Trip A Day to LA, Kiss 102.3.
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0: are you getting Sabrina Carpenter and next to Lenny Kravitz? Kiss 102.3, home of Ben and Liam in the morning. And all the hits, all the variety, all day long.
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0: Tinseltown awaits. 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Hey, Bella.
4: Hi.
0: How are ya?
4: I'm good. I'm frustrated.
0: Why?
4: Because me and Mia have been in the draw almost every day.
0: You want to go back in again today or what then?
4: Yes, I want to go back in again today. I'm not giving up.
0: Fine, you're in the running again.
4: Thank you so much.
0: You're welcome.
4: Happy Tuesday.
0: Happy Tuesday. How many times does it say on your phone that you called us?
4: I don't want to check. I'm low-key embarrassed, but it's probably like 50.
0: 50? Oh, that's nothing. Come on, pick it up.
4: It's light work. I told you. If I get in the draw now, I'll stop. So.
0: All right. Well, look, you're in the running. You're one step closer to that trip to LA for you and your friend Mia in Flinders Park.
4: Yes, sir.
0: Because you're going to see Chris Brown and Usher.
4: Yes. How over it are you?
0: I'm not over it at all. I want to help you make it happen.
4: Thank you. Call me Will and Woody. I want to win. It's my trip, my LA trip for me and Mia in Flinders Park.
0: You tell him. All right. Adelaide. Just after 1:30, another Ben and Liam boarding call. When you hear it, 131065, get in the running and one step closer to a trip a day to LA on Kiss

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0: All the hits, all the variety. Kiss 102.3, Homer, Ben and Liam in the morning. Supposed to be a nicer day than it currently is. Supposed to get to 24 with a bit of sun around, but not looking like that right now. Anyway, Ben and Liam back in breakfast this morning talking about doing the dodgy at work.
1: I myself am a very respectable employee. I have never gone against a company I've worked for.
2: Except for that time you, for years, you were ripping off the company with the work Uber. That was thousands of dollars.
1: Look, I think it was $1,600. The company was paid back. That was at our last radio station.
2: I got very accustomed to Liam booking expensive Ubers with UberX.
1: Look, maybe I knew.
2: And he would often say, Nova Boy's paying for it.
1: Yeah, to be fair, if I had my time again, I would take Nova for all their worth with Ubers.
0: All right, look, maybe you have to pay your workplace back for something bit of a dodgy you did at work. Well, Ben and Liam have got $10,000 up for grabs. With the secret stain, get a photo of the stain now. Kiss 102.3, Facebook and Instagram. Figure out what it is. At 8 a.m. tomorrow, lines are open again for the secret stain. Get your guess in, get it right, win the cash. It's the Ben and Liam secret stain on Kiss 102.3.

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0: biopic or biopic. I don't know which one that ever is. Kiss 102.3. Homer Bedelium in the morning with all the hits, all the variety, all day long. Hey, Madison, are you working today? What's happening?
1: No, I'm waiting for my baby to come out. I've got 8 days, so I'm just staying at home. So I'm on maternity leave.
0: What are you thinking of Kiss so far?
1: I love it. But I it didn't click until recently that it's changed, like in the last couple of months. And it's way better. The music's better too, if I'm honest with you.
0: Yeah, we'll take that honesty. Rihanna on the way and 6 minutes away from an 80s Phil Collins banger. Right now, it's Kiss 102.3.

0: 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It's Ben and Liam speaking.
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0: 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I mean, tell me another radio station doing that. No one. A bar song on the way.
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0: Kiss 102.3, Homer Ben and Liam in the morning, and all the hits, all the variety all day. From Gaga, Miles Smith, Pink on the way, and... Bye, baby! On the way. Kiss 102.3 can be doing daily trips over to LA in Glenelg. Tanya on 131065. You're keen, but you're struggling today, huh?
1: I'm like calling a million times, but I think you need to fix the phone line.
0: I don't know if the phone line's a problem. I think it's the volume of people trying.
1: Yeah, look, I'm going to blame it on the phone line.
0: Why don't you give a message to all of Adelaide if you want them to stop calling? What's your message to Adelaide?
1: Oh, stop calling so I can go to LA. That's my message. It's my trip. Get out the way. Where's my boarding pass?
0: I'm ready. I've got my eye mask ready.
1: Got my pillow ready. Everything.
0: I'll have the chicken, please.
1: Yes.
0: About 2:30, you're going to hear Ben and Liam with the United Airlines boarding call. 131065 as soon as you hear it. That's how you get in the running for today's trip a day to LA on Kiss 102.3.

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0: into the top of the Kiss 102.3 Facebook and Instagram, so you can go check it out, screenshot it, zoom in, figure out what it is to win that cash. We are dropping clues. This morning, Wayne the Stain spoke for the very first time.
1: How you guys going?
2: Oh, I'm very good, Wayne the Stain.
3: Yeah, I'm good too, Wayne. So what have you been up to today?
1: Just been hanging around.
3: Tell us about your, like, I don't know, you remember your childhood?
1: No, I can't get into that.
2: Oh, okay.
3: Okay, would that give too much away, Wayne?
1: Yeah, that's it.
2: How old are you?
1: I'm about 3.5 weeks old.
3: You sound like a travelled man for like a baby, essentially.
1: Yeah, but I'm a stain in a car seat, so I'm not going to sound like a human.
3: That's okay. A good point, Wayne. I didn't think of that.
0: A human. Does that help you at all get closer to that $10,000? 8 o'clock tomorrow morning, phones open again. Get your guesses in. Win the cash if you're right. It is Ben and Liam's secret stain on their new home in Adelaide. Kiss 102.3.

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0: 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You know what we do between that as well?
1: Trip a day to LA!
0: Kate and Belair on that one. Yep, trip a day to LA. That's daily trips over to LA. Listen out for Benaliam, the United Airlines boarding call when you hear it, 13 1065. I can tell you, there's one about 10 minutes away. Keep Kiss

0: Green Day, Kiss 102.3, home of Ben and Liam in the morning. And all day long, we play you, all the hits, all the variety. Savage Garden coming up in a few minutes here on the Kiss playlist.
1: This is Tammy.
2: My name's Brody.
1: My name is Tegan. And I'm going to LA.
2: And I'm going to LA.
1: And I'm going to LA thanks to Kiss.
0: It's a real dumb question asking someone, why do you want to go to LA? Because honestly, we all want to go to LA, especially when it's going to get cold, rainy and wintry here in Adelaide on 131065. In Flinders Park. Hello, Mia.
3: Hello. I made it.
0: You made it. 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

0: variety.
1: I think it's really good. I like variety of music. I've managed to talk the girls in the office to even switch. I'm staying for the music. Love it.
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Kiss 102.3, home of all the hits, all the variety. Ben and Liam in the morning. And Smallsy also has a brand new home here. So whenever you're doing the school pickup next, you get to listen to Smallsy and some of the biggest stars in the world. Your chance to get in the running for Trip A Day to LA. He's doing that before Will and Woody make those winning calls this afternoon. So that's your last chance. But tomorrow, I'm going to put a stack of people in the running for Trip A Day to LA. It is a winning Wednesday. So the 30-second timer returns and I'll jam as many people every single

0: hour into that 30 seconds as possible in the running for Trip A Day to LA. That is tomorrow. Have a great afternoon. See you, Adelaide. Love you. Bye. Mwah.
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9: Afternoon to Pasadena, Carvey Motorcycle, Firebase Drive opposite the shopping centre, delays outbound. Google Farmers Waterway, Montague Road near Red Hill Road. Super slow at the moment, South Road at Edward Sound, just near Castle Plaza. 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The Kiss Car Centre for a cloudy 24, low tonight of 15, right now 21. That's Kiss Traffic and Weather together. Ben and Liam are back in breakfast weekdays from 6 on Kiss 1823.
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21: Yeah, it does. Hello, everybody. Welcome to your Tuesday afternoon. The Smallsy Show is on. I hope you had a lovely day. Are you ready to get on the way home?
22: Yeah.
21: We've got a fun show locked and loaded this afternoon. Stand by before 4 o'clock. A trip a day to LA is up for grabs. You could be packing your bags. Winning this afternoon, you could be headed overseas tomorrow. Ooh, exciting. Oh. Also coming up, it's Hot Topic Tuesday. Ooh, my favourite day of the week. Got a spicy one coming up for you this afternoon about if you're in a relationship, do you share your phone passcode with your partner? We'll get to that very soon. Meantime, can we just start the show with a question? Sorry, yeah. I was unplanned. However, I do have a... I don't know if I mentioned this on air yesterday, but I have had a package been delivered to my house.
22: Yeah.
21: Okay. Not addressed to me, but is put to my address.
22: Okay, yep.
21: And it has now currently been sitting in the letterbox for 3 days. I texted the number on the package this morning. Have not heard back from the person saying, hey, your package could be at my house. When is it mine? When does that item in my letterbox become mine? Because it's something from the Iconic. And I'm excited.
22: What do you think it is?
21: I think it's a pair of shoes. I mean, the odds that they're my size, slim to none.
22: Unlikely.
21: But 131065, just a question without notice to start the show this afternoon. How long do you wait until the item in your letterbox that's not addressed to you...
22: By name,
21: but it has got your street address on it. How long do you have to wait until it's yours? Because I'm saying 24 hours and I am bringing it. We're going to do an unboxing tomorrow here on the show. Noah Kahan kicks us off here at KISS, The Great Divide.
23: I can't

0: Minutes. KIIS. Yeah, started the show with an impromptu, unplanned question. Just this afternoon, or this morning, there's a package in my letterbox that's been there for a couple of days. Not addressed to me. Does have my house address on it. I texted the number on it. And I'm just asking, how long until that package is mine?
1: Because I'm desperate to know what's inside.
0: Well, no, I think there's a pair of shoes in there. And it's
1: and
0: been
1: you
0: in,
1: want a new pair of shoes.
0: And the package has been in my letterbox for a couple of days now. How long should I wait for this person who apparently owns it to contact me? Leonie, should I open the package in the next 24 hours?
2: 100%
0: right now. What?
2: I said 100%.
0: Oh, thank
2: yours.
0: You. Oh, it's mine already. Okay, thank you. It's mine already. Jessica, should I open the package?
3: I mean, it is illegal too, but I won't tell if you don't, okay?
0: I do feel like I started the show by telling everyone. I was planning to do the unboxing here on the show tomorrow.
3: Well, I think you should.
0: Yeah, well, okay, good. Have you ever opened one?
3: I mean,
0: not addressed to you?
3: Not a package, but I have opened mail before because I do get curious about, especially when it's like a toll notice.
0: Oh, yeah.
3: Or like anything, and it's multiple times it comes to me. I'm like, yeah. How much do you owe?
0: I'm now curious to know the tax officer sent another letter to you. And quickly, we have someone here who works in law enforcement, Amy. It says here you have a warning. Is that true?
4: Yes, I do.
0: Oh, see, you just sound unfun like a lawyer. I'm not going to lie to you. You sound serious. She sounds very serious. What are you going to tell me? Am I allowed to open this package?
4: No, and not only are you not allowed by, you know, regular law, it's a federal offence.
0: Ooh, does that mean super federal prison? Could I go to jail for opening it or not? This is just a bit silly.
4: No, I don't know, but it's a federal offence.
0: Okay, what am I supposed to do with the package, Amy?
4: You're supposed to address it unknown and just pop it back in the letterbox.
0: Well, that's a lot of effort for me. That's like, why do I have to go out of my way to help someone get there? Yes, a lot. Okay.
1: I'm just Googling. It says it is a criminal offence. So
0: yeah.
1: We want you back here on the show tomorrow.
0: So, thank you. Amy, we're just going to pop your name and number down and we're going to come to you for any legal advice moving forward. Is that all right?
4: Okay.
0: Thank you.
4: Yeah, that's fine.
0: Thank you, Amy. She doesn't seem impressed, but she's willing to help. Seems like tomorrow we won't be doing an unboxing here because I don't want to go to jail. Because my name's not Bubba and I can't share a cell with anybody. Hot Minute is coming up next. Taylor Swift now playing a Kiss.

0: this afternoon here in the Smallsy Show. Before 4 o'clock, you could be winning that trip a day to LA, getting on that plane, getting that champagne delivered to you, just wishing all your problems away as you spend a sunny weekend at Hollywood, baby. That's coming up. Smallsy Show is on right here at Kiss. Right now, let's...
1: Smallsy's Hot Minute. I got breaking
0: news. Get you across the big celeb stories that are going down for a Tuesday. We'll start with a great lesson.

That is Alex Warren, Fever Dream. You are listening to The Smallsy Show this afternoon right here on KISS. Oh, hey, coming up before...

0: iPhone passcode with his gorgeous girlfriend, Coco? Turns out, unexpected answer from the man. Would you share with your beautiful partner, Coco, your phone password?
1: Ooh. Ooh, you know what? No.
0: Okay.
1: You know, I've got a good reason.
0: Go, give it to
1: me. Because iPhones these days, right?
0: Yeah.
1: You have your like photos from like 7 years ago still on the phone, right?
0: Yeah,
1: scroll
0: yeah.
1: Up.
0: Yeah.
1: So, I don't know. I wouldn't want to like.
0: No, you don't need to.
1: Like,
0: she doesn't.
1: You know. We were together.
0: See, I was being polite to the guest yesterday afternoon, but I'm going to go out there and say it. He's hiding something. Because is the answer, am I wrong in thinking that the answer is absolutely yes, you share your iPhone passcode?
2: Well, if she wanted, she could Google photos of him from 7 years ago or find them somewhere else on Facebook or something.
0: Yeah.
2: So like that, you're not hiding those.
0: No, but my thought is you're only not sharing your iPhone passcode if you're a cheater pumpkin eater. If you got something else going on. If you're trying to keep something secrets from you. But you know what? Maybe I'm in the wrong here. Maybe some people go, you know what? No, I don't share my iPhone passcode or my phone passcode with my partner at all because this is my privacy. If they want to look, okay, hang on, I'm talking myself around here. I'm talking myself around. What if you didn't share your passcode, but if your partner said, hey, can I look through your phone? And you went, absolutely, you can have a look through anything. I'll unlock it for you. Here it is. But, you know, I just want to have my privacy and my little space. What do you say?
2: You're going to have privacy in space. Just in life.
0: Yeah.
2: Not on your phone.
0: Okay. Okay, well, you know what? That's why it's a hot topic, people. 131065. Question is, do you share your phone passcode with your partner? Should your partner have complete access to it and know it? Okay, because I was yes, and now I'm like, well, maybe not. Maybe Joel Corey's got a point. Mary J. Blige, Old School Anthem, Family Affair, now playing here at Kiss.

0: Here at Kiss, Smallsy Show is on for a Tuesday afternoon. We are doing
1: Hot Topic Tuesday.
0: Spicy one this afternoon. Question is, do you share your iPhone passcode with your partner? Joel Corry, yesterday's guest here, turns out he says no. No, I don't let Coco, my partner, just have my iPhone passcode. And I was so polite. I was here yesterday being polite to the guest, and I was making him feel like he was with friends. But secretly, since then, I've gone, I don't think that's right.
2: I think it caught you off guard that he even answered that.
0: It caught me off guard that he said, no, she doesn't deserve my passcode. Because yeah. I thought you kept those things to yourself. You told people. It's like one of the...
2: an interview on the radio.
0: Totally. Yo, D, welcome to Hot Topic Tuesday. Should partners share their iPhone password passcodes?
3: I fully believe that you should. If it's your partner, you should be able to trust them. You shouldn't have anything to hide. Mm. And what happens if there's an emergency? How can they contact your family or your friends if there's an emergency if they can't get into your phone?
0: That's
3: true. It's not necessary that they have all their numbers.
0: Yes.
3: Just putting it out there, honey.
0: Yeah, no, thank you. This is what Hot Topic Tuesday is all about. Amy, what are you saying? Thoughts, feelings, emotions. What's your hot take on Hot Topic Tuesday? Amy.
4: Yes, so my thought is, yes, share the password, passcode, whatever it is you have. I liken it to a diary. It's someone's thoughts, feelings, those sorts of things that you express with friends.
0: See, this is where I got to literally 4 minutes ago when I was talking about it. I was like, but the iPhone is a very private piece of someone's life. I wouldn't want anyone reading my diary. I don't know now how I feel about just them picking up the phone, having a whip in there, having a look in through my business.
4: Well, that's it. And it kind of goes back to the last caller's mention of trust.
0: Oh, yeah.
4: I wouldn't write something that I didn't feel comfortable saying, but my big thing is if I am going to share my phone with someone, which I do, you don't then get to turn around and be angry or frustrated or upset by something that I've written that you have taken upon yourself to read.
0: Okay.
4: Same as reading through someone else's diary and being offended by something they've written.
0: Okay, yeah, all right, this is deep here, we're getting deep.
2: User beware.
0: That's right, you feel free to have a look, but don't get angry if you don't like what you see. Kathy, should we share our phone passcodes?
5: Absolutely.
0: Okay, this is so far, we're at 100%. No.

0: battery that you can pick up and have a look at any time. Lisa, last one, bring it home for me. Hot Topic Tuesday. Are we sharing passcodes, passwords for the phones?
1: Yes, we are. My husband and I have been married for 28 years. Mm. And not only do we know each other's passcodes, we share the same passcode.
0: Oh, that's a bit too much for me. That's a bit... Lisa, follow-up question, Lisa. Are we drawing a line at sharing the location? Because that gives me the ick. Those people that share their locations with their partner, like, please. Like, have some...
1: Yes, we do.
0: Oh.
2: Do you share your underwear too, Lisa? You share everything together.
3: We're back in minutes.
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7: Afternoon in Moreton Lakes, a two-car smash with really big delays over Smith Road at Main Street. Totness has smashed Mount Barker Road near Nixon Road and still got delays with a car via motorcycle at Pasadena. Five Ash Drive opposite the shopping centre. 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Late tonight of 11, right now 22. That's Kiss Traffic and Weather together. 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

0: know. You haven't told us that one.
1: Have I never told that story here? Well,
0: I know that story because I've watched it back 1,000 times.
1: Gather around, kids. Smallsy is in a Pitbull music video. It is the song Feel This Moment with him and Christina Aguilera, one of the greats. I believe you will find me, if you watch the video clip on YouTube, the 1 minute 16 mark. That's me.
0: Yes.
1: You are in the presence of royalty. Tammy, don't you forget it.
2: Oh, thank you.
1: That's fine. How was your day today? Anything exciting going on?
2: I just had work today, but I've just actually about to take my daughter to gymnastics.
1: So okay, great. Just, good.
2: Yeah.
1: Have you ever been in a Pitbull music video? Or is that just me?
2: No, I can't say I have.
1: No,
2: can't
1: just me. That's okay.
2: I have the honour.
1: not everyone can. However, I would like to get you on the standby list to go to LA.
2: Oh, that would be amazing. Thank you so much.
1: After 4 o'clock this afternoon, Will and Woody are making the call. You could be ditching the kid at gymnastics. Let some other mum pick her up because you're packing your bag and you're going home to take that trip to LA.
2: That would be amazing. Love Will and Woody too.
1: So. Oh, great. So don't we all? Oh, my God. Can I just quickly say, Will and Woody, I don't know if they're in the office so they can hear me, but Friday afternoon, Tammy, Smallsy, yep. Will and Woody, it's the great crossover, the Marvel crossover of the two great radio shows. I'll be taking part in their iconic segment, Can You Hear It? Where if I beat their record of 16 cans, they're going to give me $10,000 cash, which is huge.
2: Maybe we can share it. No.

0: Huntrix and Golden in the Smallsy Show, right here on Kiss, driving you home for a Tuesday afternoon. Will and Woody coming up in just a second. I am going to be back again tonight, 7 o'clock, a trip to London up for grabs, plus your money can't buy invites to see. They are one of the hottest boy, you call them a boy band? Yeah, one of the hottest boy bands from that Netflix show that had Liam Payne, Nicole Scherzinger building the band, Midnight Till Morning. They are the next big act taken to the iHeart Live stage. Win your money, can't buy invites tonight, 7 o'clock here at Kiss. Plus tonight's guest is going to be Madison Beer. You don't know Madison Beer, her fans are called Beer Bongs. Is that true?
1: You keep calling them that. You created that.
0: Sorry, her fans are called the Beer Cans, the Madison Beer Cans. Madison Beer, fresh from the Grammys earlier this year, she is going to be hanging out with us tonight. Her deluxe album just came out, Madison Beer Tonight 7. Will and Woody, up in a second, driving you home. Their swap meet continues. Apparently, did they swap? Sorry, boys. We'll just have to quickly unpack this. Yesterday, they had those three signed Taylor Swift CDs. They swapped that for a 6-foot taxidermied python snake. I fear they've been taken for a ride here. I think the Taylor Swift albums had more value than the 6-foot python snake. But hey, you know what? One man's trash, another man's treasure. The boys driving you home next.
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14: Adelaide traffic. Afternoon in Mawson Lakes. Got a two-car smash causing really big delays. It's on the Salisbury Highway to Elder Smith Drive. Delays in all directions through there. Another smash at Regency Park. This one's on Grand Junction Road near Regency Road. And Topness, the smash Mount Biker Road near Nixon Road getting cleaned up too. Camera up, Main North Road, Mawson Lakes. 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Skis cars low tonight of 11, tomorrow 24, right now 22. And Skis traffic and weather together. Ben and Liam are back in breakfast weekdays from 6 on KISS 1823.
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3: Now.
2: Afternoon, I'm Jess Kennedy. Treasurer Jim Chalmers is preparing to deliver his fifth budget in just a few hours, promising to address cost of living, housing and inflation. There'll also be measures to address intergenerational fairness. Six people have arrived in the Netherlands after being on board that hantavirus-affected cruise ship. They'll soon head to Perth, where they'll quarantine for 3 weeks. Health Minister Mark Butler says Australia has some of the strictest quarantine arrangements in the world.
4: Those quarantine arrangements, I'm very confident, will ensure that Australians can all have confidence that there is no risk to the broader Australian community from this tragedy that's happened on a cruise ship over the other side of the world.
2: A Parralawi man won't be able to drive for 12 months after allegedly producing a blood alcohol rating of almost five times the legal limit. Police tested the 42-year-old after reports a car was swerving all over the road and failing to keep in one lane in Salisbury this morning. A 37-year-old man's been charged with carrying an offensive weapon after he was allegedly caught with knives at a Parahills shopping centre. And in Kiss Celebrity News, Fast and Furious TV details in just a minute.
0: No lock-in contracts, no hidden fees. 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
2: Good news for fans of the Fast and Furious franchise, it's coming to TV. Star Vin Diesel made the announcement at an NBC Universal upfront presentation, saying they have realised fans want more. Not only that, he says four shows are in the works from the universe. Here's Sport Check in a sec.
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2: Adelaide forward Taylor Walker has given an update on his return after suffering a hamstring injury. The 36-year-old says he is an outside chance to return for their clash against North Melbourne after becoming injured in the Round 8 showdown. The Kiss cast is next.
0: Adelaide Symphony Orchestra is celebrating 90 years. 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

0: home. Now, look, let me get you guys up to speed up next as to what is going on in here. I suppose if you're fresh to the show, all you need to know for now is that there is a giant sheet on the table here, yeah. And we believe underneath that is a 6-foot taxidermied snake.
1: That's python.
0: Now, that's we haven't seen it. We don't know what it looks like yet. Yeah. If you're wondering why it's here, you're wondering how it's here, and you want to know what the hell is going on and why we're so excited about it, then stay tuned. We're going to go to a song. I'll give you all the context and everything right up next.
2: That's a great hook.
0: Part of our swap meet. I'm sure those of you who are listening would know what happened yesterday. We traded 3 Taylor Swift signed CDs for this snake. I'll tell you why up next. It's Will and Woody Kiss.

0: again with our swap meet, and this time it's Book to Bling.
1: Paris gave us an old psychology textbook, and we're going to swap it all the way up to a shiny new engagement ring.
2: So my partner can finally propose to me.
0: We've traded for a musical picture frame,
1: an old MacBook,
0: and a vintage film camera.
1: And now we just traded 3 signed Taylor Swift CDs
0: for a taxidermied snake.
3: Come and make a trade. Will and Woody's swap meet. Swap the deal, keep the good energy with Glowbird.
4: There you go. So, look, if you want to make a trade for the snake already, I know there's a few people who are pretty keen to dip their toe in the water. You can text us now, 0429 13 1065. Or the swap every day is happening at 5 o'clock, so tune in then and call on 13 1065 to offer a trade. That's when the trade will be made. But, Woods, let's have a look at this girl.
5: I'd love to see it. I barely slept last night thinking about what the little girl's going to look like.
4: Now, I'm being told that it's fragile, Joe. Is that right?
6: Yeah, it's a real taxidermied snake. So the scales can fall off it a little bit if you touch it too viciously. Whoa. So just be careful.
5: Okay. So this is taxidermied from the 80s, I believe. Yvonne gave us this.
4: Yvonne, yes, for the 3 Taylor Swift CDs signed.
5: Okay.
4: Yes.
5: Okay.
4: Have we gone backwards? That's what I'm interested in. Is this actually good? Woody's impressed, but we know you've got a bit of a fetish for taxidermy.
7: Whoa, I mean, it's a big,
5: And it's wrapped around a piece of wood, so it really looks like it's in its habitat.
7: Whoa. Can I touch him?
6: Carefully.
7: Yeah. Oh, it's legit.
4: Well, I hope
5: so. I mean, that's it looks like a real snake. It looks like a real snake in here.
4: Wow, it feels like, wow. Intense. That is intense.
5: And I hate to go straight to business here, but I always do. And I'm amazed by this, but Yvonne said that this cost her $2,000.
4: $1,000.
5: Okay. $1,000. So big amount. $1,000 in the 80s.
4: Yeah.
5: So when you move things around for inflation, plus the fact that taxidermying, it's got a lot harder to taxidermy, I think, with licenses, et cetera. So supply has gone down.
4: Yes.
5: I would say that because we're 30 years on, all those factors in mind, we're looking at a $5,000 taxidermied snake.
4: Okay, well, that's good to get your punter's opinion on this.
5: Punter,
4: but if you want to see the snake, it'll be on our socials. Will and Woody, if you're going to go and check it out for yourself, get your eyes on the prize before you make a trade. Totally understand. Text us 0429 13 1065. So Woody, stop smelling the snake. Now, that's just your very amateur view on what the snake could be worth, Woods. But thankfully, we've got Mario from Melbourne Taxidermy who joins us now. Mario, welcome to Will and Woody.
8: Thank you.
4: Now, Mario, what are we dealing with here? This is this as valuable as we think it is?
8: Unfortunately not. Unlike furniture, that sort of.
4: Thanks for joining us, Mario. It's been a pleasure.
5: Is that the view of the entire taxidermy community, or are you particularly? Just pessimistic about this kind of thing?
8: No. The sort of value really goes depending on the quality of the work.
5: Very high quality. Mario, very high quality. It looks like a real snake. Like if anyone else walked in here without knowing it was taxidermied, they'd think we had a real python in here.
8: Unfortunately, he's lost a bit of colour there with the age.
5: Oh, you've seen a photo. Have you seen? Oh, bugger. He does look a bit grey.

0: We're a team. We're working as a team. Annalise, I know you organised that guy.
1: Wait, it was a group effort.
0: Don't you try and take the shots for her. Don't you dare.
2: Who found Mario? We all know what we're trying to do.
0: Do you not want Paris to get the engagement ring?
3: No, I do, but I just don't like snakes, so...
2: It's going to be easy to get rid of the snake if we make it seem more valuable than people want to trade for it.
0: As punishment, yeah. You've got to kiss the snake.
3: No.
2: I'll kiss the snake.
3: Yeah.
0: Oh, that's way too eager.
3: Beautiful. Oh, that's so... Beautiful.
0: Well, like, now, a bit more value there. Woody's kissed it. Woody's kissed it.
3: Kiss it again.
4: Look at that.
0: Woody's kissed it.
4: I'll lick it.
0: No, don't lick the snake. All right. So, if you guys like to make a trade for the snake.
2: Yeah.
0: A 6-foot, beautifully taxidermied snake. Texas, 0429 13 1065. I think it's amazing.
2: It'd look great in your house.
0: Don't listen to Mario.
2: It'd look great in your house.
0: Otherwise, the trade's going to be happening on our way to a $10,000 engagement ring after 5 o'clock, as it is every day. The swap meet. Make sure you're tuning in then. You can make a trade with us. Right up next, it is a trip at A to LA. A celeb calling one of you guys. It's Will and Woody.

0: Jurassic Park, which was a film about dinosaurs.
1: Essentially. I don't really watch those movies.
0: Yes, well, you might want to start because the city where most of them are made is Los Angeles. And you're...
1: And I'm going.
0: Well, don't beat me to it.
1: Oh, okay. Sorry.
0: I know I'm old. I'm just reading a note here. You're going to L.A.
1: Oh, my God. Thank you so much.
0: Congratulations.
1: Wow. I don't know what to say. Happy birthday for the other day.
0: Oh, thank you so much. It's great to be 100. I feel fit as a fiddle.
1: Yeah. Did you get a letter from the king?
2: David's got to go. It has been good, though. Oh. Thank you so much, David,
0: best
2: for joining
0: pop-off.
2: Us here.
0: Best pop-off.
2: Been really good. Hey, Isabella, congratulations. You're going.
1: Thank you so much. Oh, my gosh. I'm so excited.
3: I can hear that. The enthusiasm is bounding out of the telephone.
4: Who are you going to take, Isabella?
1: Oh, my God. I don't know. I'll have to figure it out soon. One of my friends or my sister.
3: Oh, lovely.
2: Girl trip.
1: Uh-oh. Yeah, for sure.
4: Uh-oh. Look out.
3: Tinseltown awaits. Fly United Airlines to Los Angeles and step into the spotlight. Book now at united.com. Very, very exciting. Speaking of Los Angeles Woods, another one of them every day this week. It's the last week that we're giving away those trips to LA. Yes. Speaking of Los Angeles, one of the stars of LA, of Hollywood, Mel Gibson, been caught. He's been on a date with a new woman.
4: He's dating again.
3: With a new woman.
4: Yeah.
3: And on the date, he did something behind a car, which... You and I think is awesome, and everyone else on the team thinks it's disgusting.
4: Yeah. I'm fine with it.
3: I'll tell you what it is up next. I'm Will and Woody. It's cool.
5: The boys will BRB. BTW. The text line is open. 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It's OMG. 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TTYL. XOXO.
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7: Afternoon at Fulham Gardens, a crash, Tapley's Hill Road near the servo. Colonel Lake Gardens, a crash there, Springbank Road near Kent Road. And Mawson Lakes, two car smash on the Salisbury Road, Eldersmith Road causing delays. Busy with another collision at Recessy Park, Grand Junction Road near South Road and slow, Main North Road at Enfield. 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Kiss Cast low tonight at 11, tomorrow at 24, right now at 22. That's Kiss Traffic and Weather together. Ben and Liam are back at breakfast weekdays from 6 on Kiss 1823.

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3: Good afternoon, everyone. It's Will and Woody. The swap meet is in full swing, guys. We've been doing this for a week. And look, Woods, I think we were in first or second gear for the first week. And be honest, we kind of pussyfooted around with, you know, speakers and cameras and boring sort of like
4: eased into it.
3: Low $100 tech gear.
4: It's and then classic business, mate.
3: This week, we kicked off with a bang. We traded out 3 Taylor Swift CDs for a 6-foot-long taxidermied python. Now, I heard Smallsy before our show saying that he thought we'd gone backwards. Clearly, he's never seen a 6-foot snake before.
4: Although, clearly, we did just have a taxidermist on the show who did agree with Smallsy and said that it's not worth much. That's just two people's opinions
3: That's just an opinion. We're looking at this thing. We're seeing this thing in the flesh. There's a difference between seeing the meal on the menu and tasting the meal, Woods.
4: And I have actually tasted it.
3: And you licked it just before.
4: It's legit. It looks like a real snake. I want to put it in my home. Like, I love it. That's a real X factor in any house, I reckon. Property prices, boom.
3: Are you going to be making a trade?
4: So I've just been speaking to the producers about that as to whether that goes against the T's and C's.
3: You'll have to talk to Mim, I imagine. You'll have to talk to Mim.
4: No. There are some things where I just, you know, put my foot down and I say, I would like a snake in the house.
3: I think so.
4: I would like a taxidermy
3: house. If you want to make a trade for the snake, the swap meet is after 5. 13-1065 is the number, or text us 0429-13-1065 with what you would like to trade for the snake. Woodrow, right up next. Mel Gibson has been spotted on a date with a new girlfriend. He's done something behind a car. Everyone on the team thinks it's disgusting. You and I think it's okay.
4: Shocks me.
3: Tell you guys what it is up next. Hope you're having a great drive home. Will and Woody for Globet Energy.

0: We'll drive home. Battle of the Gens is up next. Right now, though, Woodrow, Mel Gibson, he's been on this date. He's 70 years old, Mel Gibson. Where the hell did that go? That time flew by. And he's gone on a date with, oh, a bit of Braveheart. Oh, relive. What did you call Mel Gibson Braveheart the other day?
1: Oh, I can't remember.
0: I showed you a photo of Mel Gibson's Braveheart. And what did she say?
2: Oh. She thought it was someone from the band Kiss, I think.
0: Oh, yeah.
1: Oh, that's right. Yes, the American version of Kiss.

0: And then he said, oh, maybe it's
1: Kiss Our American.
2: And I found that out afterwards in the comments.
1: So anyway, Mel's been on this date. He's 70 years old, which is crazy. Yeah, he split with his long-term partner, Rosalind Ross, 5 months ago.
0: Oh, very sad.
1: And he appears to be smitten with a 44-year-old Italian actress called Antonella Salvucci.
0: There you go.
1: Yeah.
0: Love knows no bounds.
1: Yeah.
0: He looks great for 70, I reckon, Mel Gibson. Like, it had no work done, clearly. Like,
1: he's going to be one of those guys that's just going to age beautifully, isn't he?
0: Yeah, great wrinkles. Yeah. Great wrinkles. Yeah. But let's talk about the main point of this date, Wilbur, which has been a point of contention amongst the team.
1: Absolutely, Woods. Absolutely, Woods.
0: Mel- so-

0: So you and I were, I don't know if it's called the wee wheel, but you and I were talking about the fact that, like, I mean, you and I headed down the other night after we finished work. I'd forgot to take it to urinate upstairs before I left. I did a wee in the work car park. I mean, like, that happened.
1: I definitely wasn't going to talk about that, but yeah.
0: But, like, yeah, we do that all the time.
1: I do.
0: I think we don't. In the work car park.
1: Well, in the gardeny bit, though, in the pebbles.
0: In the garden. Like, I went in the garden. I didn't just stand there.
1: Yeah. And you know, the pebbles and the...
0: I didn't just hose down Christian O'Connell's spot. Like, I went into the I went into the garden.
1: But
0: we don't know where the bounds are, I don't think, in terms of this. But everyone, like, Annalise, you think this is disgusting?
2: It's gross, yeah, guys. Right. Go to it's bathroom.
0: Mel Gibson, though.
2: Yeah, again, I don't really know who this guy is. Like,
0: you're wrong person to talk to.
1: So Jacob Elordi. What if you're on a date with Jacob Elordi?
0: Oh, Jacob Elordi.
1: Because Jacob Elordi, like, Mel Gibson was Jacob Elordi.
0: Jacob Elordi does a bush wee. You've gone on a date with him. Are you now not going home with him?
2: I'd be a little bit like, whoa. Like first day, whoa.
0: Yeah.
2: Whoa. Get, like, yeah. Put it away, bro. Go to the toilet. Yeah, but, like,
1: he doesn't do it in front of you. Like, he turns around and takes a wee on a
2: maybe
1: wheel
2: go down
1: of the
2: if
1: car.
2: If he goes down an alleyway, absolutely. But if he's doing it on the street, I'm probably going, Jacob, come on now. Come on now, babe.
0: Throwing the babe there. Geez, how did it feel out of the mouth? Pretty good.
2: Foreign,
0: pretty
2: it's
0: good.
2: Foreign, pretty, but I'd give it a go again.
0: Yeah, you would.
1: What is so gross about it?
2: I think it's just like a lot. It's just a lot going on there. Like, could you seriously not hold your bladder that much longer?
0: I think we're just so used to being able to wee everywhere. And I think particularly as a little boy, you get told if you run up to your mum and dad, hey,

0: She could have done anything.
1: She could have done a poo behind a bush and I wouldn't have cared at that stage.
2: Yeah, maybe she did. She was calling it a bushwee, but who knows?
1: Oh, yeah. Girls do that, don't they?
2: I don't know where the line is.
1: But there's a difference here with the girls and the boys in terms of bushwees.
2: So Mim told me a story pretty early on in our relationship, which I said I'd never tell on radio, but here we are.
1: I want to take some calls on this, like what you think to be the most inappropriate. We'll call it a bushwee, but out in the wild wee that you've taken.
2: Okay.
1: I'll might get random. I know our EP Joe's got a great story.
2: Yes. I think everyone's got a great story.
1: I think everyone's got

0: Will and Woody, Battle of the Gens is up next. Annalise is going to be in here defending Gen Z's honour. She's got the giggles today. She's nowhere. She's nowhere. She's flying high after she pot shot it, had a shot at the king. Nailed it. Well done before. Very good. She's happy about that. Now, look, we're talking about bushwees, Woods, because yes. Mel Gibson's done a bushwee on a date. He's 70 years old. He's done it in a flat cap. Flat caps largely reserved for rappers, children, I would say.
1: But he's rolled
0: it. And at the end of the day, he's Mel Gibson. He's going to wear a rainbow flat cap if he wants to. Now, he's put the rainbow flat cap on and he's taking a piss behind a car. Now, you and I think that's great. Like, do we think, have we got the rose-coloured Mel Gibson goggles on? Probably. We think he's a legend.
1: No, I disagree. No, I think a bushwee, if you need to go, just go.
0: You're principled in this. And so we're going to take some calls right now on what is the wildest wee you've taken, I think is a good way to put it. And it's got to be an outside wee. I think

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1: What?
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0: Look, I think it was $1,600. 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
12: Good afternoon, everyone. 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It is here with us in the studio. It is immense.
13: It's awesome.
12: It is real. The scales have fallen off this thing if you brush it too. Like, it is a proper snake. So if you would like that and you would like to just swap us for something, you don't have to give us any money for it, just something that you would like to let go of in return for the snake, then please text us 0429 13 1065 or you can trade with us just after 5 o'clock. Make a trade on 13 1065. Right up next though, Woods, it is Battle of the Gens. Junior producer Annalise, she's ducked out. I think she's gone to the toilet.
13: Such a stitch up.
12: But right up next, she's a Gen Zer. And we're going to try and figure out which generation is most out of touch. Will and Woody.

0: TikTok.
1: All right, here we go. So, Annalise, first one for you today.
2: Hit me.
1: Who is Cosima DeVito?
0: Oh, good one.
2: Ooh, Cosima DeVito. It kind of sounds similar to Vince Colosimo.
1: It does. In the Cosima. Yep.
2: Cosima, is this the guy who is in Packed to the Rafters and Ben moves in with him, the neighbour?
0: So Cosimo DeVito in Packed to the Rafters.
2: Yeah, the neighbour.
1: And, the Ben, the name, moves him.
2: Cosmo. I think they called him Cosmo.
0: That's his nickname, is it? Cosmo?
2: Cosmo.
0: So we're definitely locking in the bloke from Packed to the Rafters who lived next to Ben.
2: Yeah. Yeah, I think so. But I feel wrong.
1: No, you're very wrong. Very wrong. Cosmo DeVito was a contestant on the first season of Australian Idol. She's a singer-songwriter.
2: Oh, she! Amazing.
0: She! As an icon. She had to pull out of the competition. She had her nodules.
1: Yeah, she had to do that very famous speech where she pulled out. Yeah.
2: She had the same season as the girl who, Goldie, who wore the gold suit. Who wore the gold suit?
1: Are you talking about Paulini?
2: Paulini.
1: Did you just call Paulini Goldie?
2: Yeah, I was going to call her Goldie Hawn, but that's Kate Hudson's mum.
0: Oh, nice.
2: Thank you.
1: Very good. Nice little drive-by. Was so far off it, but knew she could rule us back in. Nice. Yeah, known as Paulini. Yeah,
2: okay.
1: Yeah, Paulini.
2: Wow.
1: I don't think it's Paulini was season one, though. I think she was season two, maybe.
0: What's Cosima up to these days?
1: I think she's a mum.
0: Right.
2: Yeah. Love that for her. Well, I've got one for you guys.
1: Yeah, nice.
2: What TV show is this theme song from?
3: Hello World.
1: Oh, I know this.
3: This is me.
1: I know this.
3: Life should be
2: nice.
3: Fun for everyone.
2: What's it from?
0: Will, I know this too.
1: We used to watch it on the ABC.
2: Yeah.
1: Ocean Girl?
0: No.
1: No, not our answer. Not our answer. Just a brainstorm. Just a brainstorm.
0: Just throwing it out there.
1: What was this? What was this? Oh.
3: Hello world.
1: What a tune.
3: This is me. My love should be.
2: Your sisters definitely would have watched it.
1: Yeah, well, I watched it with my sisters.
3: Fun for everyone.
0: What did we watch with our sisters? It's not, so we obviously...
1: No, you didn't have an old sister. You watched it by yourself, and that's fine.
0: That's fine. I'll lean into that.
1: Was her name Alex in the show? Was that her name?
0: No.
1: The girl?
0: God, why?
1: Yeah.
0: I shouldn't know this.
1: Yeah,
0: come
1: yeah,
0: on,
1: yeah.
0: Synapses.
1: Button Pusher Tommy, do you know?
4: Were you just thinking of Alex Mack?
1: Yeah, I was.
4: Yeah,
1: similar area, though. Not like, she's kind of got, like, two, like, personalities. She's like...
4: No.
1: No, that's Alex Mack.
4: Hello, world. This is me. She's dancing around.
2: It's... Yeah. It's a big show.
1: Yeah, no, we know that.
2: Do you want a hint?
0: I used to hang out with one of the girls on this TV show.
4: Give me a hint.
2: Okay.
1: Tommy, wow.
2: Tom hung out with one of the girls.
1: Wow,
2: and
1: good for you, mate.
2: There was three...
1: In the friend zone, I imagine. Yeah.
2: There was three main girls.
1: Yeah. Yeah, very good.
2: That's my hint.
1: Yeah.
0: Babysitter's Club? No, of course not.
1: No,
0: I was just throwing it out there.
4: But it is a club.
0: Horse Saddle Club. Saddle Club!
1: Yes!
0: That's Stevie. And the two others.
1: Nice. I didn't know that.
0: Oh, Saddle Club. Unbelievable, mate.
2: That's a half point if I've ever heard one.
5: No, you guys get way too many hints.
2: Yeah, I agree. Thank you.
1: Here's the thing. Gen Z is so cool with things until you slight them and then they are bitter. Yeah. Bitter like their matcha.
0: Yeah. Nice. Boom.
1: Thank you. Bye.
0: Wow, got you with your own drink.
1: Have we got time for one more?
0: Yeah, I reckon we
1: do. All right, one more.
2: Okay.
1: Annalise, name three Beatles songs.
2: Gosh, everyone! I was going to say everybody wants to rule the world, but that's Roll Oats and Oats.
0: Paul and Oats?
2: Paul and Oats.
0: Not Paul and Oats.
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1: Afternoon, got crashes coming out the wazoo today. Got one at Brooklyn Park, Henley Beach Road near Wadden Road. Alibi Gardens, another one, Knight Street out front of the school. And another smash with big delays at Elizabeth Vale, Phillip Highway near John Rice Avenue roundabout. Camera days are at Sheraton Park. 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Lights tonight of 11, right now 20. That's Kiss traffic and weather together. Ben and Liam are back in breakfast. 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
0: 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It's free. Kiss. Kiss 1023. Tell me what I need
2: to know. Adelaide's latest info.
3: Now.
2: Good afternoon, I'm Jess Kennedy. A date with the courts for a 17-year-old boy after he was allegedly caught speeding across Adelaide. Police spotted the learner driver speeding on the Southern Expressway at around 7 last night, followed him to Glenelg where road spikes were used to stop him. A man's lost his licence for a year after being reported for drink driving in Salisbury. He allegedly produced a blood alcohol reading of 0.246, almost five times the legal limit. Parachuting within the Australian Defence Force has been paused in the wake of the death of a 50-year-old soldier, Lachlan Muddle. He and an instructor collided last night during an advanced training course in New South Wales. Defence Minister Richard Marles says it's a tragic incident.
4: It does appear as though the parachutes have become tangled, and that is why they were not open. The exact rate of descent, whether they landed together, all of those are details which need to be investigated.
2: The federal government insists Australia will have the strongest quarantine arrangements of anywhere in the world when it comes to the passengers from the deadly hantavirus cruise ship. In Kiss Celebrity News, an Aussie singer's health battle details in just a minute.
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2: Cody Simpson's opened up on a health issue just weeks after making his return to music. 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His sport check in a sec.
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2: Carlton bosses are denying this is a wasted year after coach Michael Voss resigned nine rounds in. It follows a shocking start to the season, winning just one game so far. And the Thunderbirds are gearing up for their second to last home game of the season. Adelaide's hosting the Melbourne Mavericks on Sunday. The Kiss cast is next.
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0: us. That's you. Make us a trade. It's up next after the quiz. Today, we've got Caroline playing Woods.
1: Caroline, how are you?
2: I'm good, guys. How are you?
1: Outstanding, Caroline. I mean, before we get to the quiz real quick, you can understand just why people would want a 6-foot taxidermied snake
2: in there. I wasn't ringing for that today. That's fair. Definitely tell you I wasn't ringing for that one.
1: No, that's
0: okay.
1: It's totally fine.
2: Someone else can take that.
1: No, fair enough. Fair. But
0: people,
1: you'd be impressed.
0: They go either way with snakes. People love them or they hate them.
1: Would you be impressed, Caroline, if you went to someone's house and they had a beautiful taxidermied snake on the wall? That's pretty cool.
2: I'd probably run the other way, but anyway.
1: Okay. You're right, Will. Some people aren't snake people. But you know what, Caroline? You're a cash person. You love cash. So 30 seconds on the clock. Got to get 10 questions right. Can pass. Best of luck, Caroline.
2: No worries.
0: Okay, Caroline, here we go. What's 12 times 3?
2: 12 times 3 is 36.
0: What do you call a baby lamb?
2: A lamb.
0: What's the name of Mario's brother from Nintendo?
2: Luigi.
0: Where do you go if your car is broken?
2: To a mechanic.
0: Give me a Julia Roberts

0: On your Tuesday afternoon, we're swapping with you guys every single day on the radio. So if you've got something that you would like to trade with us on our journey from Paris's psychology textbook to a $10,000 engagement ring.
1: Will and Woody's swap meet.
0: Woody, we are turning trash into treasure again with our swap meet, and this time it's book to bling.
2: Paris gave us an old psychology textbook and we're going to swap it all the way up to a shiny new engagement ring.
3: So my partner can finally propose to me.
0: We've traded for a musical picture frame,
2: an old MacBook
0: and a vintage film camera.
2: And now we just traded three signed Taylor Swift CDs
0: for a taxidermied snake.
1: Come and make a trade. Will and Woody's swap meet. Swap the deal, keep the good energy with Glowbird.
0: Alrighty, mate. Lovin, let's get into it. Let's be honest. We've put the 6-foot python online. We've asked the text line. We've asked you guys to call 131065 if you'd like to make a trade for the python. We got told that the python was an incredible trade for the three Taylor Swift CDs, signed Taylor Swift CDs.
4: Yes.
0: Two people have called.
4: I'm shocked.
0: Are you shocked?
4: I'm shocked.
0: Are you as shocked as I am? I'm blown away. I've been plugging this thing for a full hour, brother. Nobody wants the snake.
4: I think people aren't thinking outside the box enough. Like this, I think the best thing you can do to someone in this lifetime is prank them. This is the perfect prank. You put this in your mate's backyard or something.
0: Yeah.
4: And these things don't grow on trees. It currently is wrapped around a tree, but they don't grow on trees. This is a perfect way to stitch up a loved one, a father, a mother, a child.
0: What are you trading for it? What sort of tier item are we talking?
4: I said this yesterday, but I'll say it again. Like automobile.
0: You'd trade a car for the snake.
4: So because we were talking off air before just about the fact that I was potentially going to get into the game to swap for the snake because I seriously want it.
0: Oh, you want to make a trade?
4: I'm not sure whether I am allowed to get involved or not.
0: Why is that?
4: Well, I don't know if that goes against the T's and C's, but maybe I will get involved.
0: Okay.
4: Because I just think...
0: What's the T's and C's? I think you can make... If you really want the snake, you can make a trade.
4: I love the idea of inviting people over and then just putting it somewhere and then it's being like, oh, can you go up the back and get me some sticks or something? Huge python.
0: Happens all the time at your place.
4: Yeah.
0: I think the other thing that's worth pointing out is like... As you mentioned just then, and this isn't me just trying to sell it, guys. We genuinely tried to taxidermy a rat on this show, a rat that you found in your house.
4: Yeah.
0: And like with all the power of the radio station and the

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1: Will and Woody Swap Meet. Swap the deal. Keep the good energy with Glowbird.
0: All right, here's the deal. I'm going to make this quick because I want to get into the trading. Paris came to us and she said, boys, I've got an old psychology textbook. I know you do this thing called the swap meet where you trade items on the radio every day and you try and go for someone's trash to someone's treasure. She said, I want a $10,000 engagement ring for my psychology book. Mm-hmm. Guys, we've been trading for a week. I'm going to be honest. First week, first or second gear, we're just getting used to it. Warming up, testing out the pistons or some sort of mechanical metaphor.
2: And the pistons are warm.
0: The pistons are warm because last week on Friday, we traded three signed Taylor Swift CDs for a 6-foot-long taxidermied python.
2: Yep, sitting here on the desk here at work.
0: We're
2: looks
0: in
2: extraordinary.
0: The next tier of the pyramid. We're moving up. This is another echelon.

0: hustler. I respect you either way, David. I really do. I love that.
1: So, guys, one more question for David, because I'm really interested in the scratchies. David, what are the hits that the psychic got?
2: Just a lot of things that has happened in my life. Probably don't want to go into too much personal stuff.
1: Fair enough.
0: Sounds real, though. That sounds real for me.
1: Definitely. Definitely.
2: Yeah, you know what the best thing is? If you guys trade me this, these things are flat and can go in an envelope, so I don't have to take up too much space, too.
0: Yeah. Oh, the scratchies. Yes, of course. Now, Dave, if you think this sidekick was so good and those scratchies,

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1: Sounds a bit like JFK Jr.
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5: Rosanna Mangiarelli here on 7 News. Shock new details about a school toilet cleaner accused of sexually assaulting a student. 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And Crows star Isaac Rankin's surprise concert cameo.
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19: Good afternoon, everyone. It is Will and Woody, brought to you by Glowbird Energy on your Tuesday. If you missed the swap, mate, don't worry. You can swap with us tomorrow on our way to an engagement ring. But to get us there, you'll have to make us another trade. Not going to be much better than today. You want to see what we swapped for? 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
20: Pretty sure Delta's on 5 a.m. Friday morning, if you're keen to see Delta. Semi-final
19: when say,
20: 2.
19: When you say pretty sure.
20: I'm 100% sure, and I'm going to be there watching
19: just
20: it.
19: Just be honest, mate.
20: Go Australia.
19: Had it penned in for months.
20: Yeah, because I'm patriotic, mate.
19: Because you love Delta. Don't make me play the audio. Or maybe I'll play the audio to our next guest.
20: I'm a fan of her work.
19: Courtney Act is going to join us on the other side. They are hosting the Eurovision Song Contest. It's

0: this year, scared him away, obviously.
1: No, Tony Armstrong. I mean, you know, my TV husband can't be with me this year, but I will do my best to hold the fort.
2: Spill the tea, Courtney. This stinks of a fight backstage. What happened between the two of you?
1: Not even. We had so much fun. Do you know what? Tony is a dreamboat. Like, I'd met him in real life and thought he was a great guy, but to be there last year with him and just see him, he is the most charming man,
3: so charming.
1: And it doesn't even matter if the person doesn't speak the same language. They're just haunting.
0: He's got an aura, as the kids say these days.
1: He does.
0: He's got aura.
2: It's the eyes. Beautiful,
0: beautiful
2: eyes.
0: Beautiful eyes.
2: But enough about Tony Armstrong.
0: Yeah, sorry, let's not too much.
1: Yeah, enough about Tony Armstrong. He's not even going to be there.
0: Sorry, the great me. Australia's great white hope. Speaking of people who've got aura, is Delta Goodrum this year.
1: We're sending in the big guns.
0: Yeah.
2: It feels like that. It really does feel like that. Have you been a fan of Deltas for years like the rest of us?
1: Of course. Do you know what? I've even got receipts.
2: Oh, here we go.
1: Because way back in 2003, when I was on Australian Idol, Delta was at her first Arias, and I went to the Arias in a purple gown with Delta body painted down my back.
2: No way.
0: Wow.
1: And there was maybe some irises body painted, and I had a purple dress, and maybe I had irises in my hair, and I use the term hair loosely because it was recycled plastic bags. But everyone was rallying behind her, excited about... Yeah. You know, her coming to the Arias, and I just remember being a Delta fan and, like, having been on Idol and wanting to, like, support her. It was the first time I'd ever done, like, a proper red carpet.
2: Yeah.
1: And Delta happened to get out of the car that was before me. I just remember being so overwhelmed. I didn't know what to do. There was just thousands of screaming people. And I was like, oh, oh, oh. And then I saw Delta a few meters away, just graciously getting out of the car, shaking hands, taking photos, signing things.

0: mean, she's... If we don't win with Delta, personally, I think we just don't try again.
1: White flag, you reckon?
0: Oh, well, like, that's easily the best we've got. So I thought I'd play this for you, Courtney, because I'm not sure you've heard this, but the first time we interviewed Delta, we've kind of saved this audio in the Will and Woody archive because she walked outside the studio here and Woody and I were sitting in the studio and the mics were running. And we've still got got the audio of Woody's reaction at seeing Delta for the first time.
2: Hit me.
3: Is that Delta Goodrum?
4: It is.
3: Hi, Delta! What is up? Great to see you. Mwah!
0: It's just... But yeah, no, I mean, the bit that really gets me, it gets better the more you hear it. When he says, is that, you'll hear him go, is that Delta Goodrum? Have a listen to the exhale of teenage boy angst.
3: Is that Delta Goodrum?
4: It is.
3: Hi, Delta! What is up? Great to see you.
2: I think the sound that goes with that is this one.
0: Courtney, thanks so much for joining us on Will and Woody. Courtney Act is going to be hosting the Eurovision Song Contest. It airs from 13th through 17th of May on SBS On Demand. Flick it on. Watch Delta dominate.
1: Go, Delta.
0: Hope you're having a great drive home. Will and Woody, kiss.
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9: 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Regis Hero near Stewart Road. Another one getting sorted out at Buckland Park. Port Wakeford Road near Carmelo Road. 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KISS cars slow tonight of 11, tomorrow 24, right now 19. That's KISS traffic and weather together. Ben and Liam are back in breakfast weekdays from 6 on KISS 1023.
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10: Hi, I'm Rana Hussein. 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Forwards Keely Joseph and Mackenzie Wheel have both been cleared to play in Game 2. A record crowd of more than 26,000 is expected at Suncorp Stadium for the clash between New South

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0: was scratchy, so he gets a free snake. I'm not angry.
1: Yeah.
0: That is full tip of the cap to David.
1: It's impressive.
0: And then really, he just then puts the onus on us because tomorrow you guys get to bid for a psychic endorsed unscratched scratchy.
1: Big question for us, and we can't cover it now. This is a long and arduous chat.
0: This is the post-show notes. They're just notes. This isn't post-show discussion. Post-show notes.
1: But there is a long, arduous discussion. An argument, I'm going to say, within the team is to do we trade the scratchies unscratched?
0: Or scratched.
1: Or do we scratch?
0: Yeah.
1: Because if we scratch and it's nothing, we're back to square one.
0: If we scratch and we gamble everything and it's $100,000, we buy the ring. And then the whole show goes to New York. Return trip? We'd have a vote. We'd vote where we go.
1: Location.
0: Sorry, I just posted New York first, but we'll have a chat about that.
1: Jamaica.
0: Happy to talk about it.
1: Jamaica for me.
0: I've been in Jamaica. Checked it off. And I've been in New York too, but I'm cultured. More cultured than you.
1: Oh, my God.
0: Tomorrow.
1: Wrap it up. What?
0: Unscratched scratchy. A scratchy. Scratched or unscratched. Who knows? On the show tomorrow in the swap meet. If you'd like to make us a trade, text us 0429 13 1065. We'll see you then. Goodbye.
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3: We have already sent so many people all over Adelaide to Los Angeles.
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3: Now.
2: Afternoon, I'm Jess Kennedy. Well, housing's expected to be a major focus of tonight's federal budget when it's handed down. In a video posted to social media, the PM says buying your first home shouldn't feel impossible. It's estimated tax reforms to be included tonight will help an estimated 75,000 Aussies get their first home. Meantime, SA unions want tax reform, which makes the housing system fairer for workers. Secretary Dale Beasley says tax breaks for professional landlords have priced working South Australians out of home ownership.
4: This federal budget is a chance to put people back at the heart of our housing system and to remember that homes are for living in, not just turning a profit.
2: Road spikes have been used to stop a speeding vehicle at Glenelg. A learner driver was allegedly spotted driving at speed on the Southern Expressway and continued towards the western suburbs. A 17-year-old's been charged with multiple offences, including drug trafficking. And in the latest on celebs from Smallsy's Hot Minute, Abby Chatfield says sorry. Details in just a minute.
5: Got effed, boss? Got to have massive fees, right? Nope, not happening. 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
2: Abby Chatfield's issued an apology for an old video commenting on a number of issues in the US, saying she regrets making it. It comes after her boyfriend and Aussie musician Kelly Holiday was detained on his way into the US for a show. Holiday was refused re-entry into the States despite claiming to have proper visa documents. Your sport check in a sec.
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2: Carlton's on the hunt for a new head coach after Michael Voss stepped down. He managed only 43 wins from 109 games at the helm. Lions coach Chris Fagan among those disappointed to see him go.
6: Personally, I find him a fantastic bloke. He's obviously a legend of our football club.
2: The Kiss cast is next.
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2: Partly cloudy on the Kiss cast, heading for an overnight low of 15 degrees. Partly cloudy tomorrow, hitting a top of 24. Right now it's 22 degrees. And do you want $10,000? 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
1: At Prospect, the crash getting cleaned up. Regency Road near Stewart Road. Buckland Park crash there too. Port Wakefield Road near Carmelo Road. Slow South Road, Edwards Sound. Still quite busy. Tapleys Hill Road, Glenelg North with a camera tonight. Main North Road, Mawson Lakes. Choose to fight MND. This big freeze. 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The Kiss car slow tonight of 11, tomorrow at 22, right now 19. That's Kiss traffic and weather together. 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
3: Evening, I'm Jess Kennedy. Housing tax reforms expected to be a key feature of tonight's federal budget. The government's foreshadowed changes to negative gearing and capital gains tax are to be to open the housing market up to younger buyers. But Shadow Treasurer Tim Wilson says the budget's setting Aussies up for failure.
9: Worse than that, the government is now leaking out details from their budget bunker that they are lifting the ladder of opportunity up from young Australians so they can increase the volume of revenue.
3: A man's facing drug trafficking charges after a scooter crash in Woodville South. Cops say the 67-year-old allegedly failed to stop when asked to pull over, eventually falling while trying to avoid a parked ute. He was arrested, officers allegedly finding a quantity of meth and a non-active drug lab in his home. A 37-year-old man has been charged after he was allegedly caught with knives at Para Hills. It's alleged the man was acting suspiciously near a restaurant at a shopping centre on Wilkinson Road last night. And the company that suffered a cyber attack on its education platforms, Canvas, says it's reached an agreement with the hackers and the stolen data has been deleted. In KISS Celebrity News, Fast and Furious TV details in just a minute.
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3: Good news for fans of the Fast and Furious franchise, it's coming to TV. Star Vin Diesel made the announcement at an NBC Universal upfront presentation, saying they have realised fans want more. Not only that, he says four shows are in the works from the universe. 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

0: Also tonight on the show, our guest, oh, Madison Beer. This is the first time she's going to be on the new show here at Kiss. Just dropped her deluxe edition of the new album, Lock It. So if you're a Madison Beer bottle, or Beerbong, what are her fans called? I don't remember.
1: Do we have called them a lot of things.
0: Yeah, Madison Beerbongs. Stand by, she's going to be here on the show very soon. We got your chance to be off to our next iHeart Live featuring that band from the Netflix Building the Band, Midnight Till Morning. Okay, so that's coming up on the show, but also, you know, it's Tuesday night, which means...
2: Ladies and gentlemen...
3: Takeaway Tuesday.
0: Ding dong. Free food. Who is hungry? We're doing the Gammy Chicken again, yes?
1: Yeah, that's
0: my
1: popular demand.
0: Every Tuesday night here on the show is a cozy living crisis, so I understand free food is the way to win your hearts. I've been doing this for like 15 years. Every Tuesday, free food. This week, it's Gammy Korean fried chicken with big flavors and real crunch. If you would like, how much? $100 worth of fried chicken? Oh, put me in a bath with it. Just let me eat it. Just let me... Oh, I love fried chicken. I'm not going to lie to you. Can we get some winners right now, please?
1: Yes.
0: Let me feed you. 13-1065 is the phone number. Takeaway Tuesday is on. We're going to start the show with something a little different, if you don't mind. We're going to start the show with some gospel music. Deja, brand new artist. Have a listen. You might have heard this. It's going viral at the moment. Some brand new music to kick us off tonight here at Kiss.

0: choice.
1: That is some brand new music to kick off the show. Deja. You either got that or you didn't. It's like the biggest trending thing on TikTok right now. Takeaway Tuesday. It's happening right now. 131065. Korean fried chicken up for grabs. You want it? Call BB Rexa. New religion here at Kiss.

0: That is Bruno Mars, Rosé, Arpita. This is The Smallsy Show. Tonight right here at KISS, Hey Takeaway Tuesday is happening. If you would like free chicken, free Korean fried gammy chicken, nom nom nom. They do these old platter things. I got $100 worth of chicken to go. Eliza, thanks for listening to the show tonight. How are you?
1: Good, Smallsy. How are you?
0: Fantastic. I'm going to fill you right up with some Korean fried chicken. How does that sound?
1: I've already decided I'm getting the platter for this.
0: Oh, get the platter for like four, but just eat it all yourself. There's no judgment here, all right?
1: Thank you. I will. Thank you.
0: Gammy, Korean fried chicken, big flavors, real crunch. Let's do a couple more right now. 13-1065, if you would like. If the cost of living crisis is biting, Smallsy's here. It's just saving your... I was going to say life, but that was a bit dramatic. But, you know, it's saving your life. It's crunchy chicken. You know, sometimes a good meal is like... better than sex. Like a good crunch on some Korean fried chicken. Oh, I'd trade that for... I'd give it up for a week for Korean fried... Yep, 1 week.
2: Smallsy's Hot Minute. I got
0: breaking news. Only 1 week, though. Only 1 week. Hey, should we get you across the big celeb stories of the day? Find out what's trending. We're going to start with... I don't know if you've seen this, but the roast of Kevin Hart...
3: Lose weight. You can't get taller.
0: All right, so Netflix right now has got the roast of Kevin Hart. There's a bunch of stuff, clips going viral from that. Pete Davidson. Pete Davidson was one of them. I'm going to play Pete Davidson making a joke about Lizzo and the fact that she's been on the Ozempic, losing some weight. Have a listen.
4: What's left of Lizzo is here. Either that or Eddie Murphy just premiered the newest clump. Hercules!
0: No? She'd have a lot of flappy skin, wouldn't she? She would.
5: That's a visual.
0: Yeah, because, you know, I see these great transformations on, like, weight loss, like, Instagram accounts. She'd have, like, you know Adam Sandler in Click, where he has the flap?
5: Okay.
0: She'd have some flap. She'd have a flap. Would she have a flap, Georgie? She lost a lot of weight. She's going, chime in. You can always
6: include me in this.
0: Okay.
7: Hey, what's going on? It's Cody Simpson.
0: Oh, I forgot to tell you the rest of that story. There were some jokes they got cancelled. Oh.
5: Do you mean to... got distracted.
0: I got distracted talking about Lizzo's flap. Okay, anyway. Cody Simpson, sad news for him right now. Obviously, he's got this new song out at the moment called Baby Blue. Keep on dancing with you, baby. You, producer Zach, you love this song, don't
5: you?
0: Great
5: track.

He was only here on the show a couple of weeks ago. Well, now he's shared some online. He's battling a serious health issue, which is forcing him to take a step back from his singing career. Got a serious hemorrhage on one of his vocal cords. He's now on strict vocal rest and has been forced to delay finishing his upcoming album. Rest up, King.

0: discrimination in the workforce because of his choice to have a relationship with three women simultaneously. And I feel for him.
1: The world is mad at the fact that I'm in a polyamorous relationship.
2: They are?
1: There are people upset. Yeah, there's deals.
2: People are upset.
1: There's deals that I missed out on because they're like, don't know if we can get behind the whole polyamorous. It's like, okay, what?
0: I think people are angry that some people can't find one person and now you're stealing three. You know, like, you know, Producer G, you don't even have one.
3: What are you doing to me tonight? No, I don't.
0: You don't have one. And
3: maybe
0: now,
3: I could have three.
0: Now, maybe that you're looking,
3: I'm looking the wrong way. I shouldn't be looking for one. I should be looking at three.
0: I'm going to say something to you right now. I don't think I could do a polyamorous relationship. I'm very jealous.
3: Yeah,
0: you
3: could freak out.
0: I could be the one that had the three or four people, but I couldn't be one of the three or four people because I would be very like, you're mine.
3: But then what if you're three became friends and were like hanging out without you, then you'd lose it?
0: Oh no, there'd be no talking.
3: No.
0: No, they would not be allowed to talk. If I wasn't there, they would have them in their own in separate rooms, and that's what? Is that too much?
4: That sounds more like
3: that's like
0: they wouldn't be prisoners.
3: Holding people.
0: No, they wouldn't what I'm saying is they wouldn't be prisoners. They just wouldn't be allowed to leave the house without me. That's
3: gotcha,
0: all.
3: Yeah.
0: Okay, good. Now we're up to date. You know all the big celeb stories of the day. Meantime, Takeaway Tuesday. Let's get some more Korean fried chicken going, yeah? The kitchen is pumping out the meals. It's Takeaway Tuesday tonight at KISS, 131065. If you want food, call now. And stand by if you want a trip to London. We're doing it in the next 20 minutes here at KISS. Just went

0: Tuesday night, Smallsy Show here at Kiss. Alex Warren, that is Fever Dream. All right. Big show coming up tonight. We got Madison Beer on just after 8 o'clock. She's going to be here. Got invites to the iHeart Live with Midnight Till Morning. That's after 8 o'clock. Before then, let's say 7:40.
1: Yeah.
0: 7:40-ish. Your chance to kickstart your Euro summer dream holiday. World famous summertime ball, Wembley Stadium. The world's biggest stars on one stage. You and your bestie there coming up 7:40. Can you right now on the show, I'm going to try and do something. I don't know how this is going to go. We could get lots of calls. We could get no calls. You want to help me out here, team, please?
1: Yeah.
0: Okay, because you know I'm a bit of addicted to the social media. I love TikTok. I love getting home, rotting my brain after the show.
1: Classic me.
0: There is a trend on TikTok at the moment, at least on my algorithm, where people use a website called cheetahbuster.com, okay, where they can find out if their partner is on a social media, like a Tinder or a Grindr or something behind their back and they're unaware. So there's this girl who's catfished her husband for 2 weeks on a dating app after she found him on Tinder, then led him on a two-hour drive to meet up with a girl who he thought was called McKenna, but it actually was her all along. This is the clip I saw last night. Have a listen. This is McKenna, the girl, sitting, and then the husband, who doesn't realize it's his wife who's catfished him, approaching.
2: Hi.
3: What are you doing?
2: I'm McKenna.
3: You know how childish that is?
2: Yeah.
3: Why don't you just say, I found your profile.
2: Yeah.
3: You made me drive 2 hours?
2: Yeah, and you actually fell for it. For 2 weeks, we talked. All those times that you were sitting on the couch, just texting nobody, that was me texting you the entire time, Josh.
0: Now, I've got so many thoughts about this, including how toxic is your relationship if you can be sitting next to each other, catfishing one another. However,
1: didn't he think it was suspicious she was also texting the whole time back and forth?
0: Like he would send a message and then suddenly she would respond. Look, you know what? They're redneck Americans. I've got nothing else to say about that. But the question I want to ask tonight is, did you catch your partner on a dating app? Did you find out that your partner, who you were in a committed relationship with, did you find out that they were on a dating app? Did you set up a fake profile maybe to try and bust them cheating? Did you try to get a bit of a convo going up in your catfish sort of profile? What happened? Again, I don't know if anyone is going to call, but you can be anonymous. I want to get an in the real life cheetahbuster.com happening on the show. 131065 is the number. Did you catch your partner cheating on an app? Did you even go to the whole effort of catfishing them, setting up a fake profile to speak to your partner on a dating app? 131065, call now. Here's Harry Styles at Kiss.

0: Sonny Federa. Think about us. Smallsy Show is on for a Tuesday night. Takeaway Tuesday's happening. $100 worth of Gammy Korean fried chicken. You want that? 131065. I am not going to lie to you. I'm shocked. Question of the night is on right now. Did you catch your partner cheating on the apps? And I did not expect to get as many calls as we're about to go to. This is wild.
1: Yeah.
0: All because there's this TikTok that I saw last night while I was rotting in bed after the show. This woman catfished her husband after she found out he was on a dating app, convinced him to drive 2 hours to meet him and then go, boom, caught ya. Hello, Anonymous. You did the same thing.

0: that do that sort of thing are just a little bit...
1: No remorse.
2: Selfish, no remorse, unnecessarily hurtful. Relationships can end, but there's no need to hurt someone while it's ending. You can take the high road. Anonymous number two. It says here you caught your partner on Bumble.
3: Yes, so I caught my partner on Bumble. I had three people come into my workplace and asked if I was dating this person. I said yes, so I went to my friend that night after work and said we should create a profile. We actually found him, and then my friend pretty much used herself as the decoy, and they set up a date at the surf club in Bali, in Burleigh Head.
2: Yeah.
3: And I actually walked in halfway through their date and said, hey, how's it going?
2: Zing. And then what happened next?
3: He then become hostile. And was pretty much saying it was all my fault, pretty much. Like, yeah, so it was very a hard situation to deal with. But then I gave him a second chance and he kept doing this. Yeah, he kept doing the same.
2: Anonymous number two, I was on your side until you gave him a second chance. Seriously. Okay, anyway.
3: Yeah, I know.
2: It's okay. You know better now. You know better now, though, yes?
3: Absolutely, good. Definitely. I think some people like him, they have no remorse.
2: No, I completely agree. But it blows me away at the people who give second chances. There's this thing on Netflix. There's a show on Netflix at the moment, like My Terrible Ex or The Worst Ex Ever. The dumb people who give their cheating partners second chance, I don't understand it. Kira, last one. You caught your partner, I guess now ex, on a dating app, yeah?
4: Yes, at Christmas time. It was on Boxing Day.
2: Merry Christmas.
4: We had gone away with my son's school friends. And his phone kept going off. He went for a bike ride and his phone kept going off. So I looked at his phone and there were these messages from these girls. So I paid all the bills. So I looked at their phone bill when I got it in, and there was all this same phone number going back 3 months.
2: No.
4: So the funny thing is when we ended up, and that was it, we never spoke after that, even on Boxing Day. So we left the following day to come home.
2: Yeah.
4: And I was sitting in the bed. He was in a lounge room and he was on his Messenger. And he forgot that I'd set him up on Messenger. So I had his password. So I jumped on his Messenger and looked at it, and he had all these messages from 3 months prior.
2: Oh, God.
4: To when I actually found out. And one of them happened to be my sister. So
2: sorry.
4: Not impressed.
2: Sorry, what? Your sister?
4: Yeah, he had four women plus my sister, and he was promising everybody that he was building them a house, and we owned acreage up at Noosa.
2: What a dead set piece of shit. What a dead set piece. Your own sister, yeah. Also, too, we have to talk about your sister there for a second. Like, what a also piece of shit there. Like, go,
4: oh,

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0: Old school anthem, Rihanna, S&M. 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
1: Now.
0: This is what a prize. It gives me chills. You and your best friend kicking off your Euro summer, literally in 4 weeks from now at the world-famous Summertime Ball. It is at Wembley Stadium, the biggest artist in the world. Not only that, you get to kick it off in London. Oh, I reckon, without showing off, it is probably the city I have been to the most.
13: Overseas.
0: Yeah, oh yeah, of course I've been to

0: tonight here at Kiss. So easy to fall in love. Hey, coming up on the show next 10 minutes, tonight's guest is Madison Beer. She is going to be zooming in right now.
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3: I can't tell you how great this concert is. You, your best friend, Heart of Summer in London, Wembley Stadium, and all of those stars, all of those acts on the one stage in the same day. They just, how many, we've been to a few of these over the years, right?
4: Yeah, we have.
3: They just churn out the acts, like boom.
4: Back to back,
3: it's
4: banging.
3: Like artist, bang, artist. Brittany, hello to you.
5: Hello, how are you?
3: You would love to win this. You've never been to London before, right?
5: No, never been, but it would be amazing to go.
3: It's a magic place to be. You could do some shopping at Harrods.
5: Wouldn't hate a shopping spree. That always goes down well.
3: Would not hate it. You could vote. I think it's a Diana, Princess Diana Memorial in the Harrods too, because obviously she was, when she died, she was dating or with a relationship with the man's son.
5: Yeah, right. There you go. Didn't know that.

0: you are officially in the standby list, on the standby list to go to the world famous Capital Summertime Ball in London.
1: That is such a lucky guess. Oh, my God.
0: Ray is headlining alongside Jason Derulo, Calvin Harris, Bebe Rexha, Fatboy Slim, Stephen Sanchez, Sienna Spiro, and tomorrow night's guest is also going to be headlining as well, Mr. Niall Horan. He's going to be here on the show tomorrow night.
1: Oh, my goodness.
0: And if you win, you could be seeing him live.
1: Oh, my God, oh, my God, oh, my God.
0: Best of luck for you.
1: Thank you, thank you, thank you.
0: Thank you, Brittany. Hey, keep it kissed if you want to go to the world-famous Summertime Ball in London. Another chance to win tomorrow night. And keep it kissed tomorrow night, Niall Horan is taking over the show.
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12: Okay, back on and it's Takeaway Tuesday. Let's do some more Gammy Fried Chicken, if you don't mind. 131065, if you would like some free food, call right now. Tonight's guest is Madison Beer. Stand by, she is going to be on the show next. Right now, Miles and Niall Horan. 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

0: Taylor, Overlight, Smallsy Show, on tonight right here at KISS. Hey, coming up in the next 10 minutes, your invites to see Midnight Till Morning do their iHeart Live. That is going to be fun. Meantime, it's Takeaway Tuesday. We're doing free food. I am filling your belly with Gammy Korean Fried Chicken. Ashley.
1: Yes.
0: Go nom nom nom nom nom nom nom.
1: Nom nom nom nom nom nom nom.
0: You have got yourself $100 worth of Korean fried chicken, $100 worth.
1: Awesome. Enjoy. Thank you so much.
0: Enjoy those big, delicious breasts. Or maybe you're a drumstick man. I don't know.
1: Is that no. I'm umpiring netball, so I'm literally about to start.
0: Don't know what that's got to do with breasts, but whatever. Thank you. If you would like some fried chicken, 131065, call right now while we welcome to the show tonight's guest. She is one of our favourite pop girlies. She's got 40 million followers on Instagram, 350 million likes on TikTok. She's just dropped her deluxe edition of her brand new album called Lock It. It is Madison Beer.
2: Madison

0: my fans. I did a couple of vinyl signings. I did some in New York. I did some in LA. Probably met around like 2,000 people. So it was really a good time.
1: Yeah.
0: Since then, just, you know, been talking to people about the record and just letting it be out there in the world. And yeah.
1: Well, we would love to have you on the show. The deluxe edition of the album Locket has just come out. The new single is called Lover Girl. Let's take a listen to it right now. This is Madison Beer.

Sounds like someone's in love. Madison Beer, it's called Love a Girl. Now, since we announced that you were going to be here on the show, my DMs have been flooded with the Madison Beer fans, which I'm calling them the beer bongs, but we can talk about what you call them in a second. But they want to know, are you going to be coming back to Australia? Are you doing an Aussie tour? So let's play Gaga, Dochi, the new song called Runway. When we come back, Madison Beer is going to reveal Aussie tour details, the Smallsy Show, tonight, right here at KISS.

0: That is Gaga, Doechii, Runway. Smallsy Show is on tonight right here at KISS. Hey, coming up, we have two songs away. Midnight till morning fans, they're doing the iHeart Live. I have your Money Can't Buy invites to see Midnight Till Morning on the iHeart Live stage. That's two songs. Hanging out with us tonight, Madison Beer's here.
1: Hey, what's up, guys? It's Madison Beer.
0: Beer hanging out with us tonight here at KISS on the Smallsy Show. The new deluxe edition of the album Lock It is out now. The fans have been loving it. Speaking of Madison, what are we calling the fans? Do they have a name yet? Because last time we spoke, I was calling them the Beer Bongs.
2: They don't still have a name. I feel like I've seen many things be thrown around and said nothing that I feel like is. I just feel like we're kind of leaving that era. Like, I think that was kind of, you know, like a decade ago. Like, I think that was very common.

0: record in Europe and the UK and in the US, and I hope I can bring it to Australia similarly to what I did last time, but I can't make any promises because I just don't know. And I think that for me, it was important that I just started somewhere. And I think that like I could always add shows and I can always build, but something that I've learned about myself is like, I don't really do well when I have 6 months in the future clearly planned out. And I'm like, yeah, I'll be in Australia in 7 months from when my tour starts. Like that feels always a bit intense for me. And if, I don't know, I guess what I'm trying to say is I'd rather do this leg of the tour and then obviously assess how I feel. And if I feel up to it, add more dates, go to different places. I love Australia. I love Asia. Like there's so many places I want to go. But I have to also like prioritize my mental and feel ready to do it, because I would not want to put on a show for people that isn't 100%. So I just want to get through these and then see how I feel.
1: No, I love that. I love that. I love that energy. I love that for you. That's very, I think boundaries are very important to set, because I think it can get very, it's very difficult. Saying no, sometimes you think you're saying no to the opportunity forever, but actually no, what you're doing is like saying, hey, you know what? My boundary is here right now.
0: Yeah.
1: Give me a minute. Doesn't mean totally. No forever. Just means I need to reevaluate at some later stage.
0: Absolutely. And I think that I just like have learned that now at this point that I know what works for me touring wise, and I would rather tour less cities in a shorter duration and be able to sustain it than, you know, burn myself out and people come and they're like, oh, she didn't really seem very present or there or whatever. I just don't know. I want to do best.
1: You don't want anyone saying she looks dead behind the eyes, right? Because that means you're tired.
0: I don't deserve that. So
1: last question for you. Are we manifesting anything for this year? Because I won't lie to you, you give the manifesting energy, like someone who might have some crystals, charge them in the full moon.
0: Because you're correct on all of those fronts. So thank you for seeing that. You know, it's funny you bring that up. There is definitely things I'm manifesting, whatever, but I will tell you a weird story because you're the first person I've told this to. My mom called me like 2 days ago. And she was like, do you still have that bag of jewelry that I gave you, you know, 5 years ago? She gave me a bunch of her jewelry. And I was like, yeah, it's somewhere in my room. I have all my stuff stored. So whatever. I was like, yeah, I have it. And she was like, I need you to look in it because I just remembered that 26 years ago for my push present, when I gave birth to you, your father got me a diamond locket that said Madison inside of it and has your birthday on it. And I was like, there's no way, that's insane. And also, how would I not have known that all this time? And so I found it and it is very much so real. And my mom's literal push present for me was a locket. And I find that to be very bizarre and very weird. So it's manifesting somehow.
1: I do also believe the universe does send signs and you need to be looking for them, because otherwise they will slip straight past you.
0: Yeah. So that's my crazy story.
1: I love that. Well, I'm going to charge my crystals and I will pray to them and beg for you to make at some stage an appearance in Australia this year. We would love see you.
0: Thank you, doll. So good to see you. I'll see you soon.
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0: That is a banger. Little Mix, Black Magic, Smallsy Show here at Kiss. Hey, tomorrow night, Niall Horan is going to be here on the show. Speaking of Little Mix, Niall's going to be here taking over the Smallsy Show tomorrow night, right now.
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0: 6-5?
1: Yeah, right now.
0: Can we get some winners? How many are we doing tonight? We did two last night. Can we do two again tonight?
1: Two more, yeah.
0: Let's get two more people in the room for the iHeart Live. If you would like to be there with Midnight Till Morning, in the room, so close you could smell them. As long as it was a good smell, it's fine. 13 1065, call right now. Amy Shark, the biggest ick, is now playing at Kiss.

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0: fun. There's only like 10 winners. It's really intimate, really small. 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Maybe some you haven't heard. We don't know yet.
1: 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Well, you're the one, but I gotta
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0: That is the Kid Leroy Bieber, and it is Stay the Smallsy Show tonight right here at Kiss. All right, that is us done. We're about to bounce out of here. Are we nothing left to do? All right, let me give you the quick heads up. Tomorrow night on the show, another chance for you to be flying to London to the world-famous Capital Summertime Ball happening at Wembley Stadium. That is going to be a way for you to kickstart your Euro summer. Also tomorrow night, our guest, it has been a long time since this man has been on the radio with me. He launched the new show.
1: Yes.
0: Like you've probably seen it on the socials, but he hasn't been on the radio with me since he sent the video through earlier this year. But Niall Horan tomorrow night. Can't you tell that I want you, baby? He's got the new album Dinner Party, which is coming. Niall is going to be here tomorrow. Also, more invites to the iHeart Live with Midnight Till Morning. That's the show done. Have a good night, everybody. I'll see you tomorrow. Lovely Live next.
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0: Yes, sir. Welcome to another show of Lowy Live on KISS. So excited to be giving you tonight's show. Thank you wherever you are across Australia for checking it out. Having a lot of fun making this bad boy for you. So hopefully that's coming out the speakers and I just don't sound like a dick. Speaking of, you can watch everything we are doing live in the studio as it happens. We are the first show to live stream in Australian history. Hopefully not the last. Jump on and kick it with us. Facebook, TikTok, Instagram, YouTube, and Twitch at Lowy Live or any of the KISS FM pages. Last night, we got up to 113,000 likes in TikTok. Y'all were going bananas on that bad boy, and we absolutely love to see it. Again, my name's Craig Lowe. Let's get into it tonight. Everyone knows Britney Spears got into a little bit of trouble.
1: Britney Spears arrested in Southern California last night on suspicion of a DUI.
0: Well, Big Bad Brit has actually went to her court hearing in the past 48 hours, and the judge absolutely gave her the hammer. We have the exclusive audio from the inside of that courtroom, and things are absolutely shocking. Find out what happened in the next five hits time. Plus, before the end of the hour, I got to send one of you all away to see Hugh Jackman's highest rated movie ever. That's right, Sheep Detective, when we play a game of famous black sheep. It's pretty easy. I'm going to give you hints and play a little music to the younger sibling of someone who is very, very famous. You just got to correctly tell me who that black sheep of the family is that's also trying to be famous. Here, I'll give you a little hint.
2: Let's fall in love for the night and forget in the morning.
0: If you think you know who that guy is, I'll give you a hint. His sister is a bad guy. Your number to call, 131065, before the end of the hour. And then later on in the show, oh, so exciting, we had the chance to hang out with the cast of Mortal Kombat. It was one of my favorite chats I've ever done on radio, and it was also one of the weirdest because I had the chance to sit down face-to-face with one of the actors whose role I actually auditioned for 5 years ago, and this is a true story.
3: I auditioned to play Kano in 2019 with Rich D'Elia, and then they rang me like 2 weeks later, and they're like, we've made an offer to Josh Lawson. And then I saw the movie, and I was like, it's f***ing perfect for it.
0: It's one of my favourite chats. Find out why later on in the show when we do Campfire Confess the Ons. But right now, let's do this.
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0: Now, this is when we usually break down the biggest pop culture stories of the day with just a couple of sneaky laughs and a little bit of a stand-up comedy routine I do that we then post on our socials. Now, usually it covers every sort of celebrity and everything happening in Australia. But as a few of you know, I used to live in America for 15 years. I had to leave because mentally I just wasn't doing too good over there. I decided to come home, see my family. Plus, the political climate over there was in such toxicity because of one specific douchebag that a whole bunch of dickheads decided to vote into government. So when I found out today that this person was very much thinking of engraving his own head onto Mount Rushmore, I decided to just write as many jokes as I could about him for tonight's Daily Roundup. So hopefully you guys enjoy this different version tonight. Let's get into it. Rumors are circulating that Trump will likely move forward with having his head engraved onto Mount Rushmore, making it the first time in history that that fat has ever been chiseled in his life. Moving on. Rumors are circulating that Trump will likely move forward with having his head engraved onto Mount Rushmore, proving again why the only stone most people want to see him on is a tombstone. Probably going to regret that one. Rumors are circulating that Trump will likely move forward with having his head engraved onto Mount Rushmore by thousands of miners. Although if you know anything about those alleged rumors and the lists Trump on, this isn't the first time he's had experience with miners. Hey guys, let's get into the music. That was the Daily Roundup. Tinashe, Disco Lines, No Broke Boys on Lowy Live.

0: David Tam's Rain Dance on Lowy Live. Hey, thank you for kicking it with me on my night show here at Kiss. We're also the first show to live stream. Come kick it with us behind the scenes. I'm getting weird. I don't know if that's a good thing for my employment, but it's truth. Facebook, TikTok, Instagram, YouTube, at Lowy Live. Get a shout-out.
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0: Shout-out to Guru Bob. Shout-out to Wendy Gunning. And shout-out to Leah Morris, who wrote, "This show is the first time I have ever experienced true happiness, and I have witnessed the birth of my three children." So that's pretty cool.
2: Britney Spears arrested in Southern California last night on suspicion of a DUI.
0: That's right. Britney went to court actually over the past 48 hours, and I have exclusive audio from the judge. Absolutely dropping the hammer on it. You don't want to miss it. Two hits time when we do.
3: Hootenanny.
0: On Lowy Live. Right now, back into the music. One Direction, one thing. Kiss FM. Crank it.

0: That was Limp Bizkit Nookie. Not really, it was Lost Frequency, Sweet Disposition. Hello, my name is Craig Lowe. Thank you for kicking it with us. If you miss any of my show, you're insane. But you can catch it the following day. We upload it for your listening pleasure on the free iHeartRadio app. There's also over 200,000 other podcasts on that bad boy. You can also grab Lowe Live wherever you get your podcasts. Again, my name is Craig Lowe, unless you are sending in a complaint to the station, in which my name is Kent Smalls, and this is The Smallsy Show. Right now, we are doing the Hootenanny on Lowy Live. Many of you know I'm a huge Britney Spears fan. Obviously, her and I had that thing years ago. You can Google it. Don't do that, though.
1: Britney Spears arrested in Southern California last night on suspicion of a DUI.
0: Not good. Drink driving, of course, is an absolute dickbag move, but Britney Spears did go to court this week, and let's just say the judge absolutely dropped the hammer on her. She admitted to a lesser charge. She's now got to go to a whole bunch of, like, alcohol courses, and she's on probation for 3 whole years. And now Britney's out. She's doing Britney stuff. Yesterday, she posted up a photo of herself manhandling a snake quite sensually.
2: I love the sexy slither of a lady snake.
0: Couldn't agree with you anymore. But a good thing is that I used to live in LA. I got a bunch of contacts over there where Britney did have to go to court. And a friend of mine was like, Lowy, you actually got exclusive audio from Britney at the court hearing. Would you like to play that on your show? And here it is for you right now, Australia. Exclusively, Britney Spears' court appearance, The Hootenanny on Lowy Live.
3: Silence in the court. Please stand, miss. Before I sentence you, Miss Britney Bitch, does anyone have any further evidence to submit?
4: Leave Britney alone!
3: Again, please remove that man from the courtroom. Miss Spears, you understand why you are here?
4: I took a sip from the devil's cup.
3: And you've decided to plead guilty?
4: I won't deny it. Yeah. I'm not trying to hide it.
3: Fine, I'm going to dismiss the DUI charge. However, you must attend drink driving classes and a 12-month probation.
4: There's no escape.
3: Nope, only jail. This case is now closed. You may now return to a life of nipple slips, gym fires, and knife dancing. Next up, we have... No, not this guy. Not again.
5: Don't fail me, baby. It's just Justin.
3: That's it. Court's adjourned for the day. Actually, no. You know what?

0: Damn, he's hot. Hey, this is Lowy Live, creeping you out across Australia. This is my night show. Thank you for kicking it with us on KISS. We're also live streaming Facebook, TikTok, Instagram, and YouTube at Lowy Live or any of the KISS FM pages.
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0: Shout out to at Naked Chef. Shout out to Peachy. And shout out to Kirsty, who said, hey, loser, your voice is audio butter for single mums everywhere. That's either a compliment or the creepiest thing anything has said to me on this show. So, congratulations, lady. You made history.
2: Fancy a pumping preacher.
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4: It was the black sheep that led them astray.
0: Again, I thank you for kicking it with us, wherever you are right now, for Lowy Live, because I got a double pass for you to check out Sheep Detective. Now, this movie is blowing up. It's gone viral because everyone who goes and sees it ends up in both happy tears, maybe sad tears. But either way, apparently this movie is incredible. It's a 97%, I believe, in Rotten Tomatoes. Stars Hugh Jackman and Emma Thompson. And I got a double pass for you to see this bad boy right now. So here's how it works. It's called Famous Black Sheep because we all know there's a lot of really, really famous singers who also have some not-so-famous siblings that are also trying to be singers. So what I'm going to do is give you some hints and play their lesser-known little brother or sister's music, and then you've got to call me up and correctly tell me who that famous black sheep is of that family that's also trying to be a little bit famous. I think I've explained this game pretty well. So right now I'm going to give

0: the hints as to who it is. 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Right now, here's a little bit of my music.
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0: Okie dokie, so if you think you know who that black sheep is of that family, call me up right now, 131065. I got a double pass for you to check out Sheep Detectives. 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

0: Joe, still into you, though we all know that as Paramore. My name's Craig Lowe. Thank you for kicking it with us on Lowy Live. 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
2: Famous black sheep.
0: Guten Tag. Again, my name is Craig Lowe. Thank you so much for kicking it with us across Australia right now on KISS. I got a double pass for y'all to check out The Sheep Detective as we play Famous Black Sheep. The number to call, 131065. Just like my homie, Rachel. Hey, Rachel.
3: Hello.
0: Hey, thank you so much for calling into Lowy Live. I really need the validation and support, and my God, have you come through with it.
3: Well, what can I say? Doing the charity work today.
0: That's right. So mean. All right, I got a double pass for you to check out Sheep Detectives. This movie is incredible. All you got to do is correctly name this black sheep. He has a very famous sister. I don't need to know who she is. I'm very aware of who she is, but I need to know who her brother is. Okay, you good to go?
3: I'm ready.
0: All right, let's start the scary music. Ooh, there it is. My sister can be a bad guy. I'm a huge producer in my own right. I have red hair, and this is some of my music.
4: Let's fall in love for the night and forget in the morning.
0: All right, Rachel, do tell me, who is this man?
3: I do believe this is Phineas.
0: Hell yeah, it is, Rachel! Woo! You were off to see The Sheep Detectives. Was that a hard game, or are you a big Billie Eilish fan?
3: Bit of both. It was a toughie, not going to lie.
0: Thank you, because the games on this show are quite phenomenal, aren't they?
3: Yeah, it's my favourite for sure.
0: You didn't sell that well at all, and that's what I love about you, Rachel.
3: Thank you so much.
0: Love you, Rachel. Stay there for me. Hey, don't miss The Sheep Detectives, starring Hugh Jackman and Emma Thompson in cinemas right now. We are playing that game again tomorrow night. So just sit by the phone for the next 24 hours straight. No bathroom breaks. Look me in the eye. We will play this again tomorrow night. I swear on my mother's good leg. Hey, up next, we are kicking it with the cast of Mortal Kombat. And I actually had a very awkward story to tell one of their lead actors, find out what was said and how it turned down for me next. Right now, back into the music, Alex Warren with a song about my sex life. This is Ordinary.
5: They say the holy water's watered down, and this town's lost its faith. Our colors will fade.

0: Noah Kahan, the great divider, Lowy Live. Thank you so much for kicking it with us wherever you are right now. 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But joining me in the studio, two ladies from one of my favorite podcasts of all time. It's a true crime podcast. I'm talking.
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0: 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Thank you so much for kicking it with us around Australia. Having so much fun being back on air. You can also kick it with us in the live stream. We're the first show to do it. Facebook, TikTok, Instagram, and YouTube at Lowy Live. Get yourself one of these.
1: Live stream shout
0: out. Shout out to Keen Mark. Shout out to Mullet Boy 4K. Sorry. And Rainey wants me to shout out Winter. She says, you better not be vaping. So that sounds like a threat, dog. Again, my name is Craig Lowy. Thank you so much for hanging it with us, having a lot of fun being back on air. And one of my favourite things to do is Campfire Confessions. It's when we chat to some of my most favourite people in the world, some of my favourite artists, and we just see what be making them tick. Now, a lot of people are interviewing this cast, but my interview, oh, so much better than those other interviews. I'm talking about the cast of Mortal Kombat. Had the chance to hang out with Jess McNamee. She plays Sonya Blade. Carl Urban, who, of course, is Johnny Cage. And Joshy Lawson, who plays Kano. The guys were incredibly nice in a chat that was very...
2: Hosty!
0: And here they are right now. The cast of Mortal Kombat. Shooting the Breeze, part one. On Lowy... I'm pressing the button. On Lowy Line. Hi, we know who you guys are, so thank you so much for hanging out. I've got to save time on the intro, so there it was. Congrats on the movie. I watched it a lot. It must be a huge relief when you see your final product that you're working. You're like, thank God this isn't a piece of shit.
3: Yes.
4: Yeah, it's always a leap of faith. And, for us to sort of go to the movie a couple of nights ago and see it on IMAX... And see the way the audience is interacting with it, mm-hmm. and to be having so much fun with it, it's a dream come true. It's the Mortal Kombat movie fans have been clamoring for the last 30 years, and this movie delivers.
0: Yeah, it absolutely rips. So congrats on all of that. You were so funny in it, brother man. It was so good on that. Question one, can you give each other a brutal compliment about each other's acting?
4: Stop, John.
2: Brutal compliment.
5: Brutal compliment. Carl, you were f***ing professional.
3: Oh, God. I'm not doing this. I'm sorry.
0: Yeah. You're done. Good pass.
4: Yeah.
0: Hard pass, sir. Thank you so much.
4: Honestly, Jess Mack's close-up is a f***ing fatality.
0: Love it. Don't you be going anywhere. We are continuing our chat in two hits time, including this very weird question that's never happened before. I actually auditioned to be in the movie Mortal Kombat, and I told the actor who got the role this very story.
6: I auditioned to play Kano in 2019 with Rich D'Elia, and then they rang me like 2 weeks later, and they're like, we've made an offer to Josh Lawson. And then I saw the movie, and I was like, it's f***ing perfect for it.
0: We are continuing our chat. Shooting the Breeze with the cast of Mortal Kombat. Miley Cyrus. Hey, younger you.
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0: I don't think we're going to do that, definitely. Oh. Right now we are doing Campfire Confessions on Lowy Live. This is when we get to hang out with some of our favourite artists, and they don't come much bigger than Carl Urban, Josh Lawson and Jess McNamee. Of course, stars of the brand new Mortal Kombat movie. Had the chance to kick it with the cast on the Gold Coast after their incredible premiere. If you haven't seen Mortal Kombat 2, definitely go and see it. It is very much worth the watch. Finish him. And right now it's time to play part two of our chat with the cast of Mortal Kombat, where I shared an incredible story of how I actually did audition for Mortal Kombat when I lived in LA. See how that went down right now. Shooting the breeze on Lowy Live.
1: This is going to be a random story, but I promise you it's leading to a compliment. Which is, it's always a shit way to preface a question, but here we go. So I used to live over in LA doing acting and all this stuff. I auditioned to play Kano in 2019 with Rich D'Elia. Yeah. And I went in, that's how you got it, right? And I went into the room and I went in there and it was Suki Waterhouse and Samara Weaving were auditioning for your role. Oh, wow. And we went in, they gave it 110 and they were like, hey, you're on a Avails, gain like 15 pounds of like muscle, grow a beard out, it might happen. And I was like, oh, cool, my life's gonna change here. And then they rang me like 2 weeks later and they're like, we've made an offer to Josh Lawson. And I was like, oh, okay, because he's taller and better at acting and has a better resume, whatever. And then I saw the movie and I was like, it's f***ing perfect for it. Yeah, you were so good at it. Is there a time when you fought for a role, didn't get it, saw the actor that did get it and just be like, yeah, that was absolutely the correct choice?
2: Man. Yeah, I feel like that's happened a lot.
3: Yeah. I went for Margot's role in Wolf of Wall Street.
2: Right.
3: Oh, and sure. I did a terrible audition, but also I'm like, yeah, great.
2: Yep, okay.
3: You're perfect.
2: Fair enough. Yeah.
1: Sir?
4: You know what? I took an early meeting on a James Bond movie when they rebooted it with Daniel Craig. I met with Barbara Broccoli. I was actually shooting another movie and not available to actually do the screen test, which was a bit disconcerting. But when I saw what Craig did with the character, like I was so so I think they made just like the best choice. He was a brilliant. There couldn't have been a better Bond.
2: Okay, I do remember one that I wanted. It was first season of White Lotus, yeah. And it was the role that Murray Bartlett got. Which of course, you watch and you go, that's perfect.
3: You would have
2: totally
3: done
2: different,
3: a great Murray.
2: But Murray, he was
3: fantastic.
2: He was just perfect. Yeah. You know, it's better that than what else happens is when you go for something, you see someone else get it and you go, I'd have done that better.
1: Yeah.
2: You know, that sucks.
1: Yeah. Yeah. Well, you did do a better job and I'm so happy I'm a late night radio host now, you know. It turned out great for all of us.
2: But that's steadier work than this, the circus.
1: Maybe, I don't know.
0: And you'll go on anywhere in about 5 minutes' time. We're going to play a deadly game to wrap up our chat with the cast of Mortal Kombat. Fatality. We're going to play a little game called Actor Fatalities, where I'm going to be running scenario past them. Things get very unhinged. They are absolutely so much fun to hang out with. Stick around, more to come as we...
5: Shooting the breeze with the cast of Mortal Kombat.
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0: But Jared, gentlemen on Lowy Live, thank you so much for kicking it with us around Australia right now. We're also live streaming first show to do on Facebook, TikTok, Instagram, and YouTube. Probably the last, the rate that this bad boy's going.
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0: Hit us up at Lowy Live at any of the Kiss FM pages. Right now on TikTok, we're up to 144,000 likes in the stream. Everyone is demanding I play Delta Goodrum, including Cody upstairs, Corduroy Kate, and Josh Kelly, 69 from Ireland. He's from Ireland. That's not a good Irish accent.
2: You is kind.
0: I am not.
2: You is smart.
0: I'm definitely not that.
2: You is important.
0: I used to be, yes.
3: Yeah, that's what I call a campfire.
4: Campfire Confessions.
0: Ahoy, hoy. My name is Craig Lowe. This is my show, Lowy Live on Kiss. Having a lot of fun making this for you all right now as we do Campfire Confessions, hanging out with the cast of the incredible new movie, Mortal Kombat 2.
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0: Since cinemas right now, I had the chance to catch up with Carl Urban, Josh Lawson, and Jess McNamee, who all star Sonya Blade, Johnny Cage, and of course, Kano. And we've been chatting with them over the past hour. The chat itself has been very
7: toasty!
0: And now it's time we wrap it up with their very own Mortal Kombat-inspired game, shooting the breeze with the cast of Mortal Kombat on Lowy Live. All right, now we're just going to play a fun game because we just like to wrap it up doing something silly and stupid. This is going to be actor fatalities. So I'm going to give you a terrible thing that consistently happens to actors. You've got to tell me which of these would you prefer more. First one. A producer pitching a role to you, but they start the sentence by saying, now there's not a lot of money in the budget. Or discovering crafty is just eight. Or discovering the crafty table is just 8,000 f***ing granola bars.
8: Not that. Second.
9: Hey, yeah. I'd take the first one over the second. Yeah, the second's awful.
8: Yeah, awful.
0: Granola bars. Just the arch enemy of a good crafty.
9: Oh, it's awful.
8: Yeah.
9: It is. It is just the crab stick of of a crafty table. Yeah. So what's it doing there?
0: Most of you see that Nature's Valley logo. You're like, here we go.
9: It's not best of Nature's Valley, but if it's all you've got, no.
0: It's a rough couple of weeks. Next one. Getting a decent paycheck and then doing the math for tax, agent, lawyer, and manager fees, or getting your headshots back and realizing you look constipated in all of them.
9: Oh, both of those are real for me.
8: Yeah.
9: I've never taken a good headshot ever in my life.
8: I know, but I'm like, do they really even use those things? I'd say that I'd take that over the having to, walk away from a job with zero money.
0: Yeah, okay.
10: Yeah, I agree.
0: Number three, trying to find parking for an audition on street sweeping day or filming a self-tape with leaf blowers, helicopters and sirens outside.
8: I mean, this is way too real. I've got trauma from these.
9: Yeah, this is PTSD inducing. Both terrible.
8: Fucking blowers. They need to be banned. Yeah. They should be illegal. I've had it.
0: There's nothing worse than when you're just like, oh, I'm nailing this. This is right. We're coming right to the end. And you're just
8: I know. We live right near the Hollywood sign, and it's constantly choppers of people, like, getting stuck on hikes. Oh.

0: It's frustrating.
1: Yeah. That's
2: yeah.
1: Killer.
2: Yeah, it's awful. These are so specific, these questions.
3: Yeah. I thought I would just write. This is the last one, by the way. Getting told by casting, we're just going in another direction, or trying to get your manager or agent to return a phone call on Friday.
0: You know what you get? It's like, you're on a list. You're one of three, you know?
2: Yeah. Well, I always say the Americans take more public holidays.
4: It's a bank holiday.
2: Friday. I'm always like, can I get to speak to my agent? No, it's
1: lots
2: flag day.
1: Lots of Jewish holidays in LA too. I'm like, what holiday is this?
2: Yeah, so I can never reach him. I'm not even convinced I'm fully represented anymore.
0: On a retreat is another one. That's when they go on a corporate retreat. Yeah. They're just going to Palm Springs drink margaritas, you know?
3: Plus, it's a Wednesday, which makes no f***ing sense, you know? But, guys, thank you so much for your time. There they were, the cast of Mortal Kombat. You can catch it on our socials right now, Facebook, TikTok, Instagram, and YouTube at Lowy Live. Next hour, we're doing something very, very special. It is the ER Trauma Tales. I'm telling the story of a guy who nearly cut himself in half with a chainsaw. It's going to be super chill. Right now, summer 12 to 12, live around Australia. Kiss, Lowy Live.

0: Taylor Swift, we are never getting back together on Lowy Live. Thank you so much for hanging out with us tonight here across Australia. We're also a podcast, a daily one. If you miss any of this show, wow, what are you doing? 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You can also catch Can't Handle the Crime and Scandal. The ladies are leaving out. Bye. One of my favorite podcasts. You can grab that as well. Hey, guys, next hour we're doing this.
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0: 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I used to live in West Hollywood where that song is based, and man, I miss that. I don't know why I went quiet then. I was reminiscing, staring off into oblivion. Hey, we're also live streaming Facebook, TikTok, Instagram, YouTube, and Twitch at Lowy Live or any of the Kiss FM pages.
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0: Shout out to Danny coming all the way from California. Love to see you in the live stream. Melly Love Music. And of course, Rach L. Morris. Tonight we're up to 160,000 likes on TikTok. I told everyone that if they got it to 150, I would play Delta Goodrum this week. Well, shit.
2: You saved my life.
3: Much obliged. ER Trauma Tales.
4: Ah, he's got a knife.
0: I got to stop giving you guys challenges and threats because y'all come in clutch every single time on the live stream when I set a challenge. You guys are like, watch us do it, asshole. We got free time. So do you. Right now, we are doing the ER Trauma Tales. This is when I break down one of my favorite stories I've ever heard about something that happened to someone in the ER room that somehow they miraculously survived.

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1: The ER Trauma Tales.
0: Oregon, 2014. A logger is enjoying his job, chopping down trees, destroying the planet, and killing the rest of Bambi's family. Yeah, take that, you woodland creature. Until he is chopping down a giant tree that had more rings than J-Lo. His chainsaw suddenly kicked back, smashing him directly in the face and lodging into his skull. Why can I not talk right now? The man in a tremendous amount of pain was pining for help when his friends decided to stick by him and rush him to the ER, as this was not funny.
2: You're killing me, Smalls.
0: Now in the ER with a chainsaw's jagged blade embedded into his skull, down to his nose and partially through his jaw, making his face look like a dropped 6-inch meatball sub.
3: Hey, Happy! Can I have one of those?
4: Coming right up!
0: The doctors slowly removed the machine as to not cause bleeding of the brain, successfully doing so. After

0: TikTok, Instagram. 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
1: 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All the hits.
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1: Oh, yeah. Kiss 183.

Ahoy, hoy, my name is Craig Lowe. Thank you for kicking it with us on Lowy Live, a night show here on KISS. Having so much fun being back on air. So thank you so much to everyone who's jumped in the live stream tonight or called up the show. Had a blast kicking it with you all right now as we do a brand new segment, Lassoed and Live, a bucking good hit. I love live music. Obviously, I work in the entertainment industry and I've seen so many amazing artists live. We used to do a segment a few weeks ago called AI Love That Cover, where we would play an artist and then an AI version of their song. But then I was just like, AI sucks. I was like, why are we playing this slop on our show? We should play real talent, real artists doing what they do best, singing their asses off to their own music. So I thought that's what we'd do. We'd change gears. We'd go a bit more authentic. So here it is for you right now. Our very first Bucking Good live performance, Lassoed and Live. And they don't come better than this lady. She produces her own music, writes her own music, performs it all, records it herself. Oh, could not talk about it enough. This is Ray. Where is my husband? Live. Lowy.

0: Craig Lowe. This has been an incredible night kicking a patrol here at Lowy Live, a new night show on KISS. Appreciate you all jumping in the live streams tonight, Facebook, TikTok, Instagram, YouTube, and Twitch at Lowy Live, at any of the KISS FM pages. We are up to 191,000 likes tonight. It is our biggest one we have had yet on TikTok. So thank you everyone who jumped in there. And of course, everyone on Instagram. We love and appreciate you. We see you. And I really love kicking with you guys every night. You make the show so much more fun, so much more interactive, and it just makes doing live radio different and makes me really enjoy my job. So thank you so much. Tomorrow, we got more cool stuff, a Kraken. Got more double passes for you to check out The Sheep Detectives, Hugh Jackman's kick-ass new movie when we play famous black sheep. Plus, tomorrow night, we're going to be talking about aliens. We're also going to be hitting the streets to talk about road rage after our very favourite Marvel character, Doctor Strange, was seen losing his shit, having a little bit of road rage. Anything you miss on the show, you can catch it again tomorrow on our daily podcast, Lowy Live, on the free iHeartRadio app. Also, thank you to the ladies from the Can't Handle the Crime and Scandal podcast. It's a true crime podcast. They stopped by the studio, gave them a tour. I know these ladies forever you wary. They are incredible. So if you like true crime and comedy, go check out Can't Handle the Crime and Scandal podcast. I will see you tomorrow night. I cannot thank you all enough. So until then, keep listening to KISS. Keep it loud. Enjoy iHeart. I am out of here. Good night and bye.
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0: Will and Woody, you're either up early, up late, or maybe still out. Maybe you're heading back to your house and a former reality star is coming over to have a great time with you.
1: Ooh, that would be really exciting.
0: Yeah, one of us has been in that situation before.
1: We won't say which one, though. The question is, if that former reality star is coming over to your house,
0: yeah,
1: and I had to bring up Sharon again, but are you going to have a shower?
0: Did you?
1: Do you... What? You might. Why don't you make it specific? We're having fun before. My wife might be up.
0: That's true.
1: Because, you know, we have a young child. If you're up, hun, I'll be home soon. And Will's joking. All right. Let's crack into the best bits.
0: Bill and Woody. I know.

0: It's Book to Bling.
1: Paris gave us an old psychology textbook, and we're going to swap it all the way up to a shiny new engagement ring.
2: So my partner can finally propose to me.
0: We've traded for a musical picture frame,
1: an old MacBook,
0: and a vintage film camera.
1: And now we just traded 3 signed Taylor Swift CDs
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5: There you go. So, look, if you want to make a trade for the snake already, I know there's a few people who are pretty keen to dip their toe in the water. 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Or the swap every day is happening at 5 o'clock, so tune in then and call on 13 1065 to offer a trade. That's when the trade will be made. But, Woods, let's have a look at this girl.
6: I'd love to see it. I barely slept last night thinking about what the little girl's going to look like.
5: Now, I'm being told that it's fragile, Joe. Is that right?
7: Yeah, it's a real taxidermied snake. So the scales can be kind of fall off it a little bit if you touch it too viciously. Whoa. So just be careful.
6: Okay. So this is taxidermy from the 80s, I believe. Yvonne gave us this.
5: Yvonne, yes, for the 3 Taylor Swift CDs signed.
6: Okay.
5: Yes.
6: Okay.
5: Have we gone backwards? That's what I'm interested in. Is this actually good? Woody's impressed, but we know you've got a bit of a fetish for taxidermy.
3: Whoa, I mean, it's a big,
6: And it's wrapped around a piece of wood, so it really looks like it's in its habitat.
3: Whoa. Can I touch him?
7: Carefully.
3: Yeah. Oh, it's legit.
6: I mean, that's it looks like a real snake. It looks like a real snake in here.
5: Wow, it feels like, wow. That's intense. That is intense.
6: And I hate to go straight to business here, but I always do. And I'm amazed by this. But Yvonne said that this cost her $2,000.

0: I think it is anything rare, but the condition of that, I'd say, look, you'd probably get...
1: Look, doesn't matter, Mario. I think you've covered it off nicely now.
2: I think one thing we didn't mention
1: no more
2: was
1: dollar amounts from Mario, please.
2: This was the python that was used in the film Crocodile Dundee. So I don't know if that adds anything. Yep.
0: Well, I suppose it's got a bit of a story to it. Sometimes that does add to the value of it.
2: Here we go, Mario.
1: Thank you, Mario. Thanks, Mario. Thanks so much for your expert opinion there, Mario from Melbourne Taxidermy. Right, well, there you go.
2: Just his opinion. Why don't we get him on? Whose idea was that? Did we know what he was going to say?
1: Yeah, surely you guys spoke about this.
2: Yeah.
1: We had a $10,000 engagement room. We're a team. We're working as a team. Annalise, I know you organised that guy.
3: Wait, it was a group effort.
1: Don't you try and take the shots for her. Don't you dare.
2: We found Mario. We all know what we're trying to do.
1: Do you not want Paris to get the engagement ring?
3: No, I do, but I just don't like snakes, so...
2: It's going to be easy to get rid of the snake if we make it seem more valuable than people want to trade for it.
1: As punishment, you've got to kiss the snake.
3: No.
2: I'll kiss the snake.
3: Yeah.
1: Oh, that's way too eager.
3: Oh.
2: Beautiful.
3: Oh, that's so...
1: Beautiful. Oh, now, a bit more value there. Woody's kissed it. Woody's kissed it.
3: Kiss it again.
4: Look at that.
1: Woody's kissed it.
4: I'll lick it.
1: No, don't lick the snake. All right. So, if you guys like to make a trade for the snake.
2: Yeah.
1: A 6-foot, beautifully taxidermy snake. Text us 0429 13 1065. It's

0: Amazing. Every single day, we call one of you and let you know you are going to LA. If you want to be in with a chance, doing it three more times. So it ends the end of this week. Just listen to us all day. You go in the boarding lounge. We call one of you back. Although, Wilbur, every day, I mean, I think the real excitement of this bit has been the fact that we've got access to a whole bunch of celebrities who are actually the ones to break the news to that you're going to LA. And today, I'm very excited to announce that David Attenborough.
1: Made the call. Wow. Good for him to give us some time and with all the birthday fanfare going on.
0: Oh, absolutely. That's the access this show gets. Let's call.
2: Hello?
1: Oh, hi, Isabella. How are you going? You're live on radio. This is Will from Will and Woody.
2: Oh, my gosh. Hello.
1: Hey, how are you? You got a second?
2: Yes.
1: Cool, man. So we've got a bunch of people who have registered for the trip a day to LA competition.
2: Yeah.
1: Cool.
2: Yeah.
1: You're in the draw.
2: Yeah.
1: I'm going to put you on hold with the other, how many is it, 25 that we've got there. And then we've got celebrities calling in from Los Angeles to give away the trip. So today, I think David Attenborough is giving away the trip, believe it or not.
0: Wow.
2: So, really? Isn't he 100?
1: Yeah, he turned 100 last week. Yeah.
2: Oh, my God. That's so cool.
1: Yeah, I know. It's wild we got some time with him, but Woody's an old family friend, so we're lucky to get him on.
2: Yeah.
0: That's it.
1: So
0: that's
1: it. We'll,
0: my mother's maiden name is Attenborough.
1: So
2: you go. Long lost uncle.
1: We'll put you on hold, Isabella. And if you hear David, the good news is you're going to LA. That's huge.
2: Oh, okay, cool.
1: Yes.
2: Thank you so much.
1: Okay. All right, see you in a sec. Maybe. Who knows? Might not see you in a sec.
0: Oh, yeah.
1: Nearly gave up
0: really the ghost. Really? You sold it so well until then.
3: Hello.
0: Right, yeah. I'm there.
1: Yeah, well done.
3: Hello, is that Isabella speaking?
2: Yes, hello. Is this David?
3: This is David Attenborough, OBE, yes.
2: Is it really?
3: It absolutely is. You'd know me from my myriad of nature documentaries.
2: Of course,
3: and
2: yeah.
3: Potentially, you saw my brother in Jurassic Park, which was a film about dinosaurs.
2: Potentially. I don't really watch those movies.
3: Yes, well. You might want to start because the city where most of them are made is Los Angeles. And you're,
2: and I'm going.
3: Well, don't beat me to it.
2: Oh, okay.
3: I know,
2: sorry.
3: I know I'm old. I'm just reading a note here. You're going to LA.
2: Oh, my God. Thank you so much.
3: Congratulations.
2: Wow. I don't know what to say. Happy birthday for the other day.
3: Oh, thank you so much. It's great to be 100. I feel fit as a fiddle.
2: Yeah. Did you get a letter from the king?
1: David's got to go. It has been good, though. Oh. Thank you so much, David.
3: Best
1: for joining
3: pop
1: us here.
3: Best pop off.
1: Been really good. Hey, Isabella, congratulations. You're going.
2: Thank you so much. Oh, my gosh. I'm so excited.
1: I can hear that. The enthusiasm is bounding out of the telephone.
0: Who are you going to take, Isabella?
2: Oh, my God, I don't know. I'll have to figure it out soon. One of my friends or my sister.
1: Oh, lovely. Girl trip.
2: Yeah, for sure.
0: Look out.
1: Tinseltown awaits. Fly United Airlines to Los Angeles and step into the spotlight. Book now at united.com. Very, very exciting. Speaking of Los Angeles, Woods, another one of them every day this week. It's the last week that we're giving away those trips to LA. Yes. Speaking of Los Angeles, one of the stars of LA, of Hollywood, Mel Gibson, been caught. He's been on a date with a new woman.
0: He's dating again.
1: With a new woman.
0: Mel. Yeah.
1: And on the date, he did something behind a car, which you and I think is awesome, and everyone else on the team thinks is disgusting.
0: Yeah. I'm fine with it.

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0: working. It's Will and Woody keeping you up.
1: Woodrow, Mel Gibson, he's been on this date. He's 70 years old, Mel Gibson. Where the hell did that go? That time flew by. And he's gone on a date with, oh, Peter Braveheart. Oh, what did you call Mel Gibson Braveheart the other day?
2: I can't remember.
1: I showed you a photo of Mel Gibson's Braveheart. And what did she say?
3: Oh. She thought it was someone from the band Kiss. I think.
1: Oh, yeah.
2: Oh, that's right. Yes, the American version of Kiss.
3: And then he said, oh, maybe it's
1: Kiss are American.
2: And then I found that out afterwards in the comments.
1: So anyway, Mel's been on this date. He's 70 years old, which is crazy. Yeah, he split with his long-term partner, Rosalind Ross, 5 months ago.
3: Oh, very sad.
1: And he appears to be smitten with a 44-year-old Italian actress called Antonella Salvucci.
3: There you go.
1: Yeah.
3: Love knows no bounds.
1: Yeah.
3: He looks great for 70, I reckon, Mel Gibson. Like, it had no work done, clearly. Like,
1: he's going to be one of those guys that's just going to age beautifully, isn't he?
3: Yeah, great wrinkles. Yeah. Great wrinkles. Yeah. But let's talk about the main point of this date, Wilbur, which has been a point of contention amongst the team.
1: Absolutely, Woods. Absolutely, Woods. They're caught hooking up at the restaurant.
3: A lot of kissing going, a lot of PDAs going on, which is great. Had a questionable hat on. Hated his hat.
1: Yeah, I hate
3: it. Had a lightning bolt down the side, like off with the hat.
1: He's wearing a flat cap as a 70-year-old. Oh, you got to drop
3: Mel,
1: that.
3: I think
1: unless you're African American, I think it's an issue there. So he's gone out. After they've hooked up.
3: Yeah. A lot of kissing, holding hands, all that.
1: And then they're going from venue hopping. They're venue hopping. They've walked down the street.
3: A bit of a bar crawl, why not?
1: Yeah, a bit of a pub.

0: Crawley. Mel Gibson. A lot of people can't think much better. He's walking down the street and he decides to take a piss behind a car.
1: Of course. Back left.
0: Bushwee.
1: Bushwee.
0: Bushwee behind the car.
1: Back now, left tyre. That's the rule, isn't it? Back left tyre.
0: Now.
1: That's the rule. But as everyone knows that rule, don't they?
0: What's the rule?
1: If you don't take a wee on a car, back left tyre.
0: I didn't know that.
1: And everyone knows that's the wee wheel.
0: Well, I don't know. So you and I don't know if it's called the wee wheel.
1: No,
0: but
1: it is.
0: You and I were talking about the fact that, like, I mean, you and I headed down the other night after we finished work. I'd forgot to take it to urinate upstairs before I left. I did a wee in the work car park. I mean, like, that happened.
1: I definitely wasn't going to talk about that. But, yeah.
0: But, like, yeah, but you do that all the time.
1: I do.
0: I think we don't... In the work car park.
1: Well, in the gardeny bit, though. In the pebbles.
0: In the garden. Like, I went into the garden. I didn't just stand there.
1: Yeah. And, you know, the pebbles and
0: I didn't just hose down Christian O'Connell's spot. Like, I went into the...
1: yeah.
0: I went into the garden.
1: Yeah.
0: But we don't know where the bounds are, I don't think, in terms of this. But everyone... Annalise, you think this is disgusting.
2: It's gross. Yeah, guys, go to
0: the bathroom. It's Mel Gibson, though.
2: Yeah, again, I don't really know who this guy is. Like,
0: you're wrong person to talk to.
1: So Jacob Elordi. What if you're on a date with Jacob Elordi?
0: Oh, great question, Jacob Elordi.
1: Because Jacob Elordi, like Mel Gibson was Jacob Elordi.
0: Jacob Elordi does
1: a
0: bush where you've gone on a date with him. Are you now not going home with him?
2: I'd be a little bit like, whoa. Like first day, whoa.
0: Yeah.
2: Whoa, get, like, yeah. Put it away, bro. Go to the toilet. Yeah, but, like,
1: he doesn't do it in front of you. Like, he turns around and takes a wee on a
2: maybe
1: wheel
2: go down
1: of the car.
2: If he goes down an alleyway, absolutely. But if he's doing it on the street, I'm probably going, Jacob, come on now. Come on now, babe.
0: Throwing the babe there. Geez, how did it feel out of the mouth? Pretty
2: it
0: good.
2: Foreign,
0: pretty
2: it felt
0: good.
2: Foreign, pretty, but I'd give it a go again.
0: Yeah, you would.
1: What is so gross about it?
2: I think it's just like a lot. It's just a lot going on there. Like, could you seriously not hold your bladder that much longer?
0: I think we're just so used to being able to wee everywhere. And I think particularly as a little boy, you get told if you run up to your mum and dad, hey, I really need to go to the toilet, they just go, well, there's no better place than that tree over there.
1: Absolutely.
0: And you just kind of get conditioned into that.
2: Yeah, but you're not a little boy anymore.
0: Well, am I not?
1: That's not bad from you.
0: Wow. Why can't I be a little boy anymore? I know. I'm interested because, like, the first, I'm going to throw my beautiful partner under the bus here, but I've got no qualms. So the first night that I met her was at a music festival and we were hanging out probably for 20 minutes. And then I didn't want to lose her. So I was like, I'm going to stay with you.
1: Yeah.
0: And she said, I'm going to go and do a bushwee. And I was like, great. No, I don't care. And she went and did a bushwee and came back. I'm not, no issue here.
1: It's at a festival as well. Like,
0: not a problem. Not a problem.
1: Of course.
0: But is it like, is that still the same thing? That's fine.
2: Festival's different.
0: But I respected her more for that. Because I was like, you don't care what I think about you. And that you're instantly 10 times hotter. Oh, here we go.
3: But you were already into her.
0: I told you that this morning in conference.
1: That's true. No,
3: you were said, I quote,
0: she could have done anything. Yeah. She could have done a poo behind a bush and I wouldn't have cared at that stage.
1: Yeah, maybe she did. She was calling it a bushwee, but who knows?
0: Oh, yeah. Girls do that, don't they?
1: I don't know where the line
0: is. But there's a difference here, with the girls and the boys in terms of bushwees.
1: So Mim told me a story pretty early on in our relationship, which I said I'd never tell on radio, but here we are.
0: Let's go to a song because I want to take some calls on this. I want to take some calls on this what you think to be like the most inappropriate, we'll call it a bush wee, but out in the wild wee that you've taken.
1: Okay.
0: You might get random. I know our EP Joe's got a great story.
1: Yes. I think everyone's got a great story.
0: We've all taken a wee in the wild. And I think that these need to be celebrated. Yep. I don't think they need to be.
1: Yep.
0: I mean, Mel Gibson, on the 1 to 100 scale of Mel Gibson's greatest bush wees.
1: Yeah.
0: This is nowhere. This pales.
1: He wouldn't think twice about it. He probably knew he was getting papped. He didn't care.
0: He didn't care.
1: You've seen it before.
0: 0429. 13 1065. You can text us or call us. 13 1065. We're talking bushwees. Will and Woody.
4: 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I double dare you. It's Will and Woody on Kiss. It's a beautiful day. It's Ben and Liam in the morning. 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

0: Annalise is going to be in here defending Gen Z's honour. She's got the giggles today. She's nowhere. She's nowhere. She's flying high after she pot shot it, had a shot at the king, nailed it, well done before. Very good. She's happy about that. Now, look, we're talking about bushwees, Woods, because Mel Gibson's done a bushwee on a date. He's 70 years old. He's done it in a flat cap. Flat caps largely reserved for rappers, children, I would say.
1: Oh, I would say.
0: But he's rolled it. And at the end of the day, he's Mel Gibson. He's Mel Gibson, and he's going to wear a rainbow flat cap if he wants to. Now, he's put the rainbow flat cap on, and he's taking a piss behind a car. Now, you and I think that's great. Like, do we think, have we got the rose-coloured Mel Gibson goggles on? Probably. We think he's a legend.
1: No, I disagree. I think a bushwee, if you need to go, just go.
0: You're principled in this. And so we're going to take some calls right now on what is the wildest wee you've taken, I think is a good way to put it. And it's got to be an outside wee. I think that's probably the only, or like away from a toilet, obviously.
1: Because there's lines. I agree.

0: that there's lines, and I definitely crossed a line when I took a wee in the front yard of my girlfriend at the time's mother's house. Rocked up. I got a thing about, I don't like getting to a house and saying, can I use the toilet straight away? So I took a wee in the front yard. Unfortunately, made eye contact with my girlfriend's mum through the front window.
1: Riffy. So you still see those eyes.
2: I do.
1: I want to go to our EP Joe in a second about a wild wee she's taken. Nicole. Nicole.
3: Hello.
1: Wildest wee you've taken?
3: South Bank out the front of Crown Casino.
0: Oh, on the concrete. On the concrete there,
3: yeah,
0: Nicole.
3: On the concrete, in like Melbourne. Along the Yarra.
0: Oh. Why didn't you go closer to the Yarra?
1: There's a lot of bathrooms there. There's a lot of bathrooms there.
0: Nah, but you got to go. I feel like you could have gone in the Yarra rather than on the concrete.
1: Oh, as if it's hard to get to the Yarra there. The fences are quite high.
0: Get a mate to hold your hands and lean over.
3: Yeah, and there's concrete bench seats, and I thought I was hiding, but my friends then advised me that pretty much everyone saw me who was walking.
1: It's a bit intense. It's a bit intense. People busk on that. Concrete.
3: Yep.
1: Thanks for the call, though, mate.
0: Wouldn't be the first one to take away.
1: So I didn't get to ask Nicole actually. Nicole, you're on a date with Mel Gibson. He does a wee behind a car. Where do you stand?
3: Next to it.
0: Oh, Nicole. Nicole. We're learning a lot about you, Nicole. We're learning a lot about you.
1: Wow, Nicole. I want to go to Joe. Joe, wildest wee you've taken?
4: Well, there's context to this story. I was in.
1: Don't need it. We're running out of time.

0: that's absolutely fine. Surely you had more than one cupping you though.
1: Well, yeah. So use your imagination.
2: Oh, you refilled, did you?
1: That's right.
2: You refilled.
1: Refilled, yep.
0: Oh, hang on, hang on.
1: I had bought a Parliament Funkadelic shirt earlier, and so that was the toilet paper.
0: Hang on, so you took it too far. Cut it. Empty.
1: Yeah, you can hold it. It's actually crazy. Before that, I was like, I didn't realize your bladder held that much.
0: Yeah, there you go. Great Kegels.
2: Don't try and make it scientific.
1: Kegel time.
0: Kegels, yeah, right. Kegels.
2: Eleanor. Eleanor.
3: Hello.
2: I'll ask you first. You're Mel Gibson. You're on a date with him. Does a wee behind a car. Where do you sit with it? First date.
3: Yeah, I'm out. Sorry.
0: You're kidding.
2: There you go. Eleanor, what's the wildest wee you've taken? Where do you think the line is?
3: This is actually one I witnessed. We live on like a property with a creek beside us.
2: Yeah.
3: And so we're sitting out on our front deck having our morning coffee and someone's pulled over and just walked down in the creek and squatted for a wee and we're just sitting there looking at their bum. Yay.
2: So that's a line for you.
3: It's like when someone can see you, I think that's the line.
2: Yeah, right.
0: Yeah,
2: so for me,
0: that's very
2: safe.
0: In a creek.
2: Creek on the side of the road.
0: Happy days. Fluid joining fluid. Do you know what I mean?
2: Oh, yeah, don't try and make it scientific.
0: It's like
2: Annalise, you've taken a wild wee before?
4: No, I'm pretty tame. I've taken river wees, but that's really normal.
0: Yeah, go back home. Send them home. If you can put it into a natural
2: body
0: of water.
2: You're so prim and proper with all this stuff, aren't you?
4: Yeah, I'm a nice lady.
2: Oh, God. You are so firmly on your high horse this afternoon. It's just so lame.
0: Would you wee in your front yard or your backyard at home?
4: Yeah, I've definitely done it. Because you know when you're in the pool and your dad goes, don't pee in the pool, so you just make a quick for the grass.
0: Oh, gross. let's go to Heath.
2: Everyone just wees in the pool at that stage. You're either weeing in the pool or you're lying, as far as I'm concerned.
0: I couldn't agree more. There's not a person
2: in the world that, oh, I don't wear in the pool. No, of course you do. You're in the pool.
0: Do you remember that pool rumour, though, that started where they said that they put a chemical
2: in the wee, and it turns purple.
0: That got me for years. It was a lie. It doesn't exist. Let's go to Heath. Heath, this is something your son did when he was little.
5: Yes, he did, yes. He was busting to go to the toilet and his mum didn't listen to him at the shops.
0: Yeah.
5: And the closest thing to a bush wee he'd have was in the Safeway's lettuce aisle. He peed all over the lettuces stacked up on the boxes.
2: Oh, yuck.
6: We have already sent so many people all over Adelaide to Los Angeles.
7: I'm going to LA!
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6: The winning doesn't stop there. 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

0: Will and Woody, you're either up early, up late. Either way, we're here. This is just some good gear.
1: You're probably wondering to yourself, like, do I go to bed now? Like, if I go to sleep now, I'm probably still getting 4 to 5. Or hours of sleep, that is. Mm. Or do we just enjoy our best bits and just, I mean, enjoy a beautiful sunrise? We're with you until the sunrise. Oh, but okay, we're there with you half the way. And then, you know, from that point on, it's all uphill, baby. You'll get there.
0: Yeah. I don't know if I've ever, like, if a radio show has ever made me, like, skip sleep.
1: Well, let me tell you.
0: Do you know what I mean? Like, no, this would have to be scintillating.
1: And it is.
0: Is it?
1: Mm-hmm.
0: I haven't checked the edits.
1: I don't know what we're doing, but I know that it's scintillating. Okay. It's you and me.
0: It's Will and Woody.
1: Get to the sunrise, baby.
0: Will and Woody.
2: Let's get the party started. See you at the bar, you was hardly talking. That's when I knew that your heart was scarring. Friends, the lovers need a part to star in. Like, wait, babe, let me.

0: 5'9" brown
1: eyes. Up late or up early? It's Will and Woody keeping you up.
2: Leave Billy alone!
3: It's Will and Woody's Battle of the Gens!
4: I didn't go to the toilet, guys.
5: You're sounding guilty.
6: Weird, you getting defensive about it. So what happened in there?
5: Whatever, you just went into the toilet, man.
6: Yeah. We all wee and poo.
5: Whatever.
4: Took you
5: 7 to 10 minutes. That's fine. It's an average time.
6: You do a bit of death scrolling on there.
4: I do that.
6: Yeah.
4: I do that at home.
5: You're live on radio, mate. All right, here we go. So, Annalise, first one for you today.
4: Hit me.
5: Who is Cosimo DeVito?
6: Oh, good one.
4: Ooh, Cosimo. It kind of sounds similar to Vince Colosimo.
5: It does. In the
4: Cosimo, is this the guy who is in Pack to the Rafters and Ben moves in with him, the neighbour?
6: So Cosimo DeVito in Pack to the Rafters?
4: Yeah, the neighbour.
5: And the Ben, the name, moves him.
4: Cosmo. I think they called him Cosmo.
6: What's his nickname, is it? Cosmo?
4: Cosmo.
6: So we're definitely locking in the bloke from Pack to the Rafters who lived next to Ben.
4: Yeah. Yeah, I think so. But I feel wrong.
5: No, you're very wrong, very wrong. Cosimo DeVito was a contestant on the first season of Australian Idol. She's a singer-songwriter.
4: Oh, she! Amazing.
6: She! As an icon. She had to pull out of the competition. She had a nodule.
5: Yeah, she had that very famous speech where she pulled out. Yeah.
4: She the same season as the girl who, Goldie, who wore the gold suit. Who wore the gold suit?
5: Paulini. Did you just call Paulini Goldie?
4: Yeah, I was going to call her Goldie Hawn, but that's Kate Hudson's mum.
6: Oh, nice.
4: Thank you.
5: Very good. Nice little drive-by. Yeah. We're so far off it. Knew she could rule us back in. Nice. Yeah, known as Paulini. Yeah,
4: okay. Yeah, Paulini. Wow.
5: I don't think Paulini was season one, though. I think she was season two, maybe.
6: What's Cosimo up to these days?
5: I think she's a mum.
6: Right.
4: Yeah. Love that for her. Well, I've got one for you guys.
5: Yeah, nice.
4: What TV show is this theme song from?
7: Hello World.
5: Oh, I know this.
7: This is me.
5: I know this.
7: Life should be
4: nice.
7: Fun for everyone.
4: What's it from?
7: Fun for everyone.
6: Oh, Will, I know this too.
5: We used to watch it on the ABC.
4: Yeah.
5: Ocean Girl?
6: No.
5: No, not our answer. Not our answer. Just a brainstorm. Just a brainstorm.
6: Just throwing it out there.
5: What was this?
7: Oh.
5: What a tune.
7: This is me. My love should be.
4: Sisters definitely would have watched it.
5: Yeah, well, I watched it with my sisters.
7: Fun for everyone.
6: What did we watch with our sisters? It's not, so we obviously.
5: No, you never know, sister. You watch it by yourself, and that's fine.
6: That's fine. I'll lean into that.
5: Was her name Alex in the show? Was that her name?
6: Oh, no.
5: The girl.
6: God, why?
5: Yeah.
6: Come on, synapses.
5: Button Pusher Tommy, do you know?
6: Were you just thinking of Alex Mack?
5: Yeah, I was.
6: Yeah, it's
5: similar not area, bad. Though. Not like, bad. She's kind of got, like, two, like, personalities. She's like,
6: no.
5: No, that's Alex Mack.
6: Hello, world. This is me. She's dancing around.
4: It's a big show.
5: Yeah, no, we know that.
4: Do you want a hint?
6: I used to hang out with one of the girls on this show. Give me a hint.
4: Okay. Tom hung out with one of the girls.
5: Wow,
4: and
5: good for you, mate.
4: There was three.
5: In the friend zone, I imagine. Yeah.
4: There was three main girls.
5: Yeah.
4: That's my hint.
5: Yeah.
6: Babysitter's Club?
4: No, of course not.
6: I was just throwing it out there.
5: It is a club.
6: Horse Saddle Club. Saddle Club!
5: Yes!
6: That's Stevie, and the two others.
5: Nice. I didn't know that.

0: Saddle Club, unbelievable, man.
1: That's a half point if I've ever heard one.
2: No, you guys get way too many hints.
1: Yeah, I agree. Thank you.
3: Here's the thing. Gen Z is so cool with things until you slight them and then they are bitter. Yeah. Bitter like their matcha. Yeah.
0: Nice. Boom.
3: Thank you. Bye.
0: Wow, got you with your own drink.
3: Have we got time for one more?
0: Yeah, I reckon we
3: can. All right, one more.
1: Okay.
3: Annalise, name three Beatles songs.
1: Everyone, I was gonna say everybody wants to rule the world, but that's
0: Paul and Oates.
1: Paul and Oates.
0: Not Paul and Oates.
4: It's Will and Woody.

0: It's Will and Woody keeping you up.
1: We're swapping with you guys every single day on the radio. So if you've got something that you would like to trade with us on our journey from Paris's psychology textbook to a $10,000 engagement ring.
0: Will and Woody's swap meet.
1: Woody, we are turning trash into treasure again with our swap meet, and this time it's book to bling.
2: Paris gave us an old psychology textbook and we're going to swap it all the way up to a shiny new engagement ring.
3: So my partner can finally propose to me.
1: We've traded for a musical picture frame,
2: an old MacBook
1: and a vintage film camera.
2: And now we just traded three signed Taylor Swift CDs
1: for a taxidermied snake.
0: Come and make a trade. Will and Woody's swap meet. Swap the deal, keep the good energy with Glowbird.
1: Alrighty, mate. Lovin, let's get into it. Let's be honest. We've put the 6-foot python online. We've asked the text line. We've asked you guys to call 131065 if you'd like to make a trade for the python. We got told that the python was an incredible trade for the three Taylor Swift CDs, signed Taylor Swift CDs.
4: Yes.
1: Two people have called.
4: I'm shocked.
1: Are you shocked?
4: I'm shocked.
1: Are you as shocked as I am? I'm blown away. I've been plugging the

0: thing for a full hour, brother. I nobody wants the snake.
1: I think people aren't thinking outside the box enough. Like this, I think the best thing you can do to someone in this lifetime is prank them. This is the perfect prank. You put this in your mate's backyard or something.
0: Yeah.
1: And these things don't grow on trees. It currently is wrapped around a tree, but they don't grow on trees. This is a perfect way to stitch up a loved one, a father, a mother, a child.
2: What are you trading for it? If you could, like what are we, what sort of tier item are we talking?
1: I said this yesterday, but I'll say it again. Like automobile.
2: You'd trade a car for the snake.
1: So because we were talking off air before just about the fact that I was potentially going to get into the game to swap for the snake because I seriously want it.
2: Oh, you want to make a trade?
1: I'm not sure whether I am allowed to get involved or not.
2: Why is that?
1: Well, I don't know if that goes against the T's and C's, but maybe I will get involved.
2: Okay.
1: Because I just think...
2: T's and C's? I think you can make, if you really want the snake, you can make a trade.
1: I love the idea of inviting people over and then just putting it somewhere. And then it's being like, oh, can you go up the back and get me some sticks or something? Huge python.
2: Happens all the time at your place.
1: Yeah.
2: I think the other thing that's worth pointing out is like, as you mentioned just then, and this isn't me just trying to sell it, guys. We genuinely tried to taxidermy a rat mm-hmm. on this show, a rat that you mm-hmm. found in your house.
1: Yeah.
2: And like with all the power of the radio station mm-hmm. and the 25 producers we've got running around here mm-hmm. trying to taxidermy the rat, we literally couldn't do it. It's like yeah. taxidermists are very hard to get onto.
1: They're rare too.
2: They're always booked out and yeah. they're super expensive. So that's why, like, you're not good. If you actually are ever looking to have a taxidermied mm-hmm. snake somewhere in your life, now is the time because we're giving exactly. it to you for no money. We just want to trade yes. you for something that you might not want anymore.
1: Now let's go to Kane.
2: So 131065, if you'd like to make a trade.
1: And this is your only chance. Like, we will move on. We will move on today. Kane, it might be a lucky day because at the moment the demand is low.
3: Awesome.
1: What do you want to offer us for the snake?
3: Xbox One.
1: Now, I'm not well versed in the Xboxes. Xbox One is that quite an old one?
3: Yeah, I think it was the last one. It was the last one before the new ones.
1: Okay.
2: What are you buying an Xbox One for online?
1: You asking
2: actually,
1: me?
2: You know what, Kane? We'll leave it.
1: What? No, but
2: good
1: I
2: opening
1: do.
2: Bid.
1: Thank you. It's nice. Bid. It's nice to have.
2: Why do you want to play an old one? Don't answer that question. Don't care, Bella.
1: Like you'd play a Super Nintendo and play old school Mario Kart, wouldn't you? It'd be awesome,
2: Bella.
1: Okay.
4: Hello.
2: What do you want to trade for the snake?
4: Yes, I've got a handmade wooden rocking horse that was made around 26 years ago wow. by my grandfather's brother or his friend. I don't remember which one.
1: Wow.
4: But yeah, it's in pretty good condition. It's like all wooden.
1: Wow.
4: I was thinking maybe that. Yeah.
1: Yeah. Does it still rock? Does it still?
4: Yes, it does. It does. Yeah.
2: It's still got its rock.
1: All right, Bella.
2: I'm not going to ask you any follow-up questions either because I think we can do a lot better, Australia.
1: Okay, how about this?
2: I think we can.
1: How about this?
5: Can I just tell you, there's a hand-carved rocking horse on sale on Etsy for $1,500.
1: Seriously?
5: Yeah.
1: That's interesting. That's interesting. Will.
2: Keep Bella up.
1: That's interesting. Keep her on the simmer. Would you?
2: Don't hang up on her yet.
1: Would you hear a couple?
2: Give her
1: offers?
2: A glass of water.
1: Would you hear some offers from me?
2: Oh, so you want to join the trade?
1: I'll just throw some things out there that I'd be willing to give up.
2: Oh, I feel strange. You're wearing two hats here. You're wearing two hats.
1: No,
2: here.
1: So you
2: I'm
1: would
2: a bit
1: need
2: confused.
1: To, yeah, you would need to be the one to believe this.
2: You don't
1: is
2: want
1: worth
2: to arbiter
1: it.
2: Your own pitch.
1: I might get involved
2: because I actually wouldn't mind hearing that. Let's go.

0: not from 7.
1: On Kiss.
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9: 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Kiss.

0: try and go for someone's trash to someone's treasure. She said, I want a $10,000 engagement ring for my psychology book. Mm-hmm. Guys, we've been trading for a week. I'm going to be honest. First week, first or second gear, we're just getting used to it. Warming up, mm-hmm. testing out the pistons or some sort of mechanical metaphor.
1: And the pistons are warm.
0: The pistons are warm because last week on Friday, we traded three Taylor, we traded three signed Taylor Swift CDs for a 6 foot long taxidermied python.
1: Yep, sitting here on the desk here at work.
0: We're
1: looks
0: in
1: extraordinary.
0: The next tier of the pyramid. We're moving up. This is another echelon of bidding of items. I think we're actually well on track for the engagement ring. I'd be surprised if we didn't get it this week.
1: I agree.
0: However,

0: and rocking horse. Still rocks.
1: Could be good.
0: Still rocks. Wouldn't could mind seeing good. A photo of the rocking horse because it could also be awful.
1: Sure. Yeah.
0: But sure. Braden, you'd like to make a trade.
2: Yeah. I've got a old saxophone. It's like 50 years old.
1: Ooh.
0: Ooh.
1: Anyone famous play it?
2: Afraid not.
0: Still okay. Work, still work, Braden?
2: It's been played maybe 5 months ago. Okay.
1: Give it a blow. Give it a blow.
0: Good on you, Braden.
1: Give it a blow.
2: It's not with me right now.
1: He's in the car. You're driving.
0: He's in the car. I don't know how well saxophones keep unless they're maintained. Like, I think they need oiling and those sorts of things, but I have to find out.
1: He said he blew it 5 months ago.
0: Oh, he blew it 5 months ago. David on 13.
1: David, what do you want to give us, David?
3: I want to trade you some scratchies that I was told to buy from a psychic that I've seen at a market.

0: just got to say, like, it's really going to come down to the conditioning and the care that it's had put into it.
1: And we haven't got any photos.
0: It could be a rust bucket for all we know. Braden, do you know, Braden, how much is, have you ever had it valued, your saxophone, Braden?
2: Don't know, but it's probably from a range of 200
0: I thought as much. Thanks, Braden. Okay. Appreciate the honesty.
1: Thanks for your honesty.
0: So Bella with the rocking horse, Braden gone.
1: Sunk his offer. Absolutely gone now,
0: isn't he? Okay.
1: Not a salesman, Braden.
0: Let's be honest. We're choosing between two.
1: Okay.
0: And I think I know which one I want, and I think you know which one we want.
1: I know what I want, but I'm not sure.
0: I know what I want as well.
1: I'm not sure that you want what I want.
0: I want.
1: Should we
0: what
1: say
0: you
1: it at
0: want.
1: The same time?
0: Yeah, yeah.
1: Okay.
0: Yeah,
1: three, two, one. Scratchies.
0: Yes!
1: Okay.
0: Big try.
1: Hey, David, we want the scratchies, mate. David.
3: You want them?
1: We want them.
3: Yeah, sweet ass.
1: You've got a snake.
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0: laughs. It's Will and Woody keeping you up.
1: Don't forget the swap meet. We'll be back tomorrow if you'd like to make us another trade. Huge step today. You can follow that on the socials. But Woodrow, the Eurovision Song Contest is 13th. 17th of May on SBS and SBS On Demand. I'm sure everyone knows that Delta is going to be the one performing for Australia.

0: husband can't be with me this year, but I will do my best to hold the fort.
1: Spill the tea, Courtney. This stinks of a fight backstage. What happened between the two of you?
0: Let's get the scoop. We had so much fun. Do you know what? Tony is a dreamboat. Like, yeah. I'd met him in real life and thought he was a great guy, but to be there last year with him and just see him, he is the most charming man,
2: so charming.
0: And it doesn't even matter if the person doesn't speak the same language. They're just haunting.
3: He's got an aura, yeah, he does. As the kids say these days.
0: He does.
3: He's got aura.
1: It's the eyes. Beautiful eyes. But enough about Tony Armstrong.
3: Yeah, sorry, let's not talk about Tony.
0: Yeah, enough about Tony Armstrong. He's not even going to be there.
3: Sorry, the great me. Australia's great white hope. Speaking of people who've got aura, is Delta Goodrum this year.
0: We're sending in the big guns.
3: Yeah.
1: It feels like that. It really does feel like that. Have you been a fan of Deltas for years like the rest of us?
0: Of course. Do you know what? I've even got receipts.
1: Oh, here we go.
0: Because way back in 2003, when I was on Australian Idol, Delta was at her first Arias, and I went to the Arias in a purple gown with Delta body painted down my back.
1: No way.
3: Wow.
0: And there was maybe some irises body painted, and I had a purple dress, and maybe I had irises in my hair, and I used the term hair loosely because it was recycled plastic bags. But everyone was rallying behind her, excited about... Yeah. You know, her coming to the Arias, and I just remember being a Delta fan and like having been on Idol and wanting to like support her. It was the first time I'd ever done like a proper red carpet.
1: Yeah.
0: And Delta happened to get out of the car that was before me. I just remember being so overwhelmed. I didn't know what to do. There was just thousands of screaming people. And I was like, oh, oh, oh. And then I saw Delta a few meters away, just graciously getting out of the car, shaking hands, taking photos, signing things.
3: Yeah.
0: And I was like, oh my God, do what Delta did. And so every time I'm on a red carpet, I think about Delta and like I channel my inner Delta.
3: Really?
1: Wow.
0: Yeah.
1: If someone had my name written on their back, I'd probably go and like tap him on the shoulder. Was there an interaction that night?
0: Yeah, she asked me to leave her alone, but that was fair. No, I'm kidding. No, she was very supportive. Actually, we were together just recently and she brought it up and said, I remember back at the Arias in 2003 and I remember thinking how sweet that was and how lovely and supportive that was. And she, can I tell you, I always thought she was nice, but we were hanging out a couple of weeks ago for a publicity shoot and she is like actually nice, like bona fide, even in a professional environment where it's all about her. She was so polite to everybody. She makes me feel like a horrible, horrible person, but she gives me something to aspire towards.
3: She is going to be Australia's contestant on the 70th Eurovision Song Contest held in Vienna. We're talking about Delta's aura. She's doing this song Eclipse, which we've been playing a bit of here. I mean, she's... If we don't win with Delta, personally, I think we just don't try again.
1: White flag, you reckon?
3: Oh, well, like, that's easily the best we've got. So I thought I'd play this for you, Courtney, because I'm not sure you've heard this, but the first time we interviewed Delta, we've kind of saved this audio in the Will and Woody archive because she walked outside the studio here and Woody and I were sitting in the studio and the mics were running. And we've still got...
1: This is so not fair.

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1: If you like what you heard, you'll love what you see on the socials at Will and Woody.
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8: Traffic.
9: Good morning, it's Doreen Tassado live from the KISS Traffic Centre. In Crafers West, we have a breakdown on the freeway up track near the tunnels. The left-hand lane is blocked and speeds at 40, affecting outbounds. Just be sure to check your speed, Osmond Terrace, Norwood. 40 Wings, 40 Frenzy must end this Sunday. 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The KISS cast weather for today. Clouds clearing at a top of 24 and right now it's 18 degrees. That's KISS Traffic and Weather together. Get ready for Ben and Liam start 6 a.m. on KISS 102.3.
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13: Morning, I'm Maria Gabban. The Treasurer admits his fifth budget won't please everyone, conceding reforms to negative gearing and capital gains tax concessions breach an election promise. The budget also includes new taxes on some discretionary trust arrangements, alongside a $250 tax offset for workers. Economist Chris Richardson telling Nine the broken promises were probably worth it.
15: I understand that people don't like the broken promises, but I do like a bunch of things that the government has done. I'm not convinced they are make or break for the short-term outlook for either the economy or the budget, however.
13: A mother of three has pleaded to a court after being found with a large amount of stolen Lego. $320,000 worth of the stolen Lego was found during a raid on her Dudley Park property last month. The 34-year-old has pleaded guilty but has begged to avoid jail for the sake of her children. Authorities say it's inevitable we'll see more hantavirus cases as an 11th patient is confirmed with the rat-borne disease. The World Health Organization says they're all passengers and crew from the luxury cruise ship where the outbreak started. And if you've ever wondered how screen

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0: Police raided a house in Dudley Park last month, uncovering $320,000 worth of stolen Lego. The mother of three has begged a court to avoid jail for the sake of her children. A growing number of Americans think assassination attempts targeting Donald Trump are fake. A survey by NewsGuard has found about one in four believe the shooting at the White House Correspondents' Dinner in April was staged. And a 40-year-old man has been jailed for 2 years after pleading guilty to stealing unreleased music by Beyoncé. Hard drives containing songs were stolen from a car parked in a garage in Atlanta last year. Your sport check next.
1: Over 140 years, the Largspear Hotel could tell a million stories. Perhaps it's time to add yours. The Largspear Hotel, a haven by the shore.
0: The Crows' Taylor Walker and Jordan Butts are both in the mix to return from injury in Saturday's clash against the Roos at Adelaide Oval. Isaac Rankin is confident the club

0: just giving him a shout out because we do actually use Hood Sweeney, and then I was going to just make a joke about how Marcus must that rule out and get excited, and I wanted to kind of give him like a business shout out.
1: Bit of a shout out to Marcus.
0: Bit of a shout out to Marcus.
1: We share a barber. We share an accountant.
0: Yep.
1: We share a wife.
0: No.
1: That was a joke.
0: We do have separate
1: wives. We've got separate
0: wives.
1: That's where we draw the line.
0: But no, we do have same barber and same tax guy.
1: What else do we have? Same boss? I mean, I suppose that makes sense. We work at the same place.
0: Yeah, when we first started doing radio together, we were going to live together.
1: True.
0: We're going to live together.
1: That would have been weird.
0: And work together. But then we had people who'd been in the industry for a while, and they're like, don't do that.
1: Yeah, we would have had some sort of weird, like Wallace and Gromit type life where we'd wake up and go down a slide and start the radio show. Like,
0: it does sound kind of cool.
1: Yeah, I'm not ruling it out. If one of our lives goes to crap, we should move in with each other.
0: Yeah, it seems a bit like a sitcom.
1: Yeah, yeah. Well, we've lived in a glass box, Rundle Mall for a week together.
0: Yep.
1: You know, we've stayed at the same hotel room. I think we're pretty good housemates.
0: Oh, the roads we have travelled, Lee.
1: Oh, so many. And look, we're going to travel the road of FM broadcasting this morning. And if you would like to come along for the ride, 13-1065. Great time to get involved because it's early, not as many people listening. We always do the 16 quiz. We like to speak to as many people as possible. So maybe if you normally listen to Ben and myself at this time, but you've never been on before, this is your chance. 13-1065. You're pretty much guaranteed to get through. We'll have some fun on air and you probably win a prize.
0: It's five questions. They're all super duper easy. So 13-1065. The phone lines are completely free. You can start calling now and we'll do the 16 quiz for four tickets to Disney on Ice after one report.

0: It's One Republic, Counting Stars on KISS 102.3. 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And we have got four tickets to give away right now to go see Disney on Ice. If you want to go see Disney on Ice, you call us right now, 13 1065. 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
1: It's 6:10. Hallelujah, it's 6:10.
2: G'day, Tara. You're in Lewiston. You've never played this before, is that right?
3: That's right.
2: Oh, that's perfect. And what do you do for a crust? Why are you up so early?
3: I'm a protection officer for the railway lines.
2: Okay. Yeah. So is that

0: Isn't she beautiful?
1: Look, it's not, but is it beautiful at some other point in the song?
2: I don't know. It's not the bit that I've got.
1: Okay. All right. Just hang there, and just in case, but let's see if Brooke in North Haven can do it.

0: It is wonderful. And I've checked for the record, and at no point does he say she's beautiful.
1: No.
0: No. I think he's talking about a baby as well.
1: Oh, really?
0: Yeah. I suppose a baby can be beautiful, but yeah.
1: I think so.
0: Yeah, okay. Brooke, congratulations. You're heading to Disney on Ice.
2: Thank you so much. I really appreciate it.
1: No worries.
0: Hey, Brooke, now we've got you here. Could you give us your best sexy voice?
2: Hey, baby.
3: Morning, Adelaide. Hey, Burjo here. Remember how disappointed you were when you found out the hump in hump date wasn't actually the hump you thought it was?
4: Aww.
3: Yeah. I tell you what, you won't be disappointed without...

0: feeling. You'll turn it up nice and loud. I got a feeling. The station you've always loved. The music you've always wanted. Just a new name. See you after Ben and Liam from 10 on Adelaide's all-new KISS 102.3.
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3: G'day there, Ritwadi, live from the KISS Traffic Centre. And roads are looking too bad today. Got a breakdown to look out for Crafers West. The freeway up track through the tunnels. Left-hand lane blocked there. Speeds reduced to at Somerton Park for works. Brighton Road near Elgar Road and starting to build Main North Road at Enfield. Early morning camera today, Hallett Road, Burnside. 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KISS Cars, beautiful day today. 24 right now. Nice start, 17. That's KISS Traffic and Weather together with Ben and Liam. Weekday morning, 6 to 10am on KISS 102.3. The boys who are throwing a big fat housewarming party at Hotel Panorama this Thursday, including fire twirlers. And I don't know if the boys have told you, but Karen from HR, she is not happy.

0: If I recognised anyone or knew them, I would give them an extra 6 or 7 burgers.
1: Whoa, hang on. I was fully expecting you to say nuggets at the end of that, but
0: no,
1: an extra burgers. 6 or 7 burgers. Wow.
0: Yeah. At the time, I had a partner that would work around the corner in a factory. They would be fed.
1: Surely under the watchful eye of Hungry Jack, you know. Ooh. I mean, maybe security was a bit different back then.
0: I was just a smart 16-year-old, I think.
2: And Kelly, you never got caught?
0: Never.
1: Wow.
2: You would have been the friend to have.
1: Damn. Wish I knew you back in those days.
2: James in Anglevale, who's doing the dodgy at work?
3: Oh, yeah. Worked for the Colonel back in the day and maybe took a few of those gay time crumb home with me.
1: The crushers.
3: Yeah, the crushers.
1: Now, if I know the Colonel, he rules with an iron fist. So, you know, you got to be a little careful when you're admitting to these things. Did you ever, like, steal stuff straight from the freezer? Like, I know some people are like, yeah, I got a kilo bag of Smarties for the McFlurry machine at home. Did you ever take anything in bulk?
3: Yeah, so that was definitely a 10-kilo bag of the crumbs.
1: And so what's the deal? Like, if you're working a shift, will you be helping yourself here and there to a little three-piece feed?
3: Mate, the cheeky nuggets definitely come out, that's for sure. But
1: so what's the deal? Were you allowed to have, like, a staff twister or something at lunch? Do you get...
3: Well, there was a cheeky little thing that we did at the end of the night, and there was a back-end cook-up that we called it. And, there used to be buckets of chicken heading out at the end of the night that we just couldn't sell in 25 minutes,
1: Oh, man, I wish I was invited to the back-end cook-up.
2: I love how this bit's just turned into, like, teenagers stealing from fast food places.
1: Yeah, pretty much. Who are, you know, famously very good sponsors of commercial radio, so...
2: Emily joins us now. Emily, were you stealing from a fast food place?
4: No, never.
2: Okay. What were you doing?
4: I used to work at the Hilton in undisclosed city, and we would have conventions on, and each table would get... like an allocated number of alcohol, but my boss used to fudge the numbers so they it looked like they would order more than what they did.
1: He was cooking the books, fudging.
4: He was.
1: And so what so were you getting to bring home, like, 4 bottles of wine and that sort of thing?
4: No, so like each table would say get 6 lagers, bottle of white, bottle of red, but then he would say that they ordered more, that they ordered like 3 bottles of white and 2 bottles of red and a bottle of champagne. And
2: Emily, when you say he, of course, you mean you.
4: No.
1: And when you say undisclosed location, of course, you mean Hilton Adelaide in the city that you're calling from that we all live.
2: Good on you for admitting it, Emily.
5: We have already sent so many people all over Adelaide to Los Angeles.
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2: to know. 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
3: Now.
2: Morning, I'm Maria Gabban. The Treasurer says the fifth budget will provide everyday Australians with more tax relief, with a new $250 offset kicking in next year on top of the existing cuts we'll see from July. However, the headline is the changes to negative gearing and capital gains tax, which critics say will add pressure to the rental market. Zanita Warne from the Master Builders Association has told Nine that it will make the housing shortage even worse.
4: They have broken a promise, and we've now got figures that optimistically are going to be about 30,000 home increase. That is simply unacceptable when we know we need to build hundreds of thousands of homes.
2: Treasurer Jim Chalmers admits his budget won't please everyone, but believes he's struck the right mix. A woman found in the possession of $320,000 worth of stolen Lego has pleaded with a court to avoid jail. Police raided a house in Dudley Park last month, uncovering the stolen goods. The mother of three is asked not to be jailed for the sake of her children. Another hantavirus case has been confirmed, taking the total number from the outbreak to 11. But all 11 patients are either passengers or crew members from the cruise ship where the first case was detected. Iran hopes China can play a role as mediator in peace talks with the US as Donald Trump and his entourage head to Beijing. And Jamie Foxx is about to be a dad again for the first time in 17 years. He and girlfriend Alice are expecting. His first daughter is now 32. Your sport check next. The Power have brought a squad of 29 across to Darwin for Friday night's game against the Gold Coast. Todd Marshall, Asava Radigalia and small forward Tom Cochran have also made the trip. Star captain Connor Rosie has also flown across.
5: Yeah, it's exciting. We've obviously got a fair challenge with Gold Coast up here, and be nice to, you know, spend a bit of time together.
2: That's thanks to Seven there. And Adelaide United are gearing up for Friday night's sold-out semi-final against Auckland at Cooper Stadium. The Kiss cast is next.
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2: Cloud clearing in 24 today and mostly sunny 24 tomorrow. Right now it's 18 degrees. And Ben and Liam's Secret Stain is back. 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
8: G'day, Adelaide. Liam, I don't know about you, but I've been pounding these apples in the studio.
9: Yeah, I know. There's been a lot of apples eaten. And, you know, maybe you would like a little peek behind the scenes of what the magic of radio is like when we're in the songs and the news and that sort of stuff. Just before Ben turned his mic on me, he put his headphones on, looked at me and let out an almighty belch.
8: I don't know what it is, but whenever I eat apples, it makes me need to burp. I don't know what it is about an apple.

0: 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Look for the red Pick a Local, Pick SA sign at your fruit and veg store. We are about to do Apple Crunch for $400. I'll explain the rules. It's very simple. Liam has got three apple varieties in front of him. There's a Kansy, a Missile, and a Granny Smith. He's going to take a bite of each apple. If you can correctly identify each variety, you're going to win $400. Georgia in Warradale.
1: Good morning.
2: Good morning. Morning. Is this your first time playing Apple Crunch?
1: It is my first time playing Apple Crunch.
2: Wonderful. Is it your first time listening to the show?
1: It's not my first time listening to the show. I've been listening to you guys for a long time. I used to listen to the night show because my daughter would have like sport and trainings and stuff. So I'd just sit in the car and listen.
2: Oh, amazing.
1: And now I just get up early and listen.
2: Oh, perfect. Good on you. Georgia, I appreciate you following us over. All right. I really want you to win this because you've put some air in our tires. I'm going to bite the first apple, okay?
0: All right, here we go. Going to get nice and close to his mic so we can all hear it. Okay, what variety do you think that one is?
1: Oh, it didn't sound very crunchy.
2: I think it did.
1: You think it did?
2: Pretty crunchy, yeah. Pretty crunchy, local and delicious.
0: Well, they're all pretty crunchy, but some are crunchier than others.
1: Could it have been the Missile?
0: Okay, going to lock in Missile for apple number one. All right, Liam, apple number two. That does sound sweet. All right, what's apple number two?
1: Was that the Granny Smith?
0: You're going to go Granny Smith, apple number two. All right, now let's go apple number three.
2: Here we go.
0: So that would leave which one? The Kansy?
1: Yeah, that one sounded crunchy too.
0: And delicious. All right, you're going to lock in Kansy for number three?
1: Yeah, I guess I have to.
0: Well, Georgia, we can tell you for $400 that they were all incorrect. All of them were wrong.
2: Sorry.
0: You never sounded too confident in your guesses.
2: It was the Kansy first.

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0: Kenny Loggins are getting footloose on Kiss 102.3. You are here with Ben and Liam, giving you all the hits and all the variety like that one.
1: We're about a month away from the FIFA World Cup kicking off. I'm actually going to some of the Australia games to support the Socceroos for my 30th birthday. It's a sort of dream come true. I'm very, very excited, counting down the days. But look, it's in US, Canada, Mexico. But majority of the games are in the US. All of Australia's games are basically in American cities. And I don't know if you have heard, but I'm already a bit let down by the World Cup song. Because whether you like the World Cup or not, you would know that over the years, some bangers have come out. So France 1998, France won that year, like in France. Ricky Martin's Cup of Life. La Copa de la Vida.
0: Great song.
1: Yeah. Here we go. That just makes you want to shake your ass. You know what I mean? And it feels like it brings the whole world together. You got a few different flavors. You got drum beats and whistles from around the globe. Also, South Africa, 2010. I mean, it's a song we probably even play on Kiss 102.3, Shakira Waka Waka. This time-

0: Do you want to see what the US has rolled out?
1: Now I'm worried.
0: Yeah. So they've gone with Jelly Roll.
1: Oh, no.
0: So keeping in mind, these are the World Cup songs we're used to and we've become accustomed to over the years.
1: I would have thought they'd get like The Boss or something.
0: Yeah, well, there's a lot. I mean, a lot of great American artists. Yeah. Springsteen would have been a good get. That's actually a good point. But they've gone for Jelly Roll, so they've gone a little younger. Nothing about this says global community to me.

0: pickup truck, Walmart, handguns.
1: This bit's lame.
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3: They were cold, cold, way too heavy. Wear me down like a broke down Chevy till my soul,
2: I don't want to hear about Chevrolet in my World Cup song.
1: Nah, not doing it for that.
2: And as I said, Canada and Mexico also hosting their fair share of games. No influence from them. So that's a little disappointing. But sometimes nations, they also bring out songs to hype up their particular nation.
1: Mm.
2: And I got to say, this

0: That is a tune. And you know what? Maybe I'll play it on Funkies on Friday in 2 days' time.
1: I honestly hope Portugal wins.
0: Oh, yeah. Well, that's the thing. I don't know if they will, but that's the main thing that the Messi fans have over the Ronaldo fans at the moment, that he's done it with the national team and won a World Cup.
2: He'd be getting past it now, though, right? He'd be like 38.

0: In the wings after 3 goals in the sample. And Jannik Sinner has just matched Novak Djokovic with his 31st consecutive ATP Masters win. The Kiss Cast is next.
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0: Cloud clearing in 24 today and mostly sunny 24 tomorrow. Right now it's 18 degrees. And Ben and Liam's Secret Stain is back. 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
1: Now, if this is your first time listening to Ben and Myself in the Morning, you may not have heard about our prize mole, Anastasia in Mawson Lakes. 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
0: The impossible mission.
1: She was doing a really good job, and we put a timer on her to get the last station, which was Triple M. This was the big moment.
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3: Good morning, Ben and Liam. Oh, my God, I did it!
2: Ah!
1: So crazy. Now, look, because she won prizes from every other breakfast show in Adelaide, she came back to us, she completed a challenge. We said, hey, you've won a mega prize, which was every prize we give away on Kiss for a whole month. We said, you can have that now, or we can get you onto a TV game show. She actually chose to do the TV game show instead, and we have an update for the prize mole. Anastasia from Mawson Lakes is going to be joining us next.
0: First, though, David Guetta featuring Sia. Titanium is the name of this one. All the hits, all the variety on KISS 102.3. Hanging out on your Wednesday morning with Ben and Liam.

David Guetta featuring Adelaide's own Sia, Titanium on Kiss 102.3. You are here with Ben Liam. Today's weather, nice day, 24 degrees the top. And right now, we're about to speak with our prize.

0: gave you a mega prize, which was every single prize we give away for a whole month on Kiss, but you opted out of that in the search for the super duper mega prize, which of course you could only receive if you won on a TV game show. And you told us, you confessed that, how many times have you applied for Tipping Point?
1: Close to 300.
0: Wow. Close to 300. And that's the thing, prize mole. You never quit. And that's how you've managed to win so many prizes. And we promised you with our strong media connections that we'd be able to get you a spot on this show. Ben and I have been in radio doing it together since like 2014. You meet a lot of these execs, TV and radio. They work hand in hand. So we've reached out to the powers that be, some of the suits in the top of the building. And long story short, Anastasia, they've basically said not happening.
1: Oh.
2: Yeah.
0: So
1: that's not cool.
0: It's not cool. It is not cool. So Todd Woodbridge, Tipping Point, they've given us the no. They won't accept a prize, Mole. We've also reached out to Roger Corser and The Floor. Not looking like it's going to develop there either. So that we can pretty much scratch Channel 9. Are there other game shows that you like on TV, that you like watching, that you like playing along with?
1: I love Deal or No Deal.
0: Danya.
2: Danya.
0: Yeah.
3: Deal or No Deal.
0: We've had Grant Denyer on the show lots of times. Remember we did a game with him years ago called Denyer Did What?
2: I thought you were going to say we also have... Liam and I have been on his TV show, but not Deal or No Deal. It was that period in between...
0: That's right.
2: I think it was on 10...
0: It's called Celebrity Name Game.
2: Celebrity Name Game, and we were on that twice.
0: We won 20 grand.
2: We did, for the person playing.
0: For the person, yeah. And obviously they were scraping the barrel for celebrities that week.
2: We had to do an episode every day.
0: Yeah, so they were letting anyone in.
2: Yeah.
0: But look, we have literally been on TV game shows with Grant Denyer, so that's actually a great point. So
2: good start.
0: So Deal or No Deal. All right, we'll punch off a text to Grant. Is there any other ones you like The Chase, 1% Club?
2: Oh, sorry, Anastasia.
1: Cool. That's all right, that one.
2: Yeah.
1: The Chase is probably on the lower end, but yeah, still good. I watch them all, whatever channel I've got on at the time. Just try to do a little bit of research on all the quiz and, yeah.
0: Mm. Yeah, and yeah, in yeah, many yeah. ways...
1: Brand my knowledge.
0: With the mega prize, it was almost a deal or no deal situation. And you played for keeps. You had a deal there in front of you and you were like, no, no deal. You're going to roll the dice. And so I think Grant Denyer would be quite receptive to that. They yep. like people who with a risk-it-all type attitude.
2: Yep.
0: So Anastasia, look, for now, Tipping Point, scrub that off, but leave it with us. We're going to try and get you on to Deal or No Deal because we want you to win the Super Duper Mega Prize.
1: That would be amazing.
0: It would be great, and it would also be good to see you on TV. So, yeah, leave it with us, and we'll go from there, okay?
1: No worries. Appreciate it, guys.
2: All right. Thanks Anastasia.
0: Yeah.
2: All right. It feels like we will let her down if we don't get this.
0: Yeah, I know. The pressure's very much on
2: pressure
0: us.
2: Pressure is on. I'd love to know this morning, actually, listening, 131065, have you been on TV? Because we kind of are at a crossroads at the moment where we're struggling to get her on TV.
0: It's harder to win big cash on TV than you think. Like a lot, as Anastasia just said, she's applied 300 times. There's a backlog for these shows. You can't just cut the queue.
2: If you are listening right now to Kiss 102.3 and you're thinking, I've been on TV, I've done it, we'd love to pick your brain. 131065, what show did you get on?
0: Maybe even the cash cow. Maybe you won with the cash cow or something like that.
2: Did you know the show Better Homes and Gardens?
0: Mm.
2: When they go to someone's house and they go, your kitchen's gross.
0: Yeah, how do you live like this?
2: You live in a pigsty.
0: You gross pig.
2: I'm so grossed out by your house. We're going to renovate it.
0: Yeah. And they go, I actually liked it how it was. And they go, no, it was gross before.
2: Yeah.
0: Everyone was talking about you behind your back.
2: Your neighbors all nominated
0: you. They nominated you because they said you're gross and they can't believe you live like this. That was the gist of the show. But yeah, if you were on that one or any other game show, 131065, we've got no calls for this yet, Ben.
2: Liam, would you accept if somebody had their dog looked at by Dr. Harry?
0: Yeah. Yeah, that would be good.
2: It's not a prize, but I guess the prize is your
0: dog's
2: health.
0: The prize is your dog, yeah. And that's invaluable, really. You can't really put a price on that, can you?
2: All right, 131065 is our number. We got prizes up our sleeve to reward you if you come on and tell us about a

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1: Morning, Adelaide. Hey, Burcho here. Remember how disappointed you were when you found out the hump in hump date wasn't actually the hump you thought it was?
2: Aww.
1: Yeah. I tell you what, you won't be disappointed with our playlist.

0: feeling. You'll turn it up nice and loud. I got a feeling. The station you've always loved. The music you've always wanted. Just a new name. 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
3: G'day there, it's Whitey live from the Kiss Traffic Centre with a crash at Elizabeth East to look out for. Main North Road near Ridley Road. Albert Park Ram crossing playing up. West Lakes Boulevard near Port Road. Quite busy at the moment. South Road, Edwardstown, heaps of new work just near Castle Plaza. And you'll find a Canberra this morning with Hill Road and Hill. 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That's Kiss Traffic and Weather together with Ben and Liam. 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

0: Olivia Dean, Man I Need on Kiss 102.3. You are here with Ben and Liam.
1: And we've asked on 13 106 5, have you been on TV, maybe like a game show or something? Because we're trying to get Anastasia from Mawson Lakes, our prize mole, onto the TV to win a prize. She's already won prizes on every single radio station in Adelaide. That was her mission. Emma, you're in Elizabeth Grove. You were on a show as a kid?
2: Yes. So early 2000s, I was on a show called Pick Your Face. I don't know if you guys remember that one.
0: And what was that about?
2: It was just, you got to kind of guess the celebrities. You got to

0: It was with Bernard King and Ann Wills.
1: Oh, Willsy. Yeah.
0: Yeah, Willsy. They were the judges, and I was a singer. I used to be a singer in the band, and I tried to get the band on, and they sort of said, oh, no. I said, well, I'm going anyway, so I did. Right. And I came second on one episode, and then several months later, they rang me again and said, would you like to come back on? So I actually went twice on Pot of Gold.
1: Twice?
2: And did you win the second time?
0: No, I didn't, actually.
3: Always the bridesmaid, never the bride, huh?
0: Yeah, first time I think was I came second.
3: Pot of silver?
0: It was just fun going on.
3: And it's cool. This is what we're asking for. And it's good having, you know, maybe we can direct all of these people with lots of experience in game shows to speak to Prize Mole and give her some advice.
2: Sue in Bellevue Heights joins us now. What show were you on?
4: I was on Wheel of Fortune with Ernie Sigley back in 1983, I think it was, by Kids Voting Little. And I won the major prize of a leather lounge suite. And I won all these other little things, but they weren't worth really heaps. I still got my leather lounge suite. I was on three shows.
2: Yeah.
4: But it was all filmed at the same time, and I loved it. But it was all rigged at the end. I was never meant to win any more. You could see, you know, because when you do that Wheel of Fortune thing, you know, the wheel, it stopped.
3: You reckon someone's holding the wheel?
2: This is a big magnet.
3: This is a freaking bombshell, I got to say, Sue. I mean, this is, you've got to be kind of careful about airing this sort of stuff because there is defamation laws. We only just did our training recently. And to come out and say that the Wheel of Fortune is rigged. I don't know if I want my name to that. I just, you know what I mean? Like, I know we're going to get blowback from the media.
2: I'd love to cut that and send it to the advertiser. Big
3: hot,
2: scoop.
3: Hot scoop. Hot front scoop. Page.
2: Especially because you
3: Wheel of Fortune rigged. Says Sue in Bellevue Heights.
2: Well, so how's the mega prize in the 80s? Was a leather couch.
3: Yeah, I was thinking, man, even if you won like $100 and you invested it well in 1983, you know, compounding over all these years, but no, it's just a leather couch.
2: Sue, thank you very much. If you've ever been on a TV show, we'd love to speak with you. 131065 is our number.
3: Or if you think something else is rigged.
2: Yeah. 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

0: Ben and Liam on Kiss 102.3. That was Europe, the final countdown. Wasn't that a TV show on for a while? The Countdown?
1: Countdown is a show, yeah.
0: Yeah.
1: Molly Meldrum.
0: Yep.
1: Very famous show. It was less of a game show, more just the, you know, the top of the pops, the hot hits. Back in the day when all the artists actually used to come to Australia.
0: No, I'm thinking, sorry, I'm thinking of 20 to 1.
1: Right, so that was, yeah, that was a different show. That was when they would count down. That was kind of like before TikTok and YouTube.
0: They'd just count down things.
1: Craziest things that happened in the media. 20 to 1. It'd be like, Australia's greatest sporting moments coming in at number 16. Yeah, that was a great show.
0: That was a show, yeah.
1: I reckon...
0: Is that Bert Newton?
1: It was Bert Newton.
0: And then they did a new version of it.
1: Fitzy and Whipper.
0: Correct.
1: Yes. I think Bert really... Bert was the year.
0: I think they tried to relaunch it.
1: It would die in the bum if they tried to do it again now, because those count... You know what I mean? Like,
0: yeah,
1: you can
0: you
1: just
0: go,
1: look up articles of like best moments, yeah, and you're always constantly seeing other things.
0: I could Google this.
1: Yeah, it's like... I think it was from a time where it was like... Yeah, I forgot about that. You know what I mean? Like,
0: yeah,
1: you just, there was nothing reminding you of what happened 3 years ago.
0: We are saying, have you been on TV? 13 1065. Let's get one more call. Bree in Dover Gardens, you've been on TV.
2: I have, yeah, twice.
0: What?
2: Two shows.
0: What were you on?
2: So the first one was Family Feud, and we actually were on 3 shows because we were the carryover champion twice.
1: Wow! Oh, wow! Okay.
2: And yeah, we won the first game. We won 15,500.
1: Jeez, that's good.
2: Yeah, it was good, but we had to split it 4 ways because it was the 4 of us on the team.
0: Yeah.
1: Did anyone try and like take more money and it became a family feud like off the air?
2: No, it was all pretty good. Okay. Some controversy though, we weren't all family.
1: What do you mean?
2: So we had a ring in. Who was our stepsister.
1: What the heck?
0: Yeah. Stepsister should get. Oh, but who was the actual, who was

0: then I think anyone. I was in this bright coloured shirt and they kept putting the camera on me. And yeah, I got more.
1: I was in like three or four shows. Brie, you said bombed, as in she got the question wrong that Eddie threw out. I thought you said she bombed.
0: But
1: she
0: was sorry.
1: And what is the capital of Thailand? Just vomited all over the set.
2: And that's it for tonight's episode.
1: That's all we have time for. Bring in the cleaners. Got too hot in the seat for Jemima, who has vomited carrot all over our shiny floor studio.
2: Now it's time for news. Good on you, Brie.
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2: 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Tell me what I need
3: to know. Adelaide's latest info.
4: Now.
3: Morning, I'm Maria Gabban. The Prime Minister says the federal government has changed its position and not lied to voters in the latest federal budget. The Treasurer's fifth budget included slashing negative gearing and the capital gains tax discount. And Anthony Albanese has told Nine there's no change to existing properties.
5: So I don't want to see an Australia which is divided into people who have homes and some multiple homes and people who simply will never be able to achieve the dream and make it a reality of having a roof over their head.
3: A 28-year-old man's been reported after a serious smash at Elizabeth Downs. He allegedly failed to stop for police and sped off before hitting a tree on Gayland Road at around 2:30 this morning. The driver's due to face court at a later date. Iran hopes China can play a role as mediator in peace talks with the US as Donald Trump and his entourage head to Beijing. Plans to build a Trump Tower on the Gold Coast have been scrapped. And all the colour and craziness that is Eurovision is now underway in Vienna. Greece, Sweden, Portugal and Italy among those taking to the stage for the first semi. The second round will feature our own Delta Goodrum Friday morning our time.

0: stain is on our car seat.
1: Yeah, that's right. And there's also a photo of it on the Ben and Liam socials if you would like to see it there. We actually spoke to the stain for the first time yesterday. His name is Wayne. Mm-hmm. He's going to be joining us again at 8 o'clock this morning.
0: But coming up after Rosé and Bruno Mars, there is an article that's just gone live revealing our salaries.
1: Okay, well, that's interesting. We'll unpack that one next.
0: You're on Kiss 102.3 with Ben and Liam. Yeah.

0: Rosé and Bruno Mars combine the names together on Kiss 102.3. You are here with Ben and Liam across Adelaide. Today's weather, beautiful day, 24 degrees.
1: 13,106.5. What's your salary? How much do you get paid?
0: Mm.
1: You don't have to say your real name. It'd be nice to know what you do, though, I suppose.
0: Yeah, what do you do and what do you get paid?
1: 13,106.5, because there's this advertiser article that's gone up. And it's exposed everyone. All the media salaries in South Australia.
0: No one's safe.
1: No one is safe. Now, it's that classic, like, a source said. So, I mean, you'd have to say they've made this up.
0: Yep.
1: They're pulling it out of thin air.
0: As people who are in here, hearing it from the horse's mouth.
1: Yeah.
0: They just make it up.
1: They do make it up.
0: They have a guess.
1: They have a stab in the dark, but people will click on it because you're like, I know, I click on it.
0: Yeah.
1: We're in it. I clicked on it.
0: We're talking about it.
1: Yeah, for sure. So tier one, the top in South Australia, earning around about the 700,000 mark. Cane Corns, they reckon. That's a lot of money. I mean, he does do a few different. He seems to be everywhere, right? Like he's doing the radio thing. He's
0: when
1: on
0: you
1: TV,
0: think
1: sort of.
0: Adelaide, because this is just Adelaide. Keep in mind. So when you think Adelaide personalities in the media, Cane Corns probably is currently the biggest name.
1: You would think Mark Rusciuto would probably have more money than him, though. Just with like all
0: more money, yes, from a net worth point of view, but current salary, I would say Cane Corns.
1: Okay, well let's go down the list. Tier two, around.

0: around half a mil. Will Goodings. He's holding down two jobs. He's doing the news. He's doing 5AA.
1: Yeah.
0: Tier three, that's around that 350 mark. Rue, doubt it. I think he'd be higher than that.
1: But I don't know if this is...

0: But we, as we said, they make it up.
1: They just make it up.
0: No one, you know what I mean? Like, no one actually knows. But look, we're speaking about it this morning. We're having salary chat. So if you want to get involved.
1: Hang on. You just stopped it.
0: Oh, I felt bad saying the people below us, but I can if you want. Sure.
1: Hang on.
0: I said we were the bottom. If you want to go lower, okay.
1: That's tier five, but there's tier six.
0: Okay, fair. Tier six, Bell Sloan, Emma G, they reckon 150. Max Burford, Tiff Warren, Ken Hinckley.
1: Abby Ken Hinckley?
0: I have no idea. Then they've got tier seven. Tier seven, Kate Collins. Wouldn't have thought so. Everyone loves Kate.
1: Chad Corns is in tier seven.
0: Which is a real slap in the face for Chad, considering Kane is the only person in tier one. And then it's just like the Adelaide girls and the ABC crew.
1: Yeah.
0: For someone who's worked at the ABC, I can vouch that tier eight is about right.
1: Yep.
0: You'd get more money just doing a few shifts at Coles, I reckon.
1: Well, from what you hear, you get more money doing the lollipop work, right, on the road.
0: Well, they say it's good. They say it's a good crust, the lollipop work.
1: That's why we want to know what you get paid.
0: Yeah.
1: 13,1065. To be honest, usually a pretty taboo topic. People don't talk about it openly, but it is fascinating to know, what do you do? And what do you get paid?
0: 13,1065 is the number. If you would like to be open with it this morning, hell, we'll chuck a prize in there as well to sweeten it.
1: We have got two tickets to the new Devil Wears Prada 2 movie. So if you want to win tickets, is it four tickets? Wow.
0: Dooley dooley.
1: Four tickets to Devil Wears Prada 2. If you want to win them, give us a buzz. 13,1065. What do you do and what's your salary? Also, if you want to remain anonymous, you don't have to tell us your name or where you're from.
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3: G'day there, it's Whitey live from the KISS Traffic Centre with a couple of smashes to look out for today. One at Elizabeth East, Main North Road near Ridley Road. Another one a mile in south, Savannah Rapid Drive near James Cogden Drive, and quite slow South Road at Edward Sound. But any worse, just near Castle Plaza, very slow this morning. Camera today, Rundle Street at Kent Town. 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KISS Cars heading for a beautiful 24 right now. 18. That's KISS Traffic and Weather together with Ben and Liam. Weekday morning, 6 to 10 a.m. on KISS 1823. The boys are sounding good, yeah?
4: Morning, Adelaide. Hey, Burjo here. Remember how disappointed you were when you found out the hump in hump date wasn't actually the hump you thought it was?
5: Aww.
4: Yeah. I tell you what, you won't be disappointed with our playlist today. All the hits.
6: She said, oh, hi, nice to meet you tonight. Maybe we could.
4: All the variety for your hump date.

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1: We used to be called Mix.
0: Not anymore.
1: Nah.
0: Rebranded.
1: Rebranded, guys.
0: That's right. You are here with Ben and Liam on Kiss 1023 across Adelaide. We're asking you to call us 13 1065. What's your job and what's your salary?
1: Yeah, because this big list has come out with supposedly everyone's salaries in Adelaide media. Ben and I, tier five. So around the 200 mark, they think.
0: They think. It's all speculation.
1: It's all speculation.
0: There's no hard way to back that number up.
1: It's all gobbledygook. Anonymous joins us now in Moana. What do you do and what do you earn?
2: Good morning, boys. Good to speak to you again.
0: Good on you,
2: Anonymous. So I work for the government, so that's why I can't divulge my name, but you guys know who I am.
1: Yeah. I feel like
2: rhymes with party.
1: Yeah. Honestly, as soon as I heard your voice, I was like, I actually know who this is. And I also happen to know that you're going to be coming to our housewarming party tomorrow night, Hotel Panorama.
2: I will, mate. Yeah. Can't wait. Just meet you.
1: Well,
2: yeah.
1: It'll be nice to put a face to the voice. But
2: for sure.
1: It's nice that you're willing to come on and openly admit what you're on.
2: Yeah, well, I only called up for the tickets, for the prize, obviously. I work in graveyards all around South Australia, looking after our war veteran graves.
1: Mm-hmm.
2: And overworked, underpaid on $80,000 a year.
0: Really? How many hours are you doing a week doing that?
2: Oh, just your regular 40 hours, mate. Okay. 40 hours a week, yeah.
1: Yeah, right, yeah. Interesting. All right. Okay, well, do you talk about this often? Do you ask around, see what your friends are doing for similar hours a week?
2: It's not really, what you talk about at the pub, but

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4: Morning, there is Whitey live from the KISS Traffic Centre. A couple of crashes getting sorted out this morning. One at Elizabeth East, Main North Road near Ridley Road. Another one at Mile End South, Sir Donald Bradford Drive near James Cogner Drive. And we are slow for works in Edwardstown today. Heaps of new works just in front of Castle Plaza. That will be slow all day. Camera up McGill Road, McGill. Get the all-new Ford Everest Active 4x4 from just

0: reforms. A 28-year-old man has been reported after a crash at Elizabeth Downs. The vehicle slammed into a tree on Gayland Road after speeding away from police early this morning. A mother of three has pleaded to a court to avoid jail after being found with a large amount of stolen Lego. $320,000 worth of stolen Lego was found during a raid on her Dudley Park property last month. And the Cannes Film Festival has just kicked off. Lord of the Rings director Peter Jackson has been presented with an honorary Palme d'Or. Your sport check next.
1: Over 140 years, the Largs Pier Hotel could tell a million stories. Perhaps it's time to add yours. The Largs Pier Hotel, a haven by the shore.
0: The Crows' Taylor Walker and Jordan Butts are both in the mix to return from injury in Saturday's clash against the Roos at Adelaide Oval. Isaac Rankin is confident

0: Yeah, it sure is a beautiful day. Top of 24 degrees today. And it's a beautiful day because someone could win $10,000 right now.
1: Secret stain, secret stain, secret stain.
2: Yeah, there's a stain on an old car seat.
3: And they can see it on the socials.
2: That's right. You're right, Wayne the Stain. People can check it out in the Ben and Liam socials if they want to see a picture of the stain. It's a lot like Secret Sound, but there's obviously a visual element.
0: Wayne, it's good to have you in the studio. Wayne's always here. You can always speak to Wayne if you want. Mm-hmm. Wayne, who's this thanks to?
3: Automasters.
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0: Great. Thanks, Wayne.
2: Thank you, Wayne. I appreciate that.
0: Playing this morning for the first time, we got Karen in Westlakes. Good morning.
4: Morning.
3: Morning.
4: How are you?
3: Karen.
4: Morning, Wayne.
0: Yeah. Have you got a question for Wayne while we got you?
4: Oh, did you have a good weekend, Wayne?
3: Yeah, it was pretty good. Just hanging out
4: That's
3: with the
4: good.
3: Kids.
0: Oh, yeah, you got kids.
2: Yeah, very he's got good. Little stain kids.
4: Ah.
0: Maybe that's a clue. I don't know. Karen, we've given out an audio clue as well so far.
4: Mm-hmm.
0: That is a chicken clucking.
3: It's a chicken.
0: What is your guess?
4: Chicken broth or stock.
0: Can you lock in broth or stock, please?
4: Broth.
0: Broth.
3: You sure you don't want to lock in stock?
4: They're the same thing to me.
2: You don't want to lock stock?
3: Like Lock, Stock and Two Smoking Barrels.
2: That's right. That's a good movie, Wayne. I love that film. Have you seen that, Guy Ritchie, Lock, Stock and Two Smoking Barrels, Karen?
4: No.
2: No. It's the one to watch this weekend.
0: okay. But we do digress. So your guess, Karen, is chicken stock, did you say?
4: Chicken, yes.
0: Stock. Okay, we're going to go stock.
2: All right.
0: But it's all the same to you, you said.
4: Yes, pretty much.
0: Okay. All right.
2: Oh, sorry, Karen.
3: Better luck next time.
0: But it does. I get what you're saying. I get the colour that is on the car seat does look like
2: it does. It does. Well, thanks for joining Ben, myself and Wayne the Stain. Look, we'll have plenty more guesses after 9 o'clock this morning. 131065 is the number. Make sure you check it out, though, with your own eyes. Ben and Liam on the socials, it's pinned to the top.
0: Now, we've got to get to some party planning, Liam, because we've got a big housewarming party tomorrow.
2: Huge!
0: At Hotel Panorama. If you want to come along, the way you come is you call 131065 when we play our party song. And this morning's party song is actually this one, Cyndi Lauper, Girls Just Want to Have Fun. And if you're a girl who wants to have fun, or a man, all are welcome. You can start calling right now, 131065 on KISS 1023.

0: 1023 with Ben and Liam, giving you all the hits and all the variety, like Cyndi Lauper, Girls Just Want to Have Fun. And this morning, that was our party song.
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3: Now, just a heads up, Ben and myself might be a little dusty on Friday morning. Don't know how much sleep we're getting, because tomorrow night we're having a big housewarming party. Saksham's going to be there, a magician that I've hired, flair, bartenders, glam bolt, the whole works.

0: party with us tomorrow night?
1: I would love to come party with you tomorrow night.
0: Yeah. You a big Kiss listener?
1: I am. I used to follow you on Nova, but I've moved to Kiss just to listen to you guys in the morning.
2: Oh, good on you.
0: Thanks
2: Emma.
0: For coming, Emma. We'll reward you with the finest pizzas, drinks off an ice luge. Also, Emma, this is very exciting. I haven't even announced a major musical guest yet.
1: Uh-huh. I can't wait.
0: Yeah. And guess what? They're in America at the moment, but they are coming back to Adelaide just for this. They're going to be joining us on the line next.
2: Did you get to see her?
0: I don't want to say who yet. You just got to stick around to find out. We're going to be speaking to our musical guest that's playing our housewarming tomorrow night next.
2: Did you get Shannon Knoll?
0: You have to stick around to find out, my friend.
2: I'm dying to know.
3: Morning, Adelaide. Hey, Burcho here. Remember how disappointed you were when you found out the hump in hump date wasn't actually the hump you thought it was?

0: feeling. You'll turn it up nice and loud. I got a feeling. The station you've always loved. The music you've always wanted. Just a new name. 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

0: Harry Styles, As It Was on Kiss 102.3. You are here with Ben and Liam.
1: Ben, very exciting because we're about to reveal the big musical act for our housewarming at Hotel Panorama.
0: Liam, you've been stressed about this for weeks. You've been putting all your time and effort into this big act.
1: Yeah, and that's the thing because I've been running off US time because our act has just recently played Stagecoach over in the US and he's come back to Australia. He is from here, but specifically for this event. Now, you'd be familiar with his work. He's an incredible artist. He's one half of Peking Duck, Ruben Stiles. He's going to be doing his solo project, Yoga, on the night. He joins us now.
2: Hey.
1: Ruben,
2: hey.
1: How you doing?
2: Oh, it's

0: So yeah, look, I'm excited. There's going to be a lot happening. We also have a Lyra pole acrobat, which I've just...
1: What's that?
0: Basically, they'll be doing acrobatics on a pole.
2: Okay. Is this actually all happening?
0: Yeah, this is actually genuinely all happening. This is, yeah. So I suppose the big question
2: is... Who gave you the power to make all this happen?
0: Well, I sort of was left with a budget and, you know, I've tried to stretch it every way I can to make sure this is the best party ever. For people who aren't familiar with the yoga project, it stands for You're Only Great Always, and every time I've seen it, it has been exceptionally great. But what can people expect from your set?
2: I'll just try and replicate what I did at Stagecoach a couple of weeks ago and bring as much energy as possible. Essentially, it's getting all your favorite old country classics like Johnny Cash and Dolly Parton and just injecting a whole bunch of oomph into them, and the set's been going great, so I'm excited. It's been road tested at Stagecoach just for this Thursday.
0: Yeah, wow. Nice. Ben Lamb's big housewarming. Now, this was initially going to actually be at Ben's house, yes, but then he complained that numbers were getting over the top. That's why
1: I can't really have 300 people in the backyard. I've got a toddler and a baby, so it's just a bit much.
0: He was whinging. So we moved it to the rooftop bar. Of course, there is a big disco ball, which is also a pizza oven. Once again, all these things are happening. I know it sounds like a fever dream, but you know, we've spared no expense for the party of the year. Now, timing-wise,
2: there's no acrobats on the rooftop. This sounds crazy.
0: is there any particular time you like to play? Because I mean, really, you've got pick of the bunch. I know Saksham has a time that he's thinking, but I can try and move things around. Like, is there a particular run time that you'd like to stick to?
2: You know, I'm just going to leave it in your hands and say, give me peak time.
0: Wow. Okay, peak time. Peak time is good. CO2, do you need it?
2: Looks like everything's on offer at this party. I'll just say yes to everything.
0: Leave it with me.
2: I also need a framed photo of both of your parents

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14: G'day, there was Whitey live from the KIS Traffic Centre with a smash at Marston to look out for. Marion Road near Richmond Road. Big delays with another collision at Mile End South. So Donald Bradford Drive near James Cogdon Drive. And a smash getting cleaned up from earlier this morning at Elizabeth East, Main North Road at Redley Road. Camera, McGill Road, McGill. 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Good. Different. The KIS cast heading for 24. Beautiful day right now, 19. That's KIS Traffic and Weather together with Ben and Liam. 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
17: Morning, I'm Maria Gaban. Tourism bosses have hit out at the increase in the passenger movement charge announced in the federal budget. The extra $10 will be

0: added to the cost of international airfares and cruise tickets, but will be pocketed by the government. Margie Osman from the Tourism and Transport Forum has told the ABC it's another tax by stealth.
1: So it's gone from 70 to 80.

0: Gold Coast up here, and be nice to, you know, spend a bit of time together.
1: That's thanks to Seven. And Adelaide United are gearing up for Friday night's sold-out semi-final against Auckland at Cooper Stadium. The Kiss cast is next.
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1: Cloud clearing in 24 today and mostly sunny 24 tomorrow. Right now it's 16 degrees and Ben and Liam's Secret Stain is back. 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
9: G'day, Adelaide. Thanks for joining us on this Wednesday morning. If you're a bit of a foodie, if you call yourself a foodie, you'd be excited because you know Michelin yeah. star restaurants. The more stars, the better. Michelin has finally announced that they're going to be coming to Australia, specifically only South Australia.
10: So there'll be Michelin star restaurants right here in our backyard. I think they've got to try Quick Sticks first.
9: Oh, absolutely.
10: We were talking about that the other day. Normally, if you're in the northern suburbs, normally a family birthday would be at Quick Sticks near the Parafield Airport there.
9: You get the crispy skin duck.
10: Oh,
9: with plum sauce. They put cashews on it. Oh.
10: For my birthday, it was always Faster Pasta Golden Grove.
9: Yep.
10: If a ravioli Milanese at Golden Grove isn't getting a Michelin star, I don't know what is.
9: I drove past the Gawler Faster Pasta yesterday, Liam. There's a couple of older ladies sitting out on the balcony on the deck area there,
10: ducks.
9: Just having some Milanese. And I thought, what? That's living.
10: That's living.
9: Faster Pasta on a Tuesday afternoon,
10: having a cheesy little rav.
9: Where else would you be?
10: There's another one called the Florentina.
9: Oh yeah,
10: and it's a cream based one.
9: Yep,
10: got a few onions in there as well.
9: Last time, bit of bacon. Last time I went to Faster Pasta would have been with you, Liam.
10: Yeah, we had a couple of Crown Lagers.
9: Yep, and
10: I got the
9: chicken schnitzel from Faster Pasta, which
10: yeah.
9: people wouldn't normally go. Of course, they would go the pasta.
10: I think that's the first time they'd actually done a schnitzel at Faster Pasta.
9: I think they had to go to Woolies.
10: You wanted the schnitzel? Yeah. Bit of a backlog for chef. Were there any people here? No. Yeah, it's just a bit of it'll come.
9: Hey, this is Taylor Swift right now on Kiss 102.3. You're here with Ben and Liam on your Wednesday morning, giving you all the hits and all the variety.

0: We actually got here at the same time today.
1: Yeah, but you often are the last one here.
0: Well, it's just because I live so close, so it's just sort of, it can naturally happen.
1: Like
0: just,
1: yesterday, for example, producer Belle was super stressed because her cat was a bit sick, had to go to the vet, was at overnight care. She sent a big message in the group chat being like, hey, I'm so sorry, I'm running late, I got to pick my cat up and then I'm going to come back and then I'll be there in time, but I'll probably be 15 minutes late, I'm so sorry. And then she beat you to work.
0: Yeah.
1: And you live 2 minutes from the station.
0: Yeah. But I had tight hamstrings, so it took me longer to, it took me longer to walk. It took me longer than my usual.
1: Right. Is it when you are typing on a keyboard and you type with your two index fingers?
0: No, it's not.
1: We call it chicken pecking. And Liam, when he types on a computer, he will type one letter a second and he will chicken peck with his tongue sticking out his mouth.
0: Okay, well, I was challenged in the art of typing. In fact, I went and did a special class at school. I think it was a program called Cami or something, and you would type, and the faster you would type, the camel would go faster across the desert. And I obviously didn't pass that test. I can't type with all my phalanges.
1: Yep.
0: But no, it is not that.
1: Is it when you suck the saliva through your teeth?
0: What do you mean?
1: What do you mean what I mean? No,
0: what do you mean?
1: If you're sitting in a room with Liam, which I quite often do,
0: yeah,
1: probably 4 to 5 times an hour, you'll go...
0: Do I? Do I actually... Producer Belle, do I do that?
2: Yeah, you do. You're slow typing while going...
0: Do I?
1: I don't. It's like
0: I genuinely didn't know that.
1: For me, saliva gathers in my mouth. I'll just swallow it. But for you, it's like it gets stuck around your teeth, and you go.
0: That is news to me.
1: You do that a lot.
0: Jeez, I just realized I had this one bad trait, but now I'm just being hit with this barrage of traits.
1: Quite often, you'll just get a 1,000-yard stare, and your mouth will be open with your tongue out.
0: Well, I do know that. Yes, that's me.
1: Followed by a when you come to. Sorry, I'm being unfair. I'm just piling on with all these traits.
0: No wonder I was at the special class doing the typing lessons in recess. Yeah, I went to Gumnut College, like the one where it's like a little house normally near the school, and they're like,
1: Hey, and look at you now, mate. You're in the advertisers tier 5 for high earning Adelaideans.
0: That's it. Certainly did Jules Schiller in on tier 7. So cop that, mate.
1: Gumnut College really paid off.
0: Yeah, it did. Are you done now?
1: I'm done now.
0: Okay. But none of that. None of that. I've just realized I am a fact checker, which I know is annoying in social situations. So when people are openly wondering and they're like, was the Olympics in Beijing in 2007? I will get my phone out straight away and go, no, it was 2008.
1: You
0: see,
1: do
0: right
1: that,
0: there.
1: Yeah.
0: And I point the phone at them.
1: Yeah.
0: And like people don't, in general conversation, they don't actually care.
1: Yeah. In a social interaction, that makes them.
0: Yeah.
1: Dislike you.
0: And I have realized that now, and I've realized I've been doing it for 10 years and I think people don't like me because of it, because sometimes I'll even be, you know, at like a nice dinner or something, we'll be with a group of friends and then someone will say something and it'll move on and I would have looked it up and I'm like waiting to be like, I gotta get in this somehow. I gotta tell them that they were wrong.
1: I gotta bring it back to that fact you got wrong.
0: It was the grassy knoll. Yeah.
1: You can fact check someone after the event is done and you're at home
0: and
1: with
0: you
1: your
0: know
1: wife,
0: to
1: Sarah.
0: Yourself and you go, Ben, what an idiot. He said, yeah.
1: Yeah.
0: But not everyone can check on their phone.
1: Yeah.
0: I realize that now. Yeah. I thought we were learning together and I was educating my friends and family.
1: Yeah.
0: But now I realize it's a bad trait. It's a crappy trait.
1: Socially inappropriate.
0: It's socially inappropriate.
1: You know what else you do?
0: Oh, here we go.
1: When you're like talking through things and you're like, so first we got to do this, then we got to do this, then we got to do that. Most people, and this, I understand this is visual, I'll do my best to describe it. When I do that, I'll go, first we've got to do this, and then I'll tap one finger, and then we've got to do this, and I'll tap the next finger.
0: Yeah.
1: What Liam does, he goes, first we've got to do this, and then he rubs his finger with his two other fingers, and he goes, then we've got to do this.
0: Feels like we spend too much time together, doesn't it?
1: No,
0: feels
1: that's, like, you that's
0: know, like,
1: a thing.
0: You know, like people have been married for like 50 years, and like, oh, they love each other, but it feels like they hate each other's guts. Like, I feel like that's a little bit like us. It's like, oh, and I really hate it when you rub your finger. I'm like, what?
1: No,
0: what am I?
1: No,
0: what do you mean?
1: But that is... Producer Belle, back me up here as well. He does that, right?
2: It's disgusting. It's like, yeah, you rub your fingers up and down. Also, can I please add another one?
1: Yeah,
0: why not? Oh, yeah. Maz in the newsroom, you got something you hate about me? Is there anyone else? Does my boss, my wife want to call up
1: Belle,
0: and rag on me? What's yours, Belle?
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0: 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All of Adelaide is listening.
1: Morning, Adelaide. Hey, Bircho here. Remember how disappointed you were when you found out the hump in hump date wasn't actually the hump you thought it was?
2: Aww.
1: Yeah. I tell you what, you won't be disappointed with our play.

0: feeling. You'll turn it up nice and loud. The station you've always loved. The music you've always wanted. Just a new name. 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
2: Adelaide traffic.
3: Hey there, it's Whitey live from the KISS Traffic Centre. Quite big delays this morning with the crash at Marston, Marion Road near Richmond Road. Mile End South, the smash getting sorted. St Donald Bradford Drive near James Cogden Drive. And slow with the smash at Parkside at the moment. Unley Road near Young Street. Camera, Grave Street, Newton. 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That's KISS Traffic and Weather together with Ben and Liam. 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
7: We turn it back to
10: 1992. Now, earlier we said if you could call us on 131065 and tell us what particular year this song was from.
11: I'm not prepared at all for this. I haven't got it ready. This song.
10: Well,
11: here.
10: I thought as much because you. Yeah. Then call us and we'll give you a prize. But I've just said the year. Do you know what I mean? Yeah. Amy in Manapara Downs. Now, this might be pretty tricky, but can you tell us what year that famous song is from?
12: The year I was born, 1992.
10: Fabulous.
11: And you didn't Google that?
12: No, I just know because I love the song I was born in that year.
10: You didn't hear me say it 30 seconds ago either?
12: Well, you just doubled my answer because
10: you already clarified it for me.
12: Thank you.
10: Well, a prize coming your way.
11: Yeah, look, I got a couple of prizes having a look here. Amy, are you a mum?
12: Yes, I'm a mum of three kids.
11: Three? How old are they?
12: 2, 6, and 7.
11: Oh, that's tough. How was Mother's Day? Did they spoil you for Mother's Day?
12: I got a lot of creative gifts, but I'm on my own with them, so we didn't do a lot, really.
11: Yeah,
12: it's quality time.
11: But creative doesn't give you a pampering, does it? Creative doesn't give you a neck rub. I'll tell you what does. I'm going to give you a $150 Temple Day Spa voucher.
12: Oh, thank you so much, guys.
11: No worries at all. Temple Day Spa, they got Unley and Semaphore locations. Not just a treatment, it's an experience. Amy, you have a great day, okay?
12: Thank you. You made my day. Have a good day.
11: Bye-bye.
10: No worries, Amy. We've got five songs to play back-to-back, no ads, from 1992.
11: Kicking it off with Liam's favourite artist of all time. Any guesses yet?
10: Well, of course I would know. It's my favourite.
11: Five songs, back to back. This is Bon Jovi. Keep the faith on KISS 102.3.

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1: 1992,
0: when these were the biggest songs on the planet. 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

0: Kiss 102.3 with Ben and Liam. Rhythm is a Dancer from Snap. We are currently in 1992, Liam. Five songs back to back from that year.
1: Yeah, 92. The Summer Olympics were in Barcelona. And I'm pretty sure Barcelona also won the Champions League that year in the football. Aladdin came out. Good movie. Batman Returns, which I think was the first sort of the Michelle Pfeiffer Catwoman one.
0: Mm-hmm.
1: Yeah, I think also Danny DeVito was in it as the penguin.
0: Yep.
1: Yeah.
0: Just back on to Aladdin.
1: Yeah.
0: If you had three wishes, what would they be?
1: Probably that the secret stain would go off today. I would love someone to win $10,000.
0: Great wish.
1: Before 10 o'clock this morning. I'd wish for three more songs.
0: Yep.
1: In 1992.
0: Great wish.
1: Back to back.
0: Uh-huh.
1: And a back rub from Ben.
0: All right. Well, two out of three wishes coming true today is pretty good, right?
1: Two out of three ain't bad.
0: Hey, Secret Stain, $10,000 is coming up in the next half an hour. Right now, though, we are in the middle of 1992. 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

0: You're in Ben and Liam's time machine, taking you back to
1: 1992.
0: When these were the biggest songs on the planet. 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

0: Kiss 102.3 with Ben and Liam across Adelaide. We're in our Kiss time machine in 1992. That was Jimmy Barnes. Ain't no mountain high enough. I didn't realise he did that song.
1: I think it's a cover. It's like an old Motown. It's Marvin Gaye.
0: Ah.
1: Jimmy just put his own
0: twang onto it.
2: Yeah, what a glass man!
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0: Loves Lugs, babe.
1: He does love Lugs, babe. Lugs Pier Hotel famously performed there. Also a good sponsor of us here at Kiss 102.3.
0: All right, let's go back to 2026. And Jimmy Barnes still loves the Largs Bay.
1: Still loves Largs Bay. Still going strong, Jimmy.
0: Now, stick around because we are opening up the phone lines for our secret stay in $10,000 up for grabs in the next 20 minutes.
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3: Aww.
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